Music from Nanook with their self-titled track, Nanook. Before that, we heard Energies from Gunnar Jules, Once a Tree with What You Say, and we opened with Years Ago from Kaylee Jade. Now this is Iskwe with Sweet Tuesday.

in our pajamas just to watch the Saturday cartoons. Well, strangers would be there and they'd be passed out in their chairs, and the smoke would still be hanging in the air.

From Arthur Renwick, that's It's Gonna Go All Night from the album The Cigar Box Chronicles. Before that, Tanya Tagak with Snowblind and Iskwe with Sweet Tuesday. We've got more music coming up. 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

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We'd love to hear your music, or if you're fans of an Indigenous artist out there, we'd love to hear it. Well, thanks for staying with us, or if you're just tuning in, welcome to the show. From Kelly Morning Song, this is Wade in the Water.

0: 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And one story was about a hunter going out and catching a seal.
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0: 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So the seal spirit would go back down and tell the rest of the seals that they have fresh water up there.
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Freshwater with their self-titled track, Freshwater. Sebastian Gaskin with 6 a.m. And Wade in the Water from Shelley Morning Song. 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

0: Superman there with Prayer Loop Song. Before that, My Mask from Ukila and Politician Man from Adrian Sutherland. 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
2: Okay, here's another story about an encounter with bears. But unlike a lot of other bear stories, the scary thing in this story wasn't the bear. So my cook B, my grandpa, one morning, he went out looking for mushrooms. Well, he drove a long way. Long way he drives. Until he gets to the woods. Got out his buckets, his ulchen, loaded his pack onto his back, headed off into the woods, usikachams. Well, he'd only gone a little way, Makukbi, when he sees a black bear. Well, this tla was next to a creek that he had to go by. Well, Makukbi, he went kind of into the brush a ways, walked off around the tla, kept on going. Well, he goes a little bit further, and all of a sudden, look at up, he sees another, a different black bear. He's now seen two bears. Well, he goes a little bit further, another bear. He's seen three bears now. He goes off into the bush, walks around this bear carrying his mushrooms, because right now, at this time, you know, there was a lot of money. There was a time when the prices were good for a snook chaydiq, and he was going into a good patch. Well, musau watla, tsihwa watla, tchosha watla. Four bears, five bears, six bears my grandpa saw on his way walking into one mushroom patch. Finally, he got past all the bears. He made it past the brush into the area with a nice deep moss, the nights were stunned, the big trees. Slach, snook kaidir, lots of mushrooms, and just as he got there, he saw something that made him turn up, pack up, and head out. It was one of my dad's cousins, I won't say his name, in the bush with a rifle over his shoulder, scared of bears. And he heard my grandpa, he looked towards him, grabbed his gun off his shoulder, and then saw it was my grandpa, put the gun back up. And my grandpa, he just turned around and he left. He said, you know, I'm not really scared of bears, and I don't really mind meeting them, but I don't like meeting a scared person with a gun. And he left. Well, that's the end of that story.
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0: Okay, now this next story is a story that Esther told me about a time when she went mushroom picking. So Esther says, she says, "One day I was out with my friend Vera to go mushroom picking," she said. "I was going along slowly, walking, looking for mushrooms," she says. And then she says, "I heard Vera. She wanted me to look towards her, but I didn't want to because I was looking for mushrooms. Well, after a bit here," she says, "I turn my head and I see her, Vera. And Vera, she points over to where this animal was. She's just like that. She's pointing over to where these grizzlies are," she says. And that's when I saw the grizzlies and the grizzlies' kids. And this grizzly, it started making me scared. The mother bear, it came right towards us, along with two cubs, walking right towards me. Oh, we didn't move ourselves at all," Esther said. "The bears passed us. And the two kids of that sow grizzly, too, they passed us then. And Vera and I didn't even move. I was holding on to the tree. I was shaking too much. I was so scared. But Vera, she was laughing at me. I turned to Vera and I said," Esther says, "you didn't even get shook up at all," I told Vera. "Well, Vera, she was just still laughing," Esther said. "She told me I was praying to God. I was praying that God would make me brave." So when Esther told this, she said, "You know, I learned that day how it was the power of prayer. It's really useless for us to be afraid of anything because God is always taking care of us. Our Father is taking care of us." Now, after she told us this story, we went and we figured out how to tell it in Nuchalk. So I'm going to tell this story in Nuchalk as well. First, I'll tell it in Nuchalk, and then I'll tell it a bit mixed up so you can understand it. Alasmawa chwason chwats, tlapt, in vera, ska ilzail ya, ya nukhae khaidiq. 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Ill na nill is the lady grizzly. 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Ichkam is to walk. I think you guys have heard that one quite a few times before. And I think that's the main ones to listen to. I'll just say it again now. 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Ich jas numts. 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I hear Vera. She wants me to look towards her. Skakts ults. Ach, it's ik a night. I don't want to. Ach, it's ik a night. Weeks. Ich has numts hik kai dik. Because I'm looking for mushrooms. Well, Alawai hees ats likusumts. Kheets. After a while, I turn my head. Likusumts. Kheets. And I see her. Kuna it's ik. Ul amats dananum. She's pointing. To the place of an animal. Well, ash unas ult. She's like that. She's pointing to where some grizzlies are. The grizzlies are. We hits igits hits ishnanish. And I see this female grizzly. Ishnanish. And no moment's east. And her kids. Tlapt gaba chwelchnichts. Ishnanish. Well, she goes and she really gets me scared. Ba chwelchnichts, this female grizzly. Ich nani sputl so schmich, as she comes towards us. Sputl so schmich. And wa schnusa nani, and her two baby grizzlies. Ich kam now, och uns, they're walking towards me. Ach, it's ik tikum dimudich, we don't even move ourselves. Ach, it's ik tikum dimudich. Ilus dult danant. The bears, they pass us. Ilus dult. Shnusau amamunts. Ishnanish, the two children of the grizzly. Ilus dult it's ik alt. They pass us then. Ach, tikum dimudich and Vera. We didn't even move, me and Vera. I'm hanging on onto this tree. I'm shaking too much. I'm scared. Vera, she's laughing at me. You're not even bothered
1: at all.
0: You're not even shocked at all. You're not ashwau silchnu. Tsut meets Vera. I tell Vera.
1: Ich kunstimutlu it's ik Vera.
0: Vera, she's still laughing.
1: Ich kunstimut. Alats I domts it's ik.
0: She tells me.
1: Nukunigutsumts.
0: I was praying. Nukunigutsumts ultimant. I was praying to our father.
1: Nuk nigutsumt gal ab kdoms demanst.
0: I was praying that God will make me brave.
1: Well, nabam huit salta son hdach.
0: I learned that day.
1: Al ais de ba chulla de nuk nigutsum.
0: Just how powerful, just what how it was, that strength of praying of de nuk nigutsum.
1: Tchmaix kisil chwaich.
0: It's really just useless.
1: Skaba chulla dikastam.
0: For us to be afraid of anything. Dikastam.
1: Wichs al kaltchum duls damant ach.
0: Because he's taking care of us. Al kaltchum duls damant ach. Our father. All right, that's the end of Esther's story about her and Vera meeting a bear.
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0: Okay, so this is 4.8.2.2 to fight against something bad.
1: Mm-hmm.
0: So if something bad is happening and we're fighting against it, how can I say that? Okay. How could I say we're never going to give up, we're going to keep on fighting? Okay. Now, how could I say that we're fighting against drugs, maybe? Okay, how could I say that okay, now sometimes we talk about a personal fight, like I say, oh, I'm struggling with my addictions, or I'm fighting against something or other. Like, I could talk about fighting against myself in some respects, like I'm fighting against how I like to waste all my money, or something like that.
2: The money?
0: Yeah, or say I'm fighting against drinking too much. And I can say that?
2: Yeah.
0: Okay. How could I say that I decided to build a house, but that neighbor is fighting against me, doesn't want me to build it? Okay, and how could I say I'm fighting back? Okay. Now, how could I say that, maybe I could say that the government wants to take my kids, but I'm not letting them, I'm fighting back. Whenever they try, I fight back.
2: I want to fight to keep my children with me.
0: Mm-hmm. Okay. Now, how could I say that? Okay, if we're talking about a war, you know, I could say that the enemy came and fought against us, but we fought back harder than they expected.
2: Mm-hmm.
0: They attacked us, but we fought back.
2: But wars. Did you say when they fight back, we're gonna fight back?
0: Yeah, they fought against us. We fought back more than they thought we would.
2: Yeah.
0: Okay. Now, sometimes they talk about, people talk about a battle against cancer, or the battle against this, or the battle against that, or battling depression. How could I say things like that? I'm battling depression.
2: Bad depression.
0: Or I'm battling cancer. I'm fighting against my cancer. Or
2: Hlamitske nekske jalst. Hlamitske
0: you said alhulamit or alhulnamit?
2: Hlamitske nekske jalst. I want to fight the cancer so I will get better.
0: I can say that, eh?
2: Yeah.
0: And next gal hula meets the cancer to quilts and
2: Oh, next girl, I want to get better.
0: Okay. Give in like a step. Okay. How can I say I'm fighting against falling asleep? You know what? Every time we yawn here, there's going to be people listening on the radio, and there's going to be hundreds of them, and you know what? They're all going to want to yawn. How could I say that? They're all going to want to yawn. You're yawning now, aren't you people listening? Right? I still want to yawn, even though I already did.
2: Maybe you didn't have enough sleep.
0: I think maybe I had enough. Okay, I'm gonna stop that there.
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0: Anust sainam. 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
1: Say it a little louder.
0: Ist si slonich. Ist si slonich.
1: Say it a little louder.
0: Ist si slonich. Ist si slonich.
1: You said it right.
0: Ye yots nu du. Ye yots nu du.
1: You said it right.
0: Ye yots nu du. Ye yots nu du.
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6: Why, Simsma Yam Gitz de Quacht in the Tukat. Simsma is a story to tell a story. Simsma Yam Gitz de Quacht in the Tukat. We'll tell a story about Quach and Tuka, Raven and Mink. Once Mink was walking around Ala Kuchotz on a beach. Alash Aik Suda Tukat Ala Kuchotz. And he saw a fish leaping. Kists, dis tsuch tsuchum di simlk. 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Stsuch tsuchum, the leaping part, I believe. To look or see. 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Then that makes it past tense, he saw. Kists, dis tsuch tsuchum di simlk. Saw it, he did, leaping a salmon. Hee-hee, he said a couple of times. Tsut-kuit-kuk-dach. If only I could be a fish like you, I would make myself leap higher and higher. 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I would make myself leap higher and higher. Kluch tuk anamol dimuts. 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I would make myself leap higher and higher. And the fish kept leaping. Stsoch sumskuts da simlktch. 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Leaping, it is said it did the salmon. If I were a fish, gamashlints di ga simlk. If I were a fish, gamash, if or when, gamashlints di ga simlk. If I was it a fish, ska I kshal di mudits ola kushots. Skas-stsuchumts. I would move closer to the beach as I was leaping. Tsutskutach, he kept saying. He kept this up. Ice-kuk, ice-kuk, he kept this up. And all the while, the simsimlkitch was coming closer and closer. Oltukushotstch. Hee-hee! Tluch-tluch anamoltimutts. Ga-intstigasimlk. I'd be leaping higher and higher if I were a fish. I'd come closer, ola kushots. Ikla shits, ola kushots. Ikla shits, ola kushots. I'd come closer, ola kushots, to the beach. tsutk it kuk dat tukat

0: That's what Mink kept saying. Then the fish did make its final leap. Oh, do I hear kutch, s'aista simlkitch, skast suchums. And it landed a la kuchorts on the beach. Ayulsts, o la kuchorts, and it landed on the beach. Ayulsts, ayulsts, ayulsts, o la kuchorts, landed it did on the beach. Then Mink went and grabbed it. Tlapmiskuts, da tukatch, ska ip is. Mink went and grabbed it, or grab it, him it is said, the tuka, ska ip is. Oh, that's the grabbing it, going, go to it, him it is said, the mink, and grab it, him. Remember, English is backwards. Tlapmiskuts, da tukatch, ska ip is. The ip is the grabbing it part. Ip is, that same is, it, him. Grab it, him. He grabbed it. Tlapmis kutz, da tuka tch, ska ip is. He cut it up so as to barbecue it. As yadists ska ali quis. As yadists ska ali quis. He cut it up so as to barbecue it. He skewered all of it with barbecuing sticks. Tsayaksk scoopums. Scoopums. Tsayaksk scoopums. He skewered all of it with barbecuing sticks. Iuchsuls. Iuchsuls. He built a fire. Iuchsuls. And he built a fire. He started barbecuing the fish and the roe as well. Ashikus. And uchsasadotch. Chsasa, in the row. Achikus, in the chsasa do. He started barbecuing the fish and the row as well. Butsk, da quach ska kis. Then quach came to take a look. Remember what it is that he saw and what it is that he did? Why?
1: Why?
2: And did sign up at the new Hulk radio?
3: Okay,
4: March 12th, 2014. We're doing section 7.2.2.5. To move down. 7225, move down. Let me just double check here. Yes. So, how could I say he's coming down the mountain?
5: Kochinkes. Kochinkes. Ochink. All the momentatske. Kochinkes. There's a word for it.
4: Lassumt?
5: Lassumt, yeah.
4: Okay, how could I tell someone, hey, come down off the roof?
5: The roof? I wanted to put the word in at the roof. Kosolik is a roof.
4: Okay, could you say the whole sentence then?
5: Yeah, but I can't. I have to think how to say it.
4: Come down off the roof.
5: Yeah. I don't know how to row. Kosolikt. Yeah.
4: Ayutisu?
5: Well, he does. Ayutisnihik mitzlut.
4: Oh.
5: Kosamts malutsta.
4: Third time's a charm, right?
5: Trochengeskala. You come down from the roof, you might fall, it's too high. You mm-hmm. might fall down and get hurt. That's what I said.
4: Okay. How could I say that I'm climbing down?
5: I'm climbing down.
4: Yeah.
5: Trochen gelst.
4: Okay. How about if I was coming down a tree? Like, same thing or?
5: Yeah, it might be the same thing. Trochen gelst. Yeah, it might be the same. I'm not too sure about the tree. Maybe. You'll find out later what mistakes I make there.
4: No, we'll keep it a secret. It'll be a conspiracy. Okay. Now, how about if somebody's jumping down? Yeah?
5: Yeah.
4: How do you say, he jumped off the roof?
5: What did I say?
4: Kulik?
5: Yeah, that's it. Kulik or kulik. I think it's kulik. I just look at it, I forget.
4: Kulik is back, I think, maybe.
5: Oh, yeah, kulik, yeah. Kulik. See, it doesn't sound right to him. Kulik. It doesn't make no sense.
4: Well, kulik is roof, yeah?
5: Yeah, a kulik, oh yeah.
4: Wow. What's that mean?
5: I made a mistake from the side, kulik.
4: Oh.
5: I know it's the back, all right? Kulik.
4: Mm-hmm. Okay. Now, climb down, jump down, descend. Okay, how about if I see the plane and the plane's coming down lower? Now, usually you say that the smoke is rising, but what if the smoke went up and then went come back down?
5: Yeah.
4: I see. All the smoke is coming down and settling in the town because of the temperature inversion. whose vehicle, eh?
5: Yeah.
4: Okay. Well, come down. Okay, I'll stop it there.
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3: The E-Milk, a man. The E-Milk, a man. The E-Milk, the man. The E-Milk, the man. Now what if he said the E-Milked? The E-Milked. Would that be my man? Because I think if you say E-Milked, that means I am a man. So the E-Milked might be my man.
0: Why?
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0: Gassim Smuts. 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Was the name was on Hwats? Alak was the name was on Hwats? Dicht dinu mau da truk da manstach. As eis da manstach ska ilk aini his. Ska kstus wa slach wa yali wa ats. Wich nao ats du mas mas leneo chats. 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En wa samtilt ats. Wai. That there's the story of the four carpenters. I don't know how much of that you managed to pick out. Hopefully it's making some sense here. Why? Ala kwalta nim wason chwats. The beginning of the universe, or in the fixing of the sky. Ala kwalta nim wason chwats. Dich tchti numau da trukta mantach. The beginning of the universe, there was the creator. Our creator decided to make many beautiful things. Waslach, wayali waats. Ashais tamanstach, ska ilk aini his, ska kstus waslach, wayali waats. First he created the four carpenters, mas mas laneoch. Wichenau ats, du mas mas laneoch wats, wa patsachlau. Waxtus alt amanstach. These four brothers were given the task of shaping the world. Wich kutzintch. Wich kutzintch. Du numusau. Du mas mas laneochtch. Waxtut wasonchwats altch. The eldest brother's name is Yuladimut. He created the light. Dich pich di. Qualum teich, di qualum teich, yuladi mutomku, waxtus wasichim wasonchwats, waxtus wasichim wasonchwats. The eldest brother's name is Yuladimut, he created the light. Dich, di qualum teich, qualum is the oldest sibling, di teich lets you know that it's a male sibling. Di kolam taich yuladi mut domku. Yuladi mut is his name. Dom is he's known as. It is said. Di kolam taich yuladi mut domku. Waxtus wasichim wasonchwats. Created the light in the sky. Di kutzintch. Di sochis. Di sochis, the younger sibling. Ma tlapali tzik. Domku, matlapali tzik, he's known as it is said. Dich kutzintch, di sochis, matlapali tzik, domku, wa kstus, du kla tch, kla, water, the du and the tch around it just is the, but a complicated the, du kla tch, the water, n, and wa sulut, tauch, Wa and tauch, again being the or this. And sulut, our inlet. Inwa Anachom Atz, Anachom, river, the wa and the atz is the, but plural, and wahum, chum, the ice, wahumts, wahumts do, dich kutz in, tch, di so ches, matlapalitzik domk, wakstus du klatch, and wasulut auch, and wa anachom atz, and wahumts do. Then the next brother is Matlapechwak. He created the forests and the medicines. Dich kutzintch daso ches Matlapechwak domku. 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Ichsa, the medicine. Asikach, forests, the trees, everything in the forest. Dich kutzintch daso ches, the younger sibling. Matlapalechwak domku. Wa kstus alatsai wa asikachats and wa ichsatoats. The youngest brother is Itlyushlak. He created the land and the mountains. Dich itzik da kwahuntch. Da kwahuntch. Kwahun, the youngest sibling, the da and the tch is the, but again a complicated the. Dich itzik da kwahuntch. Itlyushlak domku. His name was Itlyushlak. Waxtus di kutlulam hilt out, and wa sumt ich ats. He created the land here and our mountains. Waxtus di kutlulam hilt out, and wa sumt ich ats. Why?
1: Why?
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1: Where?
4: Okay, this is 3.5.1.8.3 Mach with Amos and Mikam. It's March 10th. Now, okay, this mocking somebody is basically doing or saying something to make people laugh at somebody because I don't like them. Like, ridiculing somebody or sneering at somebody or making fun of somebody.
5: Pinchnich. Pinchnich. Pinchnich.
6: Pinchnich.
4: Pinchnich.
6: Pinchnich. Pinchnich. Pinchnich. Pinchnich. Pinchnich. Pinchnich.
5: Yeah.
4: And that means
5: mocking.
4: Yeah. How could I use it in another? Could you say that again, that sentence you said?
6: Who would have said the word again, Jimmy? I'm stuck pinchnichts. This guy's always making fun of me.
4: So I'm pinchnichts. He's always making fun of me.
6: Yeah.
4: Okay.
6: Something like that, yeah.
4: How could I say, don't make fun of your brother?
6: How to say brother again?
5: Shishkuit or the column?
6: Column, yeah. Don't make fun of my brother.
4: Yeah.
5: Shishkuit, brother too, but younger brother. Right. Column is older column? Than you.
6: Column?
5: Older than you, yeah. Column.
4: Now, would I use column for my older cousins too?
5: No.
4: No way. I had an older cousin. He used to say, "Don't make fun of my cousins. Only I can make fun of my cousins."
5: Yeah.
4: And he meant it too. He was like that.
6: And then he get all the blame.
5: How do they say more in our language now?
4: Moa.
6: No.
5: That was a heor to that.
4: Yeah.
5: How did we say it? That's the only thing I could think of most. I came, the cousin, what how did they say cousin in our language? Most I came, the cousin, he's older than
6: cousin.
5: Me.
4: Cousin?
5: Yeah.
4: The only
5: the
4: one
5: word
4: I can find here is Imilkachta.
6: Imilkachta?
5: No. I guess it's right. I shouldn't say I guess. It's right.
4: Yeah.
5: But I never heard it.
4: You never heard it?
6: No. Imilkachta.
4: Imilkachta.
5: Mosaikim, the Imilkachta, that's Dijkerland. He's older than I am.
4: He's older than I am.
5: Yeah.

0: Don't tease him.
1: Don't tease him.
0: Numowich is consadut dot. Just me that does that.
2: Yeah.
0: Ach, is consadut.
2: Means don't tease me.
1: Now, sometimes you can make fun of somebody by copying them, eh?
2: Yeah.
1: Copying everything they do.
2: I don't know.
1: Off. I'll pause it here.
2: Hi.
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4: 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It's getting paid. There's a lot of there's a winner.
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2: Hi.
6: Do my best at this one. I don't sing this one too often, but enjoy. Sing along if you know it. It's a quick 3-beat. It's a bit tricky. I'll do my best. 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

0: Hey, why talk my storm this you day?
1: Thank you.
2: This is January 20th, 1986, and I'm here at Willie Hand's home interviewing him about our land claims. Well, normally it's squats the north days. So what's here?
3: Quarkish.
2: Okay.
3: Where's the Sankt? Reis. Wutsch, die Staltungsteig. Lengst, bis zu Tschiofts. Lassen a pizza. 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Kurulum start. Where is Ayo Tsawa Chikit? Do matos to be called hooked. Cost knees. Card the Kurulum start. Kemets to move style, Kimstad to Kurulum start. Ayo Tsawa Chik. The Kurun Hitler, the Leon Hitler, the Skard, the Kistos, the Leon Hoxit, the Kurun Hitler, the Ayo Tsawituk, the Nuchalkim Stach, the Skard, the Kistan, of Nuchalk. 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Because I'm here, I'm going to shoot out. I'm going to shoot out.

0: Yeah, all. 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
1: 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Cael chalwllym dwllab, cael chalwllym dwllab. Kalchalutim's or soup or sheet in a chalkim, where we eat in a chalk, that is speak in a chalk. 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Why?
3: Butch ganaknu.
2: Butch ga anaiknu.
1: Butch ga anaiknu. Why soup?
3: Butch ganaknu.
2: Bootch ga a Nike new. Sorry.
1: Bootch ga a Nike new. So let's go over the language here. First, beginning with bootch, which is meaning come. From the same word in our prayer, bootch is suits all he knew as he songt. Bootch, telling someone to come, like how we tell someone. Amdich, Buklch.
2: Buklch.
1: Buklch. Ga. Ga in this phrase is meaning if. Buklch ga.
2: Buklch ga.
1: So often we might sort of put it in that way, is to say ga as being if. And anaik nu. You want. So we always go back to the initial phrases that we learn with that word anaik, and typically that we're learning to say I want anaik gakla. And in this case when we say anaik nu, nu is you. Buk ga anaik nu. Come if you want.
2: Buk
1: Bukhka a Nike new. Bukhka a Nike new. Waisu.
3: Bukhka a Nike new.
2: Bukhka a Nike new.
1: Bukhka a Nike new. Why? And we'll continue to share the phrase throughout our show. Stay tuned. Strichni du slaps news. Sign up or eat in a chalkim. Thank you all for being tuned in to Eat in a Chalkim. We're going to get into now our language practice, our language lesson. We're all learning to speak Nachalk. And I'm going to hand it over now to Chim Chimna. Why? Chichichik, Chichalchtanem.
2: Why?
1: Why Nutchat?
2: We've been going over some phrases of like, just things that we say to, you know, our children. Things that we could say to little ones or, you know, whether they be your nieces or your babies or your nephews or just your friends' kids. But starting off with where we've been starting off with, ustemnuks and ustemnulits.
1: Ustemnuks, ustemnulits.
2: Now, these both mean, where are you going?
1: So, when might you use this?
2: I usually use this when our baby girl is, like, going somewhere she can't, or where she knows she shouldn't be going. And, you know, if she's whether it be towards the door, the front door, the nimutsta, or the kitchen. How do you say that one? Tietsigus, or just another room.
1: So let's also share, not as a means of being used when a child is going somewhere that one shouldn't,
2: mm-hmm.
1: but also just in general, that if a child is on their way from where it is that you might be watching them, that you're taking care of them. So in the home, wichatz wa'amatnut, maybe we might say, this is your place.
2: Mm-hmm.
1: This is where you're going to be, you know, is to say that also in context of wichatz wa'amat ga. Maybe we say, this is where you're going to play. You know, and so how this ties in, that by nature, children are just not always going to be in the spot that you're taking care of them,
2: mm-hmm.
1: that you see fit for them. And so when they use their will to go about other places. Hey, ustam nooks, ustam nuleech. You know, even if they're just in front of me and walking along, you know, because she's crawling still.
2: Mm-hmm.
1: If she, you know, sims alakusanks the couch, ich comes he cheek, and she begins to go along it, starts walking. Hey, ustam nooks. Ustam nuleech.
2: Mm-hmm.
1: You know, kind of like that. And so, also just in general of children going places.
2: Mm-hmm.
1: Going somewhere. Ustem nulit.
2: Ustem nulit.
1: It is that they're often going to things that they shouldn't be, though, too.
2: Mm-hmm.
1: They know that. They know. And so, you know, just for broader context, though, apart from that, you know, I think that's important.
2: Ustem nooks and ustem nulits.
1: Ustem nooks, ustem nulits. Why genich?
2: Why? Before I quickly move on, you said crawling, and I always forget how to say this. Nuneni hikmit meets crawling. Estisit nu chalkemich.
1: Inude chutznuks a la crawl altisit nchalkemch.
2: Inude chutznuks a la crawl altisit nchalkemch.
1: Istimutnu.
2: Inude chutznuks a la crawl altisit nchalkemch.
1: Ach, ist's. She's not very loud. So I have to tell her that. Speak up! Anyway. So, crawl in the language. There's two different ways. And, you know, there's something kind of about the first way that we might not say, perhaps, of children crawling. But the root word, ichachilch.
2: Ichachilch.
1: Ichachilch.
2: Ichachilch.
1: And so that one, Arthur Pootlis had said, the way that he put it is that it's not in the same sense of children crawling. And he gave the example of how when he was logging that I think a branch or something fell on him. And he had, you know, he fell down and he had to crawl away. And I think that's how he used that word. When I brought that up with Sinchekila, he said, yeah, well, it's like you have to get to crawling. Like that's kind of in the sense of why we say that way that we say get.
2: Yeah.
1: Get to or getting something. not in the sense of getting something, like I'm getting some food.
2: Yeah.
1: So, but I also came across examples of that ich achelch being used to save children crawling. But there was an opportunity I had to sit down with Sinchekila, where he was showing me this, or he was sharing with me this recording of another speaker I've never heard. And they were telling the story of Quach, the same story that Nunanda tells. And the way that she spoke of this child, when Quach became a child after being Nos Khnam Gim, given birth to, I heard the word Ichachulimchaich. I can't remember whether or not it was just Ichachulimch or we say Ichachulimchaich, but now it's speaking of crawling on the ground.
2: Ichachulimch.
1: Or Ichachulimchaich, perhaps.
2: Ichachulimchaich.
1: Maybe we'll just also go with Ichachulimch for the sake of that. Ichachulimch. Ichachulimch. I think that was the way that it was, if I can recall. Ichachulimch, Ichachulimch. I think it was Ichachulimch. So, this is to say of crawling on the ground, crawling on the ground surface, the floor surface, whatever ground surface it might be.
2: Mm-hmm.
1: And so that's perhaps a way we can talk about crawling.
2: Mm.
1: Ichachulimch.
2: Ichachulimch. Okay. That's a new word. Ichachulimch.
1: Ichachulimch.
2: Ichachulimch.
1: Yeah. So when we talk about the ground surface, the floor surface, the ground beneath us, the earth, the earth.
2: The whole earth.
1: The whole earth. we say like if you were lying on the ground, we can say ach tzmulim chayich.
2: Mm. Ach tzmulim chayich.
1: Ah, that's the way that Arthur said it. When you ask that, how do you say lying on the ground? Ach tzmulim chayich.
2: It's if you're like lying on the, just lying on the ground.
1: Lying on the ground. Ah.
2: Ach tzmulim chayich.
1: Or perhaps also that we say it if you're lying on the floor,
2: mm-hmm.
1: You know. So that's how we talk about those kinds of things.
2: Mm.
1: When we talk about the kuhlim, that's what we call it in our language. That's the ground surface. And so too also we say of a floor surface. So the floor beneath us, we could call it, you know. I always get a kick out of if you ever listen to the English telling of the Snook and the Crying Girl. When Katie tells it, she says, they didn't have a floor. Their floor was only a ground, you know. It's kind of this way about it, you know. But I'll also kind of give you an idea, though, how for our language, we perceive that thing,
2: mm-hmm.
1: that we talk about it sort of in the sense that maybe we won't say it as being the same thing, but we use the same language for it.
2: Mm-hmm.
1: You know, because in English we say floor surface, we say ground surface. In those two, we use the word surface.
2: Mm-hmm.
1: That wouldn't be a very great way of saying kutalimch, you know, but to say that both of those words or those ways of saying can go into this word.
2: Mm-hmm.
1: Why, Motho?
2: Why? So, those first phrases were Ustem Nukes and Ustem Nulits.
1: You asked about crawling.
2: And then, yeah, I did ask about crawling. I was curious. You said crawling. I knew that there was Ichachelchim, but I didn't know there was the...
1: No, just Ichachelch.
2: Oh, Ichachelch. I'm mixing it up because... the new one,
1: Ichachulimch.
2: Ichachulimch. Thank you. Ichachulimch.
1: Yep.
2: It's going to take a while, but I'm going to try my best to remember those. But we have... We have these other phrases here that go hand in hand with ustemnuks and ustemnulits, and it is ustemnuks. And I haven't started to say this, but you can say ustemnulits.
1: Yeah, based on just these ways of saying ustemnuks, ustemnulits, perhaps that it would be as well ustemnulits.
2: Mm-hmm.
1: Where are you now?
2: Yeah, and this is where are you now?
1: So...
2: Where are you? Ustemnuks.
1: When might you use this?
2: So, I find quite lately I've been using this with peekaboo.
1: Peekaboo? But, so this is one instance where you might use it, is this mm-hmm. game?
2: But usually I'll also use this if I cannot see our daughter and I know she's like in the other room and I just can't see her. I'll just say ustemnuks, and then she'll kind of like, you know, make a sound, or, you know, I'll see her peek at me, or, you know, something. She'll peek her head around the corner. Ustemnuks, where are you? And then I'll go see her if she doesn't come along. But if I'm playing peekaboo, I'll say, if she's hiding under like a blanket or hiding her face with her eyes, I'll say ustemnuks, and then she'll go boo. Or bo, because she doesn't say boo. She says bo. Bo. And I say, ah. And she just smiles. Or else I'll go bo back to her.
1: Mm-hmm. Yeah, so we also talked about last time in sharing these, the kind of language we could use to reinforce the meanings of these phrases, because
2: mm-hmm.
1: as much as we can perhaps, or that, you know, let's say in my experience of having had spoken language already to another child, that you can, you know, you can see through experience that they'll just begin to understand.
2: Mm-hmm.
1: But, you know, a part of it could also be to add these other ways of adding context
2: mm-hmm.
1: to what it is that you're saying. So if we say ustemnuks, then we might also add on to say that, you know, like we shared last time,
2: achkuksalkichinu.
1: I can't see you.
2: Achkuksalkichinu.
1: Just as a means to kind of, you know, say that, you know, geksamatnu, ustemnuks, achkuksalkichinu.
2: Could I also maybe add like, Achalnabits ga amatnu.
1: Atlaima.
2: Don't know where you are.
1: Yeah. Achalnabits ga amatnu.
2: Achalnabits ga amatnu. I don't know where you are.
1: I don't know where you are. Achalnabits vasumatnu. I don't know where you went. You know, maybe perhaps you could say as well. Achalnabits ga amatnu. Atlaima. I don't know though. But anyway, you know, just being able to add that on, I think, probably will go in a way to kind of just really grasp understanding of that.
2: Mm-hmm.
1: Now, I think that also brings in another step that we would take then is to say when one sees something or is looking at something. You know, one other thing that we say to a child is, and I'm getting ahead of us here, look at me.
2: Yeah. Or I'll say,
1: mama. But then you're telling a child to look.
2: Mm-hmm.
1: And then other ways that we would kind of reinforce that use of the word to say, if I see something, you know,
2: mm-hmm.
1: I see a chichibi. You know, just as a means of going further, having that reinforcement for that kind of language. We'll continue in a moment here. Let's go over our phrase a lisongt. Anus tsanam nach all daich. Oi.
3: Butlch ga naiknu.
2: Butlch ga anaiknu.
1: Butlch ga anaiknu. nu. So this is a directive. That's to say, how, you know, as an example, we say to someone, sit down. Amdich. Buklich. Buklich ga. Anaik nu. Come if you want to.
2: Buklich ga. Anaik nu.
1: Oi, Sue.
3: Buklich ga. Anaik nu.
2: Buklich ga. Anaik nu.
1: We got so sayut tsetli songt. Why? Let's continue.
2: Why? Going to add on to your words and stuff that you're adding on to today. What was it again? Another one that I say to her sometimes if we're out or if we're just in the room and I'm trying to distract her is I'll say, Kihogu.
1: Kihogu.
2: And then I'll say what I'm asking if she sees.
1: Mm.
2: So this is just asking, do you see it? Do you see that? So maybe I could, as an example, use your tsitsitsibi because you said that earlier. Kihogu di tsitsitsibi. Do you see the tsitsitsibi? Then I'll try point it out to her and she'll look around. But that's another one.
1: Kihogu di tsitsitsibi.
2: Al kihitsi tsitsitsibi.
1: So when we say, you know, that we're in the moment of something,
2: mm-hmm.
1: whether or not it be seeing something or if it's you're doing something, that's typically when we say like, like if I'm looking at it, or if I've seen it, maybe
2: mm-hmm.
1: I seen it.
2: I seen it.
1: Yeah, I had seen it.
2: Mm-hmm.
1: You know, like, Chichwagu, the teach to be dach, ow, Chichwagu, the teach to be dach. You know, then we're using different language though. And so that would be to say at a different point in time that I seen the bird.
2: Yeah.
1: The bird.
2: The bird is the word.
1: So, wonder how you could put that in Nechal, okay? See, the thing about that is like, you don't have to say the bird is the word. You could just say, T-T-T-T-T-T-T-T-T-T-T-T-T-T-T-T-T-T-T-T-T-T-T-T-T-T-T-T-T-T-T-T-T-T-T-T-T-T-T-T-T-T-T-T-T-T-T-T-T-T-T-T-T-T-T-T-T-T-T-T-T-T-T-T-T-T-T-T-T-T-T-T-T-T-T-T-T-T-T-T-T-T-T-T-T-T-T-T-T-T-T-T-T-T-T-T-T-T-T-T-T-T-T-T-T-T-T-T-T-T-T-T-T-T-T-T-T-T-T-T-T-T-T-T-T-T-T-T-T-T-T-T-T-T-T-T-T-T-T-T-T-T-T-T-T-T-T-T-T-T-T-T-T-T-T-T-T-T-T-T-T-T-T-T-T-T-T-T-T-T-T-T-T-T-T-T-T-T-T-T-T-T-T-T-T-T-T-T-T-T-T-T- chibi, and you have cheap cheap. Cheap, or cheap. Another way that speakers say it are chishtibi. Chishtibi, I think that's way. But I only heard two speakers that say it like that.
2: Mm-hmm.
1: So I wonder if it's a means of dialect. But there is that way too.
2: Cheap, cheap.
1: Cheap,
2: so
1: cheap.
2: Cute.
1: cheap, cheap.
2: I didn't know about that until Koch made a joke to me one day when we first got our Jeep. He's like, oh,
1: sheesh.
2: That's a nice cheap, cheap.
1: Cheap, cheap. Mm-hmm. Oh. Sheesh, cheek, a heenus. Ach, is cheen. Ach, is cheesh, cheek.
2: Yeah. I'll get better at that.
1: Why? Doesn't speak loud at all.
2: No.
1: If you hear it, not on the radio.
2: When we're in a big room.
1: Yeah, like, quiet down, G.
2: Yeah. I know. No volume control. Why? Some other things that we say to our baby, I've added on here today, are, haven't went over them yet through this week, is Itzak Chalitzim.
1: Itzak Chalitzim.
2: And I'll usually just say it like that. But another way I'll say is Itzak Chalitzim Nu.
1: So.
2: Or I'll say Itzak Chalitzim Tzinu. And all this is just saying brush your teeth.
1: So yeah. It's kind of like a routine.
2: Mm-hmm.
1: You know, I wonder about that way that you're saying it. So first we'll just begin with Itzak Chalitzim.
2: Mm-hmm.
1: And the other way that's being said, Chutzak Chalitzim.
2: Chutzak Chalitzim. Chutzak Chalitzim.
1: Now both express the same thing. I don't know if there's any reason to use one or the other, or if one might be better than the other. the root word eats is meaning scrub or rub.
2: Okay.
1: And then khut is meaning wash.
2: Yeah.
1: So wash, probably more in that sense of just general wash, you know, because we use that to say of washing dishes like we went over before. We use it to say of mopping when we say washing the floor. Khut ulimhim.
2: Khut ulimhim.
1: And so here, khut akhalitsim. So when we speak of the teeth, you'll hear the ways that we're saying it. We have khut akhalitsim and eats akhalitsim. Eats is that one that perhaps is more describing the motion that you're making. It's like you're scrubbing or rubbing something. And so that's probably why we also have that one there. Itzakhalitzim.
2: Itzakhalitzim.
1: So my understanding is when we say words like this, that it means to oneself. And why I'm going to get to the point of the other way that you said it. So as far as I can think, just to my knowledge, is that we can say itzakhalitzimt or itzakhalitzimnu. And so we'd be following the pattern of just saying these things that one person might do to one for oneself. I'm brushing my teeth. You are brushing your teeth. And so I don't know if the right way to say it is itzakhalitzimtzinu.
2: Yeah, that's why I don't really say it as much. I used to say it when I first started off learning this word, but I don't say it like that because it just sounds funny.
1: Well, the thing is the only reason that I go into those things is because, you know, it's not always the case in Nechalk that we can just add on these endings that we have, you know, that's something that I've learned. And you'll hear, like, in recordings with speakers, like, well, most all of those speakers, they'll tell you, like, whether or not you could say that, you know, like, have instances in those recordings listening to the interviewer asking, could I say it like this? And they go, no, you can't say it like that. You know, and so perhaps the way that we can go about it is to say, itzakhalitzinu.
2: Okay, yeah.
1: Then we're saying it differently. We're not saying itzakhalitzim anymore. Because when we say the it is the oneself. You know, to oneself. Like if we say, for example, I am washing my hands. Chutzakimtz. And I can only say it like that. I can't say that I'm going to wash your hands with that same way of saying it. You know, I can't, it can't be me doing that to you. So I only say to you, "Chutzakimnu," you wash your hands, or you're washing your hands. And so that's, you know, kind of why I think, you know, as far as I know, and I don't know, that's why I'm also saying this, is that I don't know if you could say it like that. And so perhaps the better way is just to say itzakhalitzimnu. You might be doing it for the baby, but they're going to recognize it as being that you're brushing your teeth. You know, they're going to be on the other end of it to hear it, that you're brushing your teeth.
2: Yeah.
1: And then when we see that children are growing older and they can do it themselves, you keep telling them that thing and they're always going to recognize it for only being that thing. You know? That's just my thinking on that.
2: Yeah.
1: So we'll come back with more language in a moment here. Stitwinid, Uslapsnus, Signum Nup, Oth Nachalk Radio 91.1 FM, and Ustinum Nup, Oth Eat Nachalkim, and Dadala.
2: And Slachim Chimena.
1: And we're going to play this one here, this one titled Siel Chilach Family. This is from Achtigeich, a short recording. We'll also have another one right after that, and we'll be back in a few. Why?
0: Well, we get the kids. She's a silach stomach. Damn it, the last бахцуд стартам шулх шулхилах тест төсөлмэт халаг анхоомт ди се айс бахцуд синуцна мэчментоо хэн апсуул буцааран апсуул үхти кололом таатат алхэм алэсэм аюцаар сунуцнит маут утсэлмэч алаан хоммат эки тасаюцаа кодахчэцваас юкамкит Wishits a jet horse. Pap steamed the hills, his son said. That, Wish quats at Master Mans sparks to the man out of his wahid. Slum out of the stro. Scawim demands a toxic quiet life. It's a spark to the life. Yes, wahit. Jeus deus. La comais. Him lation at this discussion as art. What I would scotch at this. It is some to last to that. Some smiles. It's. Wish it itself not bits what I see it. A less quits the now. Scotch to do them. As I would get a rent at the last times. Was cooks, were a much the man out at this sixth. We shall now cooks, what so warm yet, were a much the The columns that, not win marks don't. She's done a Ich stand sich. Schlag mich zu Tata. 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
0: And that there was Sinchicula with Nusmalli Chweich, Steamboat, Any Song, and before that, Achtigaich with a little bit on Siachilach Family. And now we're going back with our phrase, Achti Song. Our phrase today, Nusstein am Nach Ortaich.
2: Butch Ganaknu.
1: Butch Ganaknu.
0: Butch Ganaknu. So, one day, you know, maybe many days, but one day, today, tomorrow, yesterday, you have a dinner or something, you know, some event, and you're talking about it to so-and-so. Oh, yeah, we're going to have a dinner tonight. We're going to have barbecued fish. We'll have some ut and seaweed, and we'll also have some mac salad and some potato salad.
1: Potato?
0: And Buklach Ganaiknu. Come if you want.
1: This is not a real invite, just so you guys know.
0: No.
1: We are not having those things today.
0: Yeah. Don't show up at my house. I was going to joke and say the actual address, but no. They call that doxing, I think. Don't dox yourself, Dadala. Even though most people probably know us in this community.
1: For real. I don't even think anybody uses addresses.
0: No, I don't know.
1: Just say first road, second road, third. Yeah.
0: Oh,
1: top
0: it's
1: street.
0: Over by so-and-so's place or
1: Hydro Road.
0: It's by the co-op.
1: River Road.
0: It's on the same street the co-op is at.
1: I think the only streets people use is Cliff.
0: Well, it makes you wonder, you know, how back before colonization, before globalization, before this town became structured in a Western, quote-unquote Western, even using that word Western isn't really great, it came from these people that are east of us, you know, or far west, I don't know. You know, but anyway, just how did they, like, oh yeah, so-and-so, chim chimuna. You know, think of the old Chimchimna. Oh yeah, she lives over there at, you know, by that stump. You know where the stump meets the fork in the Munminda there.
1: Probably.
0: And there's a lot of cheats to be that hang around there.
1: They're probably like, oh, come on over, I live by the bottom of Nuslachim Mountain. You know, like,
0: well, it just makes you wonder, right? Because no addresses back then. No, like, oh yeah, I live in Longhouse number 302. Come over there.
1: Yeah.
0: You know, I live in the big house, the biggest one there, you know. You'll see the small one right there and then the other small one.
1: Yeah, I live in the second biggest house.
0: It's also just been my curiosity of language, how we communicate effectively.
1: Mm-hmm.
0: Not to say that one way of communication is better than the other, but, you know, the way that I've kind of come to with this language is also, you hear this kind of way of speaking that we have in English that sometimes isn't for English-speaking people, always very clear.
1: Mm-hmm.
0: You know, and that, it, like, and what I mean by this is, like, you got to listen to how our old people talk. You know, they directly reflect how things are spoken of in the language. So you see also that when they're talking about doing something, like when they're, like when they would fix something, or when they would log or anything like that, they'll use all the hand motions and they'll say, oh, you go like this and then over here is this thing, you know, and then you put it to that thing or whatever, you know. And so there's a way in the language of speaking like that. And it's clear, you know. And so That's kind of the problem of knowing language for what it is, apart from knowing it by understanding from another language. You know, like when we get into this language, we're putting ourselves into the mindset of this language. We have to do it that way to understand it. We can't understand it from English perspective,
1: mm-hmm.
0: you know? And so it's kind of a funny thing to think, you know, how did they know where so-and-so lived?
1: Yeah.
0: You know? And maybe there's more intricacies that we don't know yet that there were about how the village structure was, and so to navigate it. But anyway, you know, it's really something for me that I've been exploring. You know, even to understand how we perceive time.
1: Mm-hmm.
0: Because time is a lot different perceived now. Like back then, you didn't have birthdays. You didn't have ages, you know, definitive, like, oh, so-and-so is 6 and a half.
1: Mm-hmm.
0: You know, we wouldn't do that. And so there also comes up the question of when we indicate what time, how is, you know, how do we understand time by means of the language apart from how we perceive it in English?
1: Mm-hmm.
0: Especially because when we talk about the past or people that are not here with us in this moment, we talk about them the same way.
1: Mm-hmm.
0: So either that it's long ago, in which we might use words like "ich" to say of long ago, or we talk of people in the same way that just aren't around right now, that are still, you know, here and alive. And then also, when we talk about the future, we use the same word "ich im."
1: Yeah.
0: Which is kind of an interesting thing,
1: like
0: I was thinking about
1: now.
0: Recently. Yeah. "Ich im," like in a while.
1: Mm-hmm.
0: You know, and so there's some kind of, you know, thought there that I've been putting to, like, also that when we make language applicable, how do we really understand that
1: mm-hmm.
0: in the language? Now I'm just blabbling on.
1: Well, no, it's interesting because it got my mind thinking. You're talking about how we express a lot with our hands when we speak. And I was just watching this video the other day of this girl, and she's talking away and she's doing what we do, moving her hands around. And it was so mind, like, I didn't care that she was moving her hands around, but I went into the comment section and the first one I seen was, "Girl, keep your hands still when you talk." And I was thinking to myself, is this uncommon for a majority of people today, that people don't speak with their hands, they're not expressive with their hands, and it's just not normal for some people to see a person, like, blabbling away with their hands moving around? Like, I do understand if you're not used to it, that it can be distracting watching someone go everywhere with their hands, but it's normal for us. It's something that we do in our form of communication, and it's something we've always done, you know, like going from like, oh, baby, like depending on the gesture we're making with our hands, when we're saying the baby knows how severe that is, you know, like, it's just interesting.
0: So the use of our hand gestures are also a part of this communication that we really incorporate when we're with children,
1: mm-hmm.
0: and then also with ourselves, because when we do that, it becomes a part of something that's not just gesture, but also like body language and such.
1: Mm-hmm.
0: And so kind of to continue to keep going further into it is still coming to that way about it, in this worldview that we have that directly is from how we use this language. Like, you know, it's kind of hard to really explain. Like, I don't know if I'm explaining it quite well.
1: I find with hand movements in our language, it definitely helps me as a learner, like when I'm a second language learner, because this would be the second language that I'm learning, that it helps me memorize something. So even though I'm not a baby, you know, like, there's words that if you just told me and not showed me what it is, I wouldn't have remembered. So an example word for me right now is the word usia, smooth. Yeah. I wouldn't have ever memorized that word if I didn't see you, like, put your hand on something smooth when you told me that word.
0: That's why we use that. Or even, like, when we say yakoth or something that has that kind of bulkiness to it, that we use the hands in motion to kind of make this thing round and have bulk.
1: And another example I have, I was talking to your papa one day, and he

0: His gesture was enough for me to be like, oh, I know what he's talking about.
1: He also gave context for it.
0: Yeah, the context.
1: But yeah,
0: too.
1: He did the movement. He did the same thing, like when we learned from speakers like that, that he told me about Hlanao. So mm-hmm. I always give this as an example too, and we'll share with you the gesture that he made. He talked about the sh'ayush, the thunder, and when we have it.
0: Mm-hmm.
1: And he said the old people would say Hlanao, and he put up his fists like this. He put up his, and our listeners, you can't see me, but you know, imagine the old style kind of fighting. They got their fists up, not like how we see fighting in the UFC or anything like that anymore, where they have their fists forward and kind of have mm-hmm. them faced backward,
0: different.
1: You know, and it's yeah. kind of comical, you know, it's comical nowadays.
0: Yeah.
1: But he did that, you know, and so, you know, that kind of way of learning also with the visual cue is what can really help instill within us that language, even if you probably don't really remember, mm-hmm. you know, what exactly it might be. It will be there with you and you'll know it.
0: Mm-hmm.
1: So there's a large conversation around what we mean when we say having the mindset of the language, you know,
0: mm-hmm.
1: it's completely coming away from how we perceive things in English.
0: Yeah.
1: Because English is a mindset, you know, so there is, you know, a way about it with each language that you kind of, when you're being immersed in it, is not also just understanding the practical use of the language, but you're also learning the way the language is used by the people who speak it,
0: mm-hmm.
1: you know, and that's a little bit difficult for us nowadays, you know, because we're all English speaking, and but that's the point of like what we're getting into when we go into these. We'll use the practical use of language. We'll understand also as we go about it how the language is used and how it functions for what it is in the language.
0: Mm-hmm.
1: You know, that's a little bit more, maybe it's a little bit more philosophical in a sense, but also not. You know, like the simplest example that we can give for understanding the language for what it is that word doba.
0: Mm-hmm.
1: You know, doba yeah. is this big thing for all of us.
0: Yeah.
1: It's kind of a funny word, I would say, you know. You know, I think it's memorable for that reason. You know, we always kind of bug about the doba
0: mm-hmm.
1: when you're a kid. And so kids know doba right from when they're children, you know, and that was the case for me. Didn't know doba was belly button in English, you know, mm-hmm. just thought it was English. And so that's the kind of effect that knowing language purely for what it is without the contamination of other language being dominant in your way, you
0: mm-hmm.
1: know, in your life, you know. So English for us as English speaking people is dominant.
0: Mm-hmm.
1: And having that experience of words like that, doba, you know, is that movement of knowing language for what it is.
0: Mm-hmm.
1: You know?
0: Yeah. Just knowing for what it is. Other words like that I find are like po'yas.
1: So when we make, or when we share words like this, and we're sharing with it in a way to also be able to reach the listeners in a way that are those that have their children, this is where I think language becomes really vital,
0: mm-hmm.
1: is that You want to have that same way of going about it that we know the word doba.
0: Mm-hmm.
1: So when you use this language, that you use it for what it is with your children, they'll be the ones next that know the language, will learn more than we ever have, and will be able to keep it going.
0: Mm-hmm.
1: You know, they'll be able to, you know, say to their children, "Ustem nukes." And know it for what it is, and pass that on.

0: you know, there's a big thing there.
1: And it's so cute. Like, we had our niece over the other day, and I was saying to my daughter, "Seek amnuma, you might hurt yourself." And my niece right away, "Seek amnuma," like, just copied me so clear, so perfect, you know, like, had no issues just saying the language right after me.
0: A similar moment with her in saying, "Stemksukstuch." I had no idea, like, that she might respond immediately. And she went, "Nothing." I went, "Whoa, holy." She knew what I said.
1: Yeah.
0: You know, that's the kind of experience that we hope to be able to share. That in doing this, what we do, and sharing the experience of learning language, that you might be able to follow along, retain some of what we share, and keep that with you, pass it on to your children.
1: Mm-hmm.
0: You know, that's really, you know, apart from ourselves that are these generations now that are, you know, upcoming or that are here, that have been here, that, you know, that next generation is going to be the ones. That's why we say Buk alt.
1: Buk alt.
0: That's not just to say of generations to come beyond these generations now. It means now.
1: Mm-hmm.
0: It means with these generations that we have that are here. That's where it starts, because that's where this, you know, like, effect will happen that will go on in time, that will continue.
1: Mm-hmm.
0: You know, it can't be years from now. It has to be right in this moment.
1: Mm-hmm.
0: With that being said, our phrase, Asti songt, nüst seinem nach Osteich.
2: Butch ganaknu.
1: Butch ganaknu.
0: Butch ganaknu. Come if you want. And so that's having that word buk. You might know it from our Nachalk prayer. We say buk il suit ohlinu, that one there saying we come again to you today. This one, when we tell someone to come, we say buk. And then following it, ga anaiknu, if you anaik, if you want.
1: Butch ga anaiknu.
0: Waisu.
2: Butch ga anaiknu.
0: Waisu. Tunidu lapsnus tainam napo heat nachalkim, chalamuselach spook, switch clacked book, sti smau, achkuselach sti smau. When we come back, we'll continue to bring more phrase of the day and continue to learn this language of ours together. We're all learning to speak Nachalk. Always take care of yourselves, folks. Love yourselves. It is not good. Bye.
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6: Well, let's record all those words. Words in the bathroom, what are the things?
7: Yeah. It's bath, Kutsushamt.
6: Stalkstay. Kutsutsums?
7: Kutsushamt. Wash my face.
6: Okay.
7: Kutsikimt.
6: Kutsikimt?
7: Yeah.
6: Wash my hands?
7: Yeah. Kutsikimt. Skechumt.
6: Skechumt.
7: Skechumt. Yeah.
6: Comb my hair?
7: Oh. Kutsushta. Soap. Kutsushta. What else in there? Spomposta. Spomposta.
6: Spomposta.
7: Towel.
6: Uh-huh.
7: The splitsta. Bath towel.
6: Uh-huh.
7: Splitsta. What else there?
6: Well, then we can...
7: Nusapsta.
6: Nusapsta.
7: The toilet.
6: Uh-huh.
7: Nushukemsta. Bathtub. A tub, yeah.
6: Nuskukemsta.
7: Yeah, Nuskukemsta.
6: How about the How about the sink?
7: Sink? Oh, no. Gee, I don't think I never heard.
6: No, eh?
7: No.
6: Well, how about, okay, if I'm going to wash my hands with soap?
7: I don't use it. We don't say it.
6: No, eh?
7: Yeah, so I don't really know what
6: or
7: to say.
6: Give me the soap.
7: Okay. Two ways.
6: Okay, how about how could I tell someone dry your hands on the towel?
7: Spakimt.
6: That's to dry your hands?
7: Yeah. Spakimt.
6: Okay, and what did you call the towel?
7: Tsbomboster.
6: Tsbomboster.
7: Tsplitsta.
6: Tsplitsta?
7: Yeah. Bath towel.
6: Okay.
7: Mm-hmm. Nisapsta.
6: Mm-hmm.
7: Toilet. Nisukemsta. Oh. She's gonna bother. Yeah.
6: How about flush the toilet?
7: Oh, I don't know.
6: No way.
7: Never heard. Yeah.
6: Well, I'll stop that there.
7: Yeah.
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7: Kaltala, Kinata Boot, who can him to Snuchal, Achlodig, Mamantas, or Lotets, Achlodig, Mamanta, or Ast, or William Slake, the Smiles Moise, were the Kaltala boats, Ast, Quarles, the near Quicks, it's a big boat.
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I'm your host, Byron Phoenix, taking you on a journey into the underground sounds across the world. 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

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My son's hanging out in the back. And we're gonna be hanging out, dropping some tracks for you. 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

0: Speaking of Nirvana, it was there. Rare as the feathers on my dash from a phoenix. There with my crooked teeth and companions sleeping, yeah. Dreaming the thought that could dream about a thought that could think of the dream of the thought that could think of dreaming and getting a glimmer of God. I be dreaming and dreaming a thought that could dream about a thought that could think of dreaming a dream where I cannot. Where I cannot.
1: Less morose and more present. Dwell on my gifts for a second, a moment. One solar flare will consume, so why not? Spin this flammable paper on the film that's my life. High flights, inhale the vapor, exhale once and think twice. Eat some shrooms, maybe have a good cry about you. See some colors, light hang glide off the moon.
2: In the dark.

Going out to my cuz, Evan. And when we both started, we pretty much started at the same time DJing. He gave me his old turntables that he didn't want. Belt drives. And I carried those things everywhere. All the parties I did. He went off to do more hip-hop and I was stuck on the electronic stuff, so that's where the music took me. But he had such good taste in hip-hop, so I was always listening to what he had, and he loved them. Mobb Deep, Gangstar, Wu-Tang, a lot of East Coast stuff. Hope you're enjoying the tracks. Soul Deluxe in your ear. In the background, it is Max Grafe with The Way.

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We also got an Instagram page, Facebook page.

my son hanging back in the cut, helping me to go through a couple of promos that we got in the mail. Thanks to everybody for continuing to share music with us so we can put it out to the masses. And yeah, if you want to hook up with us, Soul Deluxe

vinyl, CDs, whatever, hit up the website. Gives you a link to us. But let's keep the music flowing. Take it this one by SZA, Kojina.

Loving this one from Steve Lacy. It's called Looks. And before this, it was JD's remix of Steve SpaceX, Eve. Haven't played that one in a while. And I'm sure I'm going to get a couple emails about the one before that. That was Childish Gambino, originally done by him, and CeeLo Green on the flip of that, Redbone. I had to search all over the place to get

So good. This is Soul Deluxe, and this is How We Get Down, week in and week out. And if you missed any part of the show, And if you miss any part of this show, check out the site. SoulDeluxeRadio.com has all the listings of all the stations carrying us across the country. And I recently had a gig where I was playing a lot of world music, and a couple of fellas came up. And they challenged me. They said I didn't have any Ethiopian jazz and dropped this on them. They went wild. Elimehu Eshte, Ethiopian jazz funk. Hope you're digging the sounds. And remember, Soul Deluxe is a production of Radio Phoenix and Native Voice One. Definitely send them some love. Let them know that you dig Soul Deluxe. Yeah.

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now going into some brand new stuff. By a guy named Kentaro. Recently part of the group The Internet. And he's also the little brother to Thundercat. Doing his own thing. And he's releasing a new album through Alpha Pup. And he got Anderson .Paak with this track. Let's check it.

Rest in peace to Prodigy. That was, of course, Mobb Deep, Quiet Storm featuring Lil' Kim. Definitely good to hear on the system. And we love music. That's what we love here. We try to go all over the place, genre-wise. We don't play too much hip-hop, but we try to play the quality stuff. And going into a good groover, L. Michael's Affair, their rendition of Wu-Tang's Cream. Much love for hanging out with us and going through music. And I'm always curious to know when you're listening. The show plays at all times. Maybe it's in the morning. Maybe you're on your lunch break. Or you're getting ready to go out. Or it's at that time after hours. Remember to give your local FM station love for playing us. Soul Deluxe. I'm your host, Byron Phoenix. And we're going to take a little break, so don't go anywhere. Remember to stay connected to us through the website, souldeluxeradio.com. And let's get into this. If you know the words, go ahead and

Welcome back to Soul Deluxe. Going in some new music. It's coming from a group coming out of Japan, Kodama, which means echo in Japanese. This is coming off their four-track EP called Palo Santo. So check it. Turn it up. This is Soul Deluxe.

how to live your life. Find out for yourself. I don't have the time or patience to dwell. His heart has that new car smell. 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My optometry is sacred. My narrative is naked. I eat through my navel. I feel through the ceiling. I'm over your head is an understatement. Our grasp isn't physical, our mental constitutions. I'd only like to know where you were going. Please, don't take me with you. Love isn't the issue. There's endless seas of people who barely know themselves and try to see themselves in people. Love is

hitting me up through email, souldeluxe@radiophoenix.org. Also the people reaching out through Facebook, everybody in Albuquerque,

then hit me up anytime. I'm awake at all hours looking for music, preparing for my next gig. And if you want to know where I'm playing next, hit up the site souldeluxeradio.com. And that's about gonna do it. Another one in the bag. Thanks again for hanging out, tuning in, and grooving along. And remember, Soul Deluxe is a production of Radio Phoenix and Native Voice One. And let your local FM station know that you're digging the show. It is 2 hours. Sometimes they only do one.

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4: Hey, that's a gay to do that, say, go to. Let's have two sides, you know, crab game. It's hooks the cow, it's hooks the last in there. Hey!
5: Hey! Ach, the cats are red, scars and a bitch. Stamps, it's in those clamps, then it's a. Whisper the lambs, the man's cousins, and the mass. Zet kreis is gesund, ich lehnt. 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The massage, to cut me down to cut the cut. So she ended this stand with the man they moved and cut to the eyes of the climate in the salt. She was going to my heart, the man and the couldn't stand this stand with. I observed since to say I know the law, so with the kite, the colors, the gate, it stands as a sign out to dark opens, so let's say the mandate. So it's the money, so the turn after. This day is the road today, demanding what it's like. As we hit the gates of the city, the sounds of quantum of the monster. You get good to eat on the court. A quanat goes to the water a lot. You can't see some chicken hammer. You can't see nothing to get cold to get them started. Why he is doing them so that they not want them started. We shall not request the man to suspense the man. Say me to the. To hit the stamps the man. To suit slim. To the guy stone. They still scream to them. As no clue. To say a side down is. To hit the man. No halkim the monster.
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7: That's a damn critically milk to the milk. 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
5: Well, I'm a kid that I used to get a
7: Oh, yeah. I used to go to the Christ of Willis, Alqua.
5: Capsule announced.
7: I had some minutes, I had an outdoor to sit at the night. She clicked them. I let them not kill so much. So it was not. If the extent, if I was me so. I'm more smaller to that, so.
5: Unless we let me kick us. I could have kissed in the mouth. Was you something?
7: Did he come in the mouth and say that thing? That life was licked. I thought he kissed the suits as nicht. Last, no she ain't cooks, the life was licked. That was kiss. That's kiss it in the mouth.
5: It's quite a 2 minutes. She kissed.
7: I'm not one of the. So all this in 3 years, I could tell all this. I had my tongue to pass out to this girl. He thought I could tell all this, but yes, he I'm going to go to the hospital. Lads. Quite that. I can tell Susan that I'll put him in the tunnel. It is Nick. So my workshop in Babtsik. Babtsik, that's all my body, I see.
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7: Felly bwyta ddim yn sôn ar y acht. 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
3: 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By any much could it tust. 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As you know, let him just as the moat that we could get snook star him to say, so the snook him out as stones us, the man stays. A colored guy to me, says us to when I'm closed to me, but I lost. The cat could host. A small head could enter. Small head could at me. As I said, small house. Claps could the sinst, scape easter, scape clam cheese. 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Stammer to do said to do what his name tonight. Said as I know, sir, a what could take flip so to not so to mem could send us the cook quest. What isn't it? A lesson. 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We could get 12 stuck. Or don't snam that. We shall not come a coat. We come a coat for night, Miss Camantas. 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I will tell you that the sun is not a good thing. and stick it some chanos and stick it some ahko to the mount ahko ahka stanley wano to the mount and stick it some chanos ahko to quasi stick it. I don't stick it some astrachems. As I said, Kes nochiak sat, kapot kesen, man skachis tamanst ketas kes nochiak, smawa chutzekino, kekamat chel chusno, smawa chutzekino, olas ketak chutzekino, kes tka chutzekino. Some snow sack would take come a look there. Hell who salt her. The son of the. Some quirk to. Some quirk to alt. Hell who's. A quilagic duck says diced a hot the kim slot. A small sack would take him. As you know, let us get a lot of water. We shall not come to the quality of the clutter. Just in our house, the monarch says there's no quality of clutter. A quality of a lot of water, so madam, she stands there. As I do this, as you know, let us. As I would say, could I get to send some smiles, stand up to get a slight scared. Leap ice, could I? The dad said, hold the monster. Leap ice. And then that's the key, no one. As the slim stone allows, just mem could expect the monster. The big mems, can't want Wint em kutsch da manst. Schmeiß. 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

0: 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What as it as Kawit? As I do it doubt, I sometimes I queen now as it seems Kawitim dust. 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
0: 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I was like, That's the south. As the massage to me, it's a stuck yet to a. So came the cook start is the ask. No cook came to ask. Gave to me to start the hut. I let the side down. I let the start. Kissed to the sister. I said, she said. At the columns, as I lot of stick crab apples here. Oh, pineapples. Yeah. Oh, as I lot of stick, alas, it's a Yeah, I saw it out something. I could have lost this column out. No, no, you last little situation. Say, please. I didn't start the war, I don't know who's the answer. I lost so to finish them. I smothered them. I took them to catch them. Cadicht dim, coch dim. 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One up, it's a little as it gets up. This column down. The sick is a little lady, call hold it. It's like a shout. Looks like him to Matsiat. Matsiat seems. I don't mean to just tell it out, I stand stash one. How is yours? I miss the matriarch, just Ella. Can you see him such sentiment? As a matriarch, still stop. I miss it like exit.
1: Let's just matriarch.
0: You don't, this matriarch. As a matriarch, don't. This is the sixth. Sam, it's a little at the least stand, stagger. Cake, beetles.
1: Help stagger than an oak.
0: It's
1: a little dimple.
0: It's
1: a little bit. It's a little bit. It's a little bit. Help eat, good, I get an oak. Quite good.
0: At the massage, the minute it's not yet right outside the kidney, it's in the back of me. Ach, as no pizza slice, so. Just a cum down. Sacum.
1: Sacum.
0: Ach, cooks, sits, sits. Sacum to tell, says it's your last, the cast that. As I lost it, it's a column down to crack. This is a kid. Crack, this is it.
1: Hi!
2: And the sign up of the new Hulk video.
0: But the cladice kaputs of salt. That is at salt.
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1: Hi. Hi. It's that the guy to do that thing out. Let's have a few sides, you know, clam game.
0: when I'm in kit. Skin no haunted. Down no haunted. Kink, cause the hell who's the flood. As they was painting them, to doubt. We could get the coffee sick down yet. The Western class don't think so, scantinant. Squats to none of them, so let's get after guys. A lot of size what none of cares. We start thinking what don't think what's us. We start thinking like that, dummies. No cutting it. The master tells me to say, could I start painting on the question as I hear? Slash like that, to an ass. To talk on the good things, books. The adults, ma'am, see you let them out. This is your. This is not us. What's the sum that? The adults, ma'am, you let them out. I sent us. No scales. No scales, dust. And no human slots. No, do you let him out, Tom? So as I say, could I get one? I let say, we stretch cuts the now out, let them stop. When I hear them, I still scream to them.
1: I said, fight out.
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0: la night me that skal na pam khut se sai sitem stait ta alut ta nam asto kwast ma khuta Asta aikt, kekteet slaat. 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As I know, thought I thought it had the absurd halat. 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The day of things were all good. We should get Carl Hill with me not the what? Oh, still to need what's correct, yes. Still to need yet all that, yes. To doubt, as if it's the day of things, what's what? The all good. 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
6: 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Tis in the nicht, she's gonna kill him. I yet he do take earth's leap suits. He to get a like me, ski o matno, ski am deino, ski melk keep, ski boots, ski kutli hoots a bakita to the sukianus, ski a genu yamchno ults, ski a kutuk to a so bakita. So kaks kama, so kaks kama, so kaks kama. Such a is good stand a lot, architects, no, monastery is resorts, no, so carps lit notes. Such quizzic, let call his artist cracked deal. The egoistic is cracked deals, and these the good floors, the stunt. Gemak is the snake exports. Clapboards could get a use. Of ill, chunigists distant eye, so cocks kama, so cocks kama, to the quizzic of ill. I use quizzic to sneak if eh, artful I use no, just the clank to keep piano to the quizzic of ill. So I use bar holds, Mr. I use not to get out, so more glitzic lacquered is crisis, so cocks kama. So cocks kama, to the quizzic clubs could skip so the Ultonutal Dach. Quizzic slams it cracked it, slipped it all, that quill hill, a little bars, a lad's eaters could. Kilson is high, to the quizzic is high with his quill hill. Aids could quill hill away, tricky. 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It's problems, gear cramps. You must problem news, gear cram news, get a use new gets it. Two gem quasta, two gem quasta, two gem quasta. Like we lose it to the quasta, two gems, if cramps is cracked. I use the cohesky sorts all the noodle that lamas is ninic. She's his cutarchy. Get Klatsky at Ayutsk with his kit, this what Doms, the Sninity. You must shine it with what Doms, Sarsk, Skier, Skier, Sandwich and Old Eye, the Queen Mut Dom, said Kuzik. So what you know, it is a good look, it's a good look, it's a good look, it's a good look, it's a good look, it's a good a big skis of the costa, with me again, Cliff Conhill, Clubs Klitsky, sorry, should look all lusts, Clubs sorry, Conhill. Why should we take with him out at the Toms? Why the gate should we do the Conhill or the crack deal? The gate, Nicholato Dick, Hawk Dick, the suit could. 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The moments was in the nick.
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6: 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We had to send my ass to stand it, crack deeds. At least I get this so quick. See, I'm not beats. Slack, look as I let's eat arms. I had to get all the skip shots getting into the meat. Why? The story is about the snynic that I'm going to tell. Long ago, there was a little girl who used to cry every night. Every night she would be crying, cry and cry. And the mother tries to tell her not to cry. But she never listened. She just cried. And one night she did the same thing again. She cried and cried. And then the mother said to the family of the house. She said, let's all leave her. Let's all go to bed and leave her. She said, the snynic will come and get her. And everybody went to bed, left the little girl. They sat around, where they sat around on a fire, and the little girl was left there. And while she was sitting there crying, she heard a voice that said, come to Grandma, you'll have some mountain goat fat. And the voice seemed to come from the wall. She cried and she heard it again. And while the snimit was saying this to her, she was blowing on the knot hole. And blowed on the knot hole, and the hole got bigger until it was big enough for the little girl to go through. The little girl went toward the wall, and this mimic grabbed her, pulled her out, and threw her in her basket. And she cried out and said, "This is the snimic, she's got me," she said that. Cried really loud, and everybody heard her from inside, and they all got up, and they all tried to go out and follow the snimmit, but she had gone so fast they didn't even see her. And the snimmit went up, climbed up the mountainside, went to her home was a cave. And when they reached there, she sat the basket down and pulled the little girl out. And when she was outstanding, she looked around and she saw on the other end of the cave a little old woman was sitting down. And the snimmit said to the little girl, "I'll get you something to eat." And she did. She went and got something for her to eat. While she was busy getting the food, the old lady made a sign to the little girl with her finger and called her over. And the little girl went forward, and the old lady told her that if she gives you something to eat, don't eat it. And she gave her a little basket to put around her neck, tied it around her neck, and told her to pretend to chew the food and just pretend to chew the food and drop it into this basket. She told her too that if she eat the food, she'd be rooted to the ground like her. So this is what the little girl did. She pretended to chew the food and drop it in. And when the snimmit wasn't looking, she threw it in the fire, and later they went to bed, and the snimmit, before they went to bed, the snimmit said, "Tomorrow I will go out and hunt again. I will get a little brother or a little sister for you." But she said that her sons were out hunting too. When they got up in the morning, she told her that her sons were out hunting, and her sons were the wolves. When the snimmit got up in the morning, they got up and she said she was going hunting again, and she told the little girl that to get the food ready for her sons. The little girl, after she left, the snimmit left, the little old lady told the little girl that while she was gone, she started to make a plan. She wanted the little girl to go to the edge of the canyon and sit there and wait for the snimmit to come back. And she said, when you're sitting, she gave her a gloves. The gloves were made of mountain goat wool. And she said, "You put these, as soon as you see the snimmit coming back, you put these gloves on." And when she comes across that log, there's a log crossing the canyon. They'll be coming through there. And when you get there, you start to sing to her this song. So cocks comma, so cocks comma, so cocks comma.

I just mimic fell down to the canyon below. And then the little girl went back to the old lady and told her that the Sminix had fallen down. And now the old lady said to the little girl, I want you to go down the canyon with this knife and cut off her breasts and bring them back to me. She said that what I'm going to do first, I'm going to tie this wool around your waist. And when you're going down to the edge of the canyon and below, you will have to sing this song again, she said, to the world. And the way you sing it is this way. Tukenkwasta, Tukenkwasta, Tukenkwasta. And this is, in English you say, stretch wool, stretch wool, stretch wool. And the wool stretched as she was walking. If she stopped, it stopped too, but she kept on saying, stretch wool, stretch wool. And she got down to the bottom of the canyon, and then she went and cut the breasts off the Sminix. And what the old lady told her to do when she was finished was to give the wool a tug to let her know that she was ready to come back up. And she did this. She just gave the wool a little hard tuck, and the old lady knew that she was ready to come back up and pulled her up. And when she got to the top, she went to the cave, and the old lady prepared the food, the breasts, and for the Sminix sons to eat when they got home. They cooked it, and they waited until they got home. And when they got home, the old lady told the Sminix sons that their mother had brought this little girl back home with her, and that she was out to get another, maybe a little sister or brother for her. She said that their mother was still out hunting, and that they had cooked up the breasts. She didn't tell them that it was breast, but she cooked it. They cooked for them, and they told them that it was ready, and they gave it to them. And the first one, the oldest brother, tasted it, and he said it tasted like grandma's breast. And he told his brother to taste it. And then the second brother told the third one, and the third one told the second one, and the last one. And when they finished tasting it, they all dropped dead. And then the little girl said to the old woman, what to do now? And she said, you go and pull each one of them down the canyon and throw them down. And she did this. She dragged them down to the edge of the canyon and threw them down. And one by one she did this until they were all thrown down to the canyon. And when she finished, the old lady told her that tomorrow you will go back home and tell your parents and all the people what had happened. What she said though, your mother is still crying. She's still crying every day. You go back home and tell them what has happened, and I will pack some meat for you to bring back. And this is what she did the next day. She went back home, and when she got to the back of the place where they lived, she sat down. She could hear her mother crying, still crying. And she knocked on the wall, kept knocking on the wall, and her mother told one of her oldest brother to go and see who was knocking on the wall outside. And he went out to see,

0: He saw his sister there. And he went back inside and told the mother that it's her daughter that was out in the back knocking on the wall. And then the mother said, how could it be when she had been taken away from the clinic, she could never be alive now. But the brother said, she is, it's her, she's out there. Come out and see for yourself. She said that to him. And this is what the mother did. She went out to see for herself. And sure enough, her daughter was out there sitting down. And she went over and hugged her. And she told her that she was really happy to see her. And then she said, I'm going back in and ask the people to get ready. And I'll bring you in when we're ready. So she went back into the house. Long ago, they didn't have any flooring on the floor, or their floor was only a ground. So she told everybody to put on their chaps, which are aprons, and put all your chaps on and go out and get some fresh sand and spread it around inside and make it clean. So this is what everybody did. They went out and packed some fresh soil in and spread it all around to make it clean. And when they finished, she went and got her daughter and took her inside, and they had a feast. And this is when her daughter told what had happened while she was up with at the Sninik's cave, that she had killed her and her sons. And she said that there was an old lady there that was rooted to the ground, and she told her that the old lady wanted the people to go up to see her and to get some of the things, the meat that the Sninik had and the coppers that were in the cave. The very next day, everybody get ready to go, and they did. They went up to the cave to see the old woman. And the little girl used that cotton string or rope, whatever it was, she used that to retract herself up to the cave. That was the only way she could find it again. And when they got there, the family of the old lady that was rooted to the ground were really happy to see her, because she was kidnapped when she was a little girl. And they told her that they wanted to take her home, and she said she didn't want to go. I'll stay here, but you can come back and see me at any time. But they didn't listen. They chopped off the roots and tried to take her home, but she died when they chopped the roots off. But while they were there, most of the people were packing a lot of things from what the Sninik had in there. I don't know what else it had in there, but that they packed a lot of meat and copper from there. And this is how far I know this story, and that's the end of it.
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0: Ons kon net om te vechten. 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Zeg. Tussen ons kutuut. Zat ijs kutuut. Kon net. All this more decent. It's just dance. stamps the now. Clinachachson, what it's like at last, so the critic, this dance. So it's a critical mouse, achson now, let's hit the now, what it's a cacti. Mim much rechtig is nimic a louse, so the critic, this dance, if I could say it's a cacti, cornet. I was in his good, Check me, particularly in the next year. Kissy Muska, Nabe Mortitzla, as the Kudlicks, Muskarns, the Cactil, Sninik Malukut's eyes with Kuzik all systems, Quanats Kuzal, Yahoo, Sina Fall, it's the Sninik's eye, Kapakskilit, who now at the start was Kanawatuski. 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I have a little bit of a
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0: Namusau. And I could excuse up to know all the Ola Kofi courts, the sent the neutral. A must the stench of Oyars Ola Piars. We must give us this nicked skinukums. I yet do take a sleep suits. It's a get a like me, ski umatno, ski umdeno, gimmick kikski boots, ski quickly hoods of bakitas with the sukianuts, ski canu yamno uts, get ducts or so bakitas. So cocks come, so cocks come, so cocks come. Such a tunnel, chicky boots, his hood stamped a lot, his chucky child's no monoske, his kiss out snooze, his saw cocks lit notes. Such quick, let's call his old cracked deal. Like equally, the kiss cracked deals, and these the good. Fulhs, the stunt, gemakis, the snimic exports, labuts, kluts, get aids, ulil, kunikists, the stunt eye, so cocks, kama, so cocks, kama, to the quizzic ulil, aids, quizzic, the snimic, artful aids, no, kiss the clank, chicky, piano, to the quizzic ulil, tayuts. 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Aids, cause I've gone here for a while. Again, Nusbeek, it's a night, aye, so to put it, I've gone here for a crack deal, or the coastal. That's because Nusbeek is the coastal trail. We found a mawa, wa yaki at the coastalsk, the lightusalt, Nusbeek is. 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I used to go to Kitty's or Doms, the Sninik. You met Chinese, the Hotoms, Sarski, Ski Sandwich and Old Guy, the Huini Mutam, the Kuzik, Kisorts in Ridge, the good look to. 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
0: 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We had the sims may ask the stands if crack deeds. A huge guilty silk wheel. See if no beats. Slach a look as a let's eat arms. A huge dollars kick shots getting its numbers. Why? The story is about the snynic that I'm going to tell. Long ago, there was a little girl who used to cry every night. Every night she would be crying, cry and cry, and the mother tries to tell her not to cry. But she never listened, she just cried. And one night she did the same thing again. She cried and cried. And then the mother said to the family of the house, she She said, let's all leave her. Let's all go to bed and leave her. She said, may the cynic will come and get her. And everybody went to bed, left the little girl. They sat around, where they sat around on a fire, and the little girl was left there. And while she was sitting there crying, she heard a voice that said, come to Grandma, you'll have some mountain goat fat. And the voice seemed to come from the wall. She cried and she heard it again. And while the cynic was saying this to her, she was blowing on a knot hole. And blowed on the knot hole, and the hole got bigger until it was big enough for the little girl to go through. The little girl went toward the wall, and this mimic grabbed her, pulled her out, and threw her in her basket. And she cried out and said, this is the cynic, she's got me, she said that. Cried really loud, and everybody heard her from inside, and they all got up, and they all tried to go out and follow the cynic, but she had gone so fast they didn't even see her. And the cynic went up, climbed up the mountainside, went to her home. Her home was a cave. And when they reached there, she sat the basket down and pulled the little girl out. And when she was outstanding, she looked around and she saw on the other end of the cave a little old woman was sitting down. And the cynic said to the little girl, I'll get you something to eat. And she did. She went and got something for her to eat. While she was busy getting the food, the old lady made a sign to the little girl with her finger and called her over. And the little girl went forward, and the old lady told her that if she gives you something to eat, don't eat it. And she gave her a little basket to put around her neck, hang it around her neck, and told her to pretend to chew the food, and just pretend to chew the food and drop it into this basket. She told her too that if she eat the food, she'd be rooted to the ground like her. So this is what the little girl did. She pretended to chew the food and drop it in. And when the cynic wasn't looking, she threw it in the fire. And later they went to bed, and the cynic, before they went to bed, the cynic said, tomorrow I will go out and hunt again. I will get a little brother or a little sister for you. But she said that her sons were out hunting too. When they got up in the morning, she told her that her sons were out hunting, and her sons were the wolves. When the cynic got up in the morning, they got up and she said she was going hunting again, and she told the little girl that to get the food ready for her sons, the little girl, after she left, the cynic left, the little old lady told the little girl that while she was gone, she started to make a plan. She wanted the little girl to go to the edge of the canyon and sit there and wait for the cynic to come back. And She said when you were sitting, she gave her a gloves. The gloves were made of mountain goat wool. And she said, you put these, as soon as you see the snake coming back, you put these gloves on. And when she comes across that log, there's a log across, crossing the canyon. They'll be coming through there. And when you get there, you start to sing to her this song. So cocks kama, so cocks kama, so cocks kama. And then she said, you sit there and wait for her. And this is what the little girl did. She sat there and waited there. And when the snake did come, she did start to say this song to her. So cocks kama, so cocks kama. This is when the snake said, don't sing that song. It gets me scared, I might fall into the canyon. Don't sing it, she kept saying that. But the little girl sang harder and harder, louder and louder. She said, so cocks kama, so cocks kama. And just about the middle way, the snake fell down to the canyon below. And then the little girl went back to the old lady and told her that the snake had fallen down. And now the old lady said to the little girl, I want you to go down the canyon with this knife and cut off her breasts and bring them back to me, she said. That what I'm going to do first, I'm going to tie this wool around your waist. And when you're going down to the edge of the canyon and below, you will have to sing this song again, she said, to the wolf. And the way you sing it is this way. Tuk em kwasta, tuk em kwasta, tuk em kwasta. And this is, in English you say, stretch wool, stretch wool, stretch wool. And the wool stretched as she was walking. If she stopped, it stopped too, but she kept on saying, stretch wool, stretch wool. And she got down to the bottom of the canyon, and then she went and cut the breasts off the snake. And what the old lady told her to do when she was finished was to give the wool a tug to let her know that she was ready to come back up. And she did this. She just gave the wool a little hard tuck, and the old lady knew that she was ready to come back up and pulled her up. And when she got to the top, she went to the cave, and her and the old lady prepared the food, the breasts, and for the Snimic sons to eat when they got home. They cooked it, and they waited until they got home. And when they got home, the old lady told the Snimic sons that their mother had brought this little girl back home with her, and that she was out to get another, maybe a little sister or brother for her. She said that their mother was still out hunting, and that they had cooked up the breast. And she didn't tell them that it was breast, but she cooked it. They cooked for them, and they told them they was ready, and they gave it to them. And the first one, the oldest brother, tasted it, and he said it tasted like grandma's breast. And he told his brother to taste it. And then the second brother told the third one, and the third one told the second one, and the last one. And when they finished tasting it, they all dropped dead. And then the little girl said to the old woman, what to do now? And she said, you go and pull each one of them down the canyon, throw them down. And she did this. She dragged them down to the edge of the canyon and threw them down. And one by one she did this until they were all thrown down to the canyon.
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5: You will go back home and tell your parents and all the people what had happened. What she said, though, your mother is still crying. She's still crying every day. And you go back home and tell them what has happened, and I will pack some meat for you to bring back. And this is what she did the next day. She went back home, and when she got to the back of the place where they lived, she sat down. She could hear her mother crying, still crying. And she knocked on the wall. Kept knocking on the wall, and her mother told one of her oldest brother to go and see who was knocking on the wall outside. And he went out to see, and he saw his sister there. And he went back inside and told the mother that it's there. That it's her daughter that was out in the back knocking on the wall. And then the mother said, how could it be when she had been taken away from the clinic, she could never be alive now. But the brother said, she is, it's her, she's out there. Come out and see for yourself. She said that to him. And this is what the mother did. She went out to see for herself, and sure enough, her daughter was out there sitting down. And she went over and hugged her, and she told her that she was really happy to see her. And then she said, I'm going back in and ask the people to get ready, and I'll bring you in when we're ready. So she went back into the house. Long ago, they didn't have any flooring on the floor. The floor was only a ground. So she told everybody to put on their chaps, which are aprons, and put all your chaps on and go out and get some fresh sand and spread it around inside and make it clean. So this is what everybody did. They went out and packed some fresh soil in and spread it all around to make it clean. And when they finished, she went and got her daughter and took her inside, and they had a feast. And this is when her daughter told what had happened while she was up with at the Sninik's cave, that she had killed her and her sons. And she said that there was an old lady there that was rooted to the ground. And she told her that the old lady wanted the people to go up to see her and to get some of the things, the meat that the Sninik had and the coppers that were in the cave. And the very next day, everybody get ready to go. And they did. They went up to the cave to see the old woman. And the little girl used that cotton string or rope, whatever it was, she used that to retract herself up to the cave. That was the only way she could find it again. And when they got there, the family of the old lady that was rooted to the ground were really happy to see her, because she was kidnapped when she was a little girl. And they told her that they wanted to take her home, and she said she didn't want to go. I'll stay here, but you can come back and see me at any time. But they didn't listen. They chopped off the roots and tried to take her home, but she died when they chopped the roots off.
0: But while they were there, most of the people were packing a lot of things from what the Sminik had in there. I don't know what else it had in there, but that they packed a lot of meat and copper from there. This is how far I know this story, and that's the end of it. And it was told to me by my mother a long time ago.
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6: Hi, Tequila. She collects the mix. She cooks in the morning. We don't say that. Yes, yes, she's so much worse. You don't cook the dry girls and fly down to go. Oh, that's a little like.
7: Why? Why? Some smart. Get cornered, get some much at Casale. What? As it's Manotke starts there. She'll select stumps quite high. While this time at the last. That's get cornered with the Anna Homer. It comes, a hot nobiska omer. Ah, I don't start at house. See, I am the law. Just could they get some stays or the sad stays? Well, I know that since could they get some stays or this. As I couldn't get sad stays, Wallis. The moment I need to exercise, when I am the moment what I am so short to cut off to sort that me. The moment I send up to take him to I was like, I'm going to go to the house. dan os clydod ddeg ddod llab swyll. 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Does out and the crusted and the skimmer to get this mad ice to the hoosens. Clubs could it start to get the kims? The kims stood as most of the miss as our hemst. As our hemst. 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I said, as out list, as twice, is I a knicky dim dust, clap dusk to light as out, trust I lost, get the amke. Claps could ice get some tanums, dust out, ice squanats get some. As I stood at the mayor, near Hulchach Nishis. As I saw his host, the Jims is sad still. Ach, Colors, it's a homely mood, says I, that hell who's so so so so so so so so Wyd cwma gwrdd, wyd sŵll, di ma'n llai, di sy'n llai, dwi sŵll. 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

0: Ja, is mijn naam goed en sla nu jamsana en is zijn naam nap of Nuchalk Radio, broadcasting from sovereign Nuchalk territory.
1: Sinach miuch of Nanus from the treasure box of the Napi Nanus family Stutnitz for allowing your treasures to be shared. Here is Sinach miuch di Nanus. If you know it, sing along or hum along, get the tune, pick you up a little bit here. Boy.

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1: I hope the much skicky to the Nike out to some smell. I let such a like the much question him so on hot.
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1: Why?

0: Okay, this is 7.2.4.1 is to travel by land. Now, in this valley, there's always two ways to travel, eh? Like, I think people used to travel up the river, eh? I think people used to always use their boats and pole, right?
1: Yeah, that's really long time ago.
0: Yeah. What's that mean?
1: When the snake was still here yet.
0: Yeah.
1: Yeah.
0: Come in, come in.
1: Yeah, come in.
0: Good afternoon. Oh, I think we're going to take a break in about 5 minutes, too.
1: Yeah, this is a colleague. Yeah.
0: Yeah, this is a new colleague.
1: Yeah. Good afternoon. Yeah, this is a new colleague.
0: What my disneyk?
1: Oh, what my disneyk? Knicht us. It's gonna eat us.
0: Okay, how could I say that there's I'm going up. Okay, and if I'm traveling up the river, how would I talk about that?
1: If I go up the river.
0: Yeah.
1: Kommt langt alch. I think that's what they used to word. I forget. I just learned it, but I forget it right now. But they know it now. Chawishwush and Kuchinai.
0: How?
1: They remember it, what the word is to go travel up. Yeah.
0: Okay, let me just see upstream.
1: I don't know if it's Anamk.
0: I know there's Achsh. Echla.
1: Echlat. Echlat.
0: Or uk.
1: Echlat ala nechomt. Echlat ala. Ala tulut.
0: Has to go down to the. Drift down to the bay, eh? Down to the inlet.
1: Yeah.
0: Yeah, I just find that ach. For
1: ach,
0: upstream.
1: Yeah, up the valley. It's ach.
0: Or
1: it's going to be in that too.
0: They have ach.
1: The kush. The kush. Down the wharf.
0: Uh-huh.
1: The ach. Stuff is up the valley. From the kush. The kush. I was praying like that. And goes into the chair. Comes for the ach. Na da kuchlach dort. Es ist kuchlach in Lidzik.
0: Okay, I can't find the word for upstream.
1: Upstream.
0: But okay, when Alexander Mackenzie came here,
1: yeah,
0: he walked overland from a long ways, eh?
1: Yeah.
0: How could I say he came overland?
1: Came overland.
0: Yeah.
1: Came overland. Yeah. He came over the land.
0: He didn't come by water.
1: No. Yeah.
0: Yeah. So it's
1: not here.
0: Yeah,
1: mm-hmm.
0: Maybe this is a it's a section of words that probably never use, eh?
1: Yeah.
0: Okay, travel by land. Well, we've gotten quite a few here.
1: Mm.
0: Okay, now if we're going in a vehicle, how could I say that I'm going to start the vehicle?
1: Going to start the vehicle.
0: Yeah.
1: Kommt dort zu kommt der Mut. Stamps.
0: I'm gonna start it.
1: Yeah.
0: Okay, and then if it starts going?
1: Yeah.
0: How could I say?
1: Komitik. Oh, kommt. It's gonna start? Yeah.
0: Okay. How about it? Could I say it's getting faster?
1: It's going faster and faster.
0: How do you say, I'm scared?
1: Bachot.
0: Okay.
1: Bachut is, I'm scared.
0: Okay, how about if I was driving down the road and I saw another vehicle pull out behind me? How could I say, oh, there's another car and he started off behind me or he pulled out?
1: Oh, yeah. Alochitik de mawastik kum de mud tisant. Alochitik de mawastik kum de mud tisant. That car is behind me.
0: That means he's following me or he's just behind me?
1: He's just behind me.
0: Okay.
1: I happen to travel the same time.
0: Now, how could I tell someone to stop their car?
1: Stop.
0: They say that?
1: Yeah, I think. Yeah. Stop. Yeah. Stop the car.
0: How about if they were going to stop a boat?
1: Stop the boat. How to stop the car? Boat.
0: Or if you're in a canoe, you could, I don't know, throw in the anchor and stop it, or...
1: Stop the... Tlalasnut. I think you say that to stop the Tlalasnut. Stop the boat.
0: Stop the boat. The Tlalasnut.
1: Yeah.
0: How could I say, I don't want to stop the boat? I don't want to get stopped. I don't want to stop myself.
1: Yeah, I don't want to stop it.
0: I don't want to stop it. Yeah. Okay. How could I say if I'm putting on the brakes?
1: The brakes. Gee, I don't know the brakes.
0: No way. I'm slowing down. I'm slowing the car down.
1: I'm slowing down. Yeah.
0: Okay. Or how about for parking the car?
1: Oh.
0: Go park it behind the house.
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0: Matanse, this is Melina Miawapin Labocan Massimo. 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
1: Page 6. Yaqui. 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To tip over. Mummies. 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Housefly. Imunda. Imunda. Bird's nest. Ilk. 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Indian rice. 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Earthquake. 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Golden eagle. Stween. Stween. Gravepost. Suit. Suit. Killer whale. 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Sutk. Sutk. 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Butterfly. Lulusta. 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Mask. Apsu. Apsu. To blow at. Dudup. Dudup. Trout. Poos. Poos. To grow. Sulut. Sulut. Sea or inlet. Musa. Musa. Face. Inu. Inu. You. Isut. Isut. To paddle. Psalm. Psalm. Pants. Sisk psalm. Sisk psalm. Ante. Sun supt. Son supt. 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To chew.
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6: We arrived here at the first flag, the red flag, the direction of birth and creation, the raven and the rising sun. We have many families living here amongst us that are of this direction. We hold our hands up to all of you for continuing on the ways of our ancestors as passed to us from thousands upon thousands of years of knowledge and wisdom. We recognize our many families and friends of this direction, the El Gacho, the Tilcotin, and all those who are of the East. We will take a moment now to honor this direction. Why?

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1: 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Nice fake hat, Joan. Look. That was a three bomb by Pierce. What a shot.
2: Great shot. 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
3: We have arrived here in the south at the second flag, the yellow flag. This is the direction of healing and medicine of the mighty grizzly bear and the vigor of youth and well-being. There are among us many honorable families that have survived through the genocide to continue on the incredibly unique ways of the southern families. We recognize our families and friends of the south, such as Wikinuch and all those who are of this direction. We will take a moment now to honor this direction.

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1: We have arrived here in the West, the third flag, the black flag. This direction is of family and sticking together as represented by the wonderful Siut, the killer whale, the blackfish. We have here with us today many families that have survived to be here amongst us. We hold our hands up to all of you for continuing the ways of our ancestors as passed to us from thousands upon thousands of years of knowledge and wisdom. We have many relatives and friends from the West, such as the Herzog, the Kitisew, and the Cheches. We will take a moment now to honor this direction. Why?
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3: We have arrived here in the north, the fourth and final flag, the white flag. This direction is of wisdom, elders, and knowledge, as represented by the magnificent eagle. We have many families of the north living here with us that have survived the genocide and continue on with the incredible ways of the ancestors of the north. We have many relatives and friends of the north, such as the Haisla and the Metlakatla. We will take a moment to honor this direction. Why?

A great mystery created the universe and manifested a blue geosphere. A radiant planet, the marvelous Earth, the mother who gave us birth, the genesis of all we hold dear. With all the billions of stars in space, only the Earth could create the perfect human birthing place. A little sphere of cosmic dust was the spark of spirit given to us.

of her existence. With benevolence and generosity, she provided for our subsistence and never needed our assistance. But now the world is in distress due to unrestrained excess. Nature reveals that true progress is possessed by every plant and tree that echoes every breath we breathe. In a symbiotic symphony of connected sustainability. In the present tsunami of climate change, the Earth may never be the same. With 8 billion people and mouths to feed, the fires are burning, there's less air to breathe. We must conserve and preserve our rivers and forestry to ensure our own continuity. We must activate, contemplate, and regenerate the life and abundance of our birthplace. We don't choose where we are born. We are the outcome of a cosmic storm. Our journey is to search and find the natural order of the divine. Joy and enlightenment is the gift this wisdom brings. Adore and cherish all living things. Acknowledge the cradle of our precious birth and our relationship with our mother, the sacred earth.

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0: see him.
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3: Page 6. 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Housefly. Imunda. Imunda. Bird's nest. Ilk. Ilk. Indian rice. 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Snake. 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Golden eagle. Stween. Stween. Gravepost. 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Butterfly. 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Mask. Apsu. Apsu. To blow at. Dudup. Dudup. Trout. Poos. Poos. To grow. Sulut. Sulut. Sea or inlet. Musa. Musa. Face. Inu. Inu. You. Isut. Isut. To paddle. Psalm. Psalm. Pants. Sisk psalm. Sisk psalm. Anti. Sun souped. Son souped. Son souped. To whistle. Yom. Yom. Shy. Knom. Knom. 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Kikyom. To chew.
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7: How can I say I learned so much?
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0: 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Why?
1: Da thou, Kluk da manstach, put ich suits or linu as die sonht, stut wunidulch, managais, a la tsai waxduch or mich, stut wunidulch, a la kululum hilats, and wasulu dilats. Stut wunidulch, managais, a la sinkni hilats, stut wunidulch, a la slkumstaltsin, was myustalts. Why? Da thou, our heavenly Father, we come to you, Altisont. We thank you, Managais, for all that you provide, Olmich. We thank you for our land and Wasulu Dishats. We thank you, Managais, for our food. We thank you for our language and Wasmayustalts. Why?
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0: Wait, did you hear that?
1: Oh, this is sure stirring up some ghosts for me. 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

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Stis on the steak. We sit on the steak with cooling steaks. 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Some dough. 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No nanny he missed the skeleton must die. 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No ideas what he missed the team to move out of. He'll don't fuse kicker. 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

0: Why? We are sitting here with Diana Schooner Nutsupsta, and she will be telling some stories. Why?
1: The one story that Kanishkis, my grandmother, told me over and over and over was the creation. And this story starts with darkness in the world. The whole world is in darkness. And there was this one man who had a light in his house, his smokehouse. He had a daughter, one child, and he was so protective. He so loved her. He so watched her. And she was only allowed one outing a day from the smokehouse. And she had her maid and the other three were to protect her, and they would walk her down the path to the river where she would get her drink of water. And then they would return her home. But the raven, in his flying around, and he noticed, he said, "So dark." He said, "There's only one source of light here." And he, "How can I get that light?" So he started scheming to get that light. He said, "The only one that's allowed in that house is the daughter. And she's only allowed out once a day to drink water." And so he studied what she did, everything she did, he studied. And then when she kneeled down, and she would drink water right from the river. And then she would stand up and they would guard her back home. Now he starts thinking, looking at the water, thinking, what does she do? She drinks water. "I know," he said, "I will turn myself into a feather." One of the small feathers of the eagle. So he did that just before she came. He floated on top of the water. She knelt down. When she got close to the water, this feather was floating around, so she blew it away and she drank water. Raven said, "That didn't work. Feather didn't work. What shall I try next? I have to be smaller." And he said, "Needle from one of these branches." So he transformed himself into a needle, pine needle, And then she came down that day. She got ready to drink and she saw this pine needle, so she blew it away. Didn't work again. So now he's getting serious. He doesn't know what next. And he was studying the water. He saw something when she got the filled her hand with water to drink. The silt started to move in the water. But she just kept drinking. She drank the silt. That's it. So he changed himself to silt. And so when she came that day to drink water, she drank the silt, which impregnated her. She went back to the smokehouse and now she's pregnant. And her father loved her so much that there's really nothing he would do or could do or whatever, but accept this pregnancy. Soon the baby was born, or Raven was born. In his little human form, he started growing, and he started crawling. And he was just the apple of his grandfather's eye. His grandfather loved him so much. And when they gave him things to play with, anything he wanted, then he started looking at the globe, this lantern. And he started pointing at it and saying, And the father said, "No, we can't, not that." But every day, and soon he was worn down that he had to get it. But before he did that, he laid out the finest furs from wall to wall. Then he brought the lantern down. And so Raven was playing with it, rolling it around. But he was looking. And he saw the smoke hole. So the next time that the globe came down, Raven grabbed the globe and he flew. And he flew through the smoke hole. And he started flying around the world, flying. He says, and pretty soon the globe broke. Stars. And then out came the moon. And he flew around, then the sun. But that's how light came. Yeah. Then there was then that. This one just seems to fit right in with how my name came into it, because it was also at the beginning of the world. And the sun was shining. Raven brought the sun. Now Raven thinks that the sun is no good. So he starts scheming. How do I remedy this? How do I... And then he said, saw this. He says, I've got to cover, to plug the hole that the sun shines in. So he flew, grabbed the blanket, and away he went, and he nu-chooped the sun. Nu-chooped. And then he flew away. Then the eagle came and saw the world was again in darkness. So the eagle saw the problem. He flew to the sun, grabbed the blanket into his mouth, and he flew away, brought light back to the world, and this is why my elder Robert Andy told me, he said, that's why you're so smart. You're smart. And he was just sitting there in awe, and I was looking at this man who was revealing who I am. And I've never been the same since. That's my story.
0: Stutwanitsu. 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
5: 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I don't know how to sing it.
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3: So, did you remember what it was that he was contemplating? What occurred to him? Quach, that is, when he was contemplating what he should do to snean sa quus. Ilk aileichs quts. Ka I chsuls ash du tchnayachs du salute tch. Then it occurred to him, ilk I likes k. Ilk I like is to occur to something to occur to you. The S on the end making it him. K. It is said to be that way. It's past tense. Ilk I likes k. Da I chsuls. To build a fire, ashtu tchnayach, stu salute, on the other side of the channel. Now he went to Snyansakus and told him he had to pick him up. Kunis, to pick him up. I'm taking you somewhere. Kunsinu. Kunsinu, I'm taking you somewhere. I've been ordered to come and get you by that man who must be your father. He wants to see you. Auch digamants, I have no father, Water Snail tried to tell him. According to what he said, you are a son of his, and I have been ordered to come and get you because he misses you. Auch digamants, Water Snail kept trying to say, I have no father. Tsudis kwaluk dasnuyansa. That smoke over there, on the other side of the channel. Da kupamiuch tashait ach, ashtu tchnayacht auch. That must have been your father all along. That's what Raven kept saying. For a long time, Water Snail did not want to go. But in the end, he agreed to go with him. Alo aichik, siachu nimutska aiskat apsaltch. And Raven carried him and flew him across. But then he sort of started to wobble. Don't overdo this, Water Snail tried to say. You're just too heavy, that's why I'm wobbling, Quach said. And then, when they had made it halfway across, he let go of Snyansakus, and he went right down to the bottom. Sak ayals usakusam. Sak ayals usakusam. And he went right down to the bottom. And he returned to the house of Snyansakus, and he went straight for his fishing pole and started fishing. And he lowered the line. And he lowered the line, and indeed, it was Snyansakus that he caught then. Oh, Quach, his little sneaky tricks didn't quite work out that Snyansakus. He survived. He does live down in the ocean, after all. Don't know what Quach was thinking.
0: Hi!
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0: As I tell, as switch. Swaich stond aich eich lwtlen. As I gwtast ddech yn o'ch smechus.
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1: This is our land. This is our land. This is our land.
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1: We walk with our feet in both worlds. Who we are is in our blood. You cannot buy it.
0: You cannot read it in a book.
2: Adopt it.
0: You cannot claim it as your own.

0: Okay, this is 3.5.1.8.4. Gossip.
1: Gossip. Tell me something.
0: Well, did you hear?
1: Gossip. We don't even know what was gossip in our time.
0: Well, I guess there's a lot of different ways to say it, like talking about somebody behind their back, or...
2: Is there any word for it?
0: There probably is. Let's see.
1: Nope. I don't think our people believed in gossiping about other people.
0: Yeah.
2: I don't think
1: you really knew the meaning of it.
2: They kept preaching, don't talk about others.
0: Seek him like him. And that means?
2: Don't talk about them. It hurts them.
0: Yeah. Ach, yes, ashayut mis.
1: Ach, yes, ashayut.
2: Don't go at it too much. Sikam nicht dich.
0: It hurts them.
2: Yeah.
0: Sikam nicht dich. Oh. I like that sentence. Okay. Now, how do they say, you stabbed me in the back? How could you have told him? I told you not to tell anybody. Okay, how...
1: I told you, you should make fun of me. I told you something.
0: Okay, how could I...
1: I told you not to tell him.
0: Okay, if I hear a story about you, and someone says something bad about you, so I don't want to tell you who said it, but I just want to tell you that it's being said, eh? So how could I say, I just want you to know there's, you know, people are saying such and such about you.
2: Lots of people talking about you.
0: Slachau,
2: what umstats is you cam kimcht?
0: Slachau, what umstats were? You cam kimcht.
2: You cam kimcht.
0: Kimcht.
2: Kimcht. You cam kimcht.
1: You cam. You cam kimcht. No, you cam. Kinst.
0: Okay. Or how could I say, boy, I heard a good story about you yesterday?

0: Zugamkimst.
1: Yeah. You're right.
2: I heard something about, I heard about you yesterday.
0: Yeah. Zugamkimst.
1: Yeah.
2: I heard you were growing. Okay. What could you call a person who gossips a lot? Like talkative or
0: it becomes evil.
2: Is that somebody who's looking for things to say, or?
0: Yeah, all the time. Something that's not good. That's why they call the Norwegians.
2: How do they call the Norwegians?
0: Sayots.
2: And what's that mean?
0: What we just said.
2: Sayots. The same thing as Ichayots. What's that mean?
0: It means they're talking crazy or something like that. What they're saying is not
2: straight.
3: Why?
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9: 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Or tsak. 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To count. Itza. Itza. 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Tsiduma. Tsiduma. 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I or me. Tsap. 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Atsaya. Atsaya. 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Squatsta. Squatsta. 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Tsk. 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Heavy. 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Tsalik. Coyote.
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12: It's a good trestle, Hutchman, the cacti day, Simim, or the cutter day, El Hutchman, which cut some comes to cacti, say, I don't, sir, El Hutchman. Which is a good trust, only to me, didn't get the cacti day, Simais, only to me, which gets it some of them. As I now go to the coast,
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2: Da-dao, Truk-da-man-st-ach, Put-il-suits, O-li-nu-al-di-son, Stut-wun-i-du-l-ch-man-a-gais, Al-a-tsai-wak-stuch o-l-mil, Stut-wun-i-du-l-ch, Al-a-kul-lu-lam-chi-l-ats, En-wa-su-lu-di-l-ats, Stut-wun-i-du-l-ch, man-a-gais, Al-a-sin-kin-i-chi-l-ats, Stut-wun-i-du-l-ch, Al-a-s-l-kim-stal-ts-in, Was my ustalts? Why?
13: Why?
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1: Yeah.
2: Okay, we're jumping to section 2.2. Body functions. Now, I'm not sure. It's mostly just a sub... Okay. How could I say that my nose makes the stuff in my nose? What do you call it? Snot.
3: What do you call it? Snot. Gee, I don't remember. There's a word.
2: Snot.
3: Snot. Oh, yeah, it is.
2: Yeah.
3: Yeah.
2: So how could I say that the nose makes snot?
3: Isn't that what you said? Yeah. I think I said nose.
2: You said it right.
3: Okay.
2: You just, when you repeated it in English, I was trying to remember if I heard it right.
3: Yeah.
2: How could I say I don't like to be around things that come out of somebody's body? Now, could that mean like snot or spit or anything that comes out of somebody's body?
3: Oh, yeah. No, I just thought it might have been just the body.
2: Okay.
3: Yeah.
2: Okay, so I mean everything.
3: Everything.
2: If I was a real kind of a... I was always scared to be at a hospital because there's gross things at a hospital.
3: yeah, she knows it, though, nurse.
2: Okay, how could I say that bile? Do you know what bile is? Stuff that comes out of your liver and stuff that comes out of your kidneys.
3: Bile.
2: Yeah.
3: Bile.
2: Would you have any word for the things that are produced by the different organs?
3: I think it's kubalt. I used to know it really
2: the
3: good.
2: The kubalt.
3: What's the... Silind.
2: Alti silind.
3: It comes out.
2: Now that silin is the kidney, then the kubal or kubal?
3: Kubal.
2: Is that like a liver?
3: Yeah.
2: Okay, alt kubal.
3: Yeah.
2: Okay, I'll stop that there. Mm-hmm. Oh, and that said it's the stuff that's coming out of your liver isn't good, eh?
3: Yeah.
2: So something's wrong with it, maybe.
3: Yeah.
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4: Why?

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The mayor, it's the modest. As the Kremlin, the snappers, coaches in a helping stage, and the Kremlin's or snooker. As coconuts, that is sensed, secreted. With Kohaim Samis as Kunsel, Nahumtom, Sastrala, or Matastom. We should get quiet as Napit the Kusani. We shall not task Kostach. When we slashed the moment at all, check sick. No Melcia stone to moment at Kostach. The snappets, Sliman chased the trimstat, the snappets. We should get a silk smaller to stroll the snappets down. We should get twice, and a took the cloud to the host, and a took the cloud to drop down the face, quick hex. Jokim, Mantrutim, Stititi. Stis Quillets, Squillets, this Mantrutim Trust. Son Hutta, Trusas Psa. We should get some systems as cute star. Quick to tell it. If it's like that, I'm not caught, this man could seem. If I need it, it's like that. Schem sost, schem nuyamst. Nuyamst sost. Schotem sletest. Schem nuyamst.

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3: I will tell you about what it was like at the beginning of time. There was one named after the falling of the first sky. He was Raven, and he wedged himself in between the sky. As he made his way to this land, he circled the earth. He was not satisfied with the world, so he set off to change it. He didn't like that the Belkula Valley at this time was inlet all the way up to Stuich. There are mussel shells there today. So he changed it around. He moved the inlet to the west. He then traveled downriver, tossing his pole side to side. This is how he made the river. He cast his pole on the mountain and said, "May my pole be poles for many." He traveled out in his canoe to where the sky was like fire. Here his canoe touched the land, and the sun rose for the first time. Everything was made of copper. That is why it shined like the firelight. On the beach there was a copper canoe. Here he met the copper Staldamk. This Staldamk gifted Raven for bringing the sunrise. This is when he was named and given a box. The box contained coppers, whistles, and the female Sputch. A marriage was arranged. That is when the copper Staldamk gave his daughter as a wife. They left in the copper canoe when the sky was green and shiny. The canoe touched the land and the sun rose again. The land was of abalone. There was an abalone-covered canoe on the shore. The abalone Staldamk feasted him and gave him an abalone hat and cape. Again a marriage was arranged for the daughter of the abalone Staldamk. The next day they left with the abalone canoe. The Staldamk cried out as they left, "May all be fortunate." They arrived at a long inlet where the only safe passage was through a cave at low tide. Here he fixed a roof over the canoe and began traveling through. Suddenly he heard a crash on the mat and saw many starfish trying to sink him. They made it through and met the barnacle man who gifted them with the male Sputch. He went off to give the Sputch to all the rivers. Along the way he gifted the people with copper, abalone, whistles, and, of course, the Sputch. He traveled up the river's inlet and gave Sputch to the river there, then over the mountains into Talio, and finally made his home and named his house House of Driftwood. Then he was at the headwater of Belkula River, a very important place, as this is where the first humans were living at the beginning of time. He had drifted all the way down a river to the inlet. At the mouth of the river, he put the male and female Sputch together to become the first Sputch of Nuchalk. This is what our old people talked about, the beginning, when the world was being fixed. Why?
0: Why?
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0: Okay, this is continuing on 8.5.2.6 and 7. And away from and towards. Now, towards, I guess, how can I say? Everybody was running towards the river.
1: Slow, jumpstook, stigma, or hank, or in the homes.
0: Oh, hank.
1: Slow, jumpstook. All in the homes. They all go down the river.
0: Go down to the river?
1: Yeah, they all went down the river.
0: They went down the river?
1: Yeah. So some snooks of people all go down the river.
0: Like in boats or something?
1: I don't know why they went down there, but they go down that way.
0: Oh, okay.
1: I know this is but I like that you spooky. That's how it happens when the cats and hooligans all go down there. They're all holding pails.
0: Mm-hmm.
1: Take some home and they panion out.
0: Mm-hmm.
1: They wait all the Spaniards, that's

0: no fire. Yeah.
1: Okay.
0: Mm-hmm.
1: How could I say that if I see like a dog, he's walking towards me.
0: How did I say it now?
1: Or closer to me, or.
0: But today, what? My chaos was ants. He's coming this way and coming right towards me.
1: Yeah?
0: Yeah, that's what I said.
1: Now, how about if he comes all the way to me?
0: If he wags his tail, he's just friendly.
1: Yeah?
0: Yeah, I'll say that to Russian.
1: How do you say that in Nuchalk?
0: Gemas, uskotas, tkotalik, kotilk, kotilksum, kotilksum. I can't really say it. I can't really say that the tail, Viker's tail, kotilksum, and he's a friendly dog. Yes, what's achmas? He doesn't bite. If he doesn't wag his tail, he'll bite, go to your feet and bite you. Plant used to say, he's not going to bite, he's wagging his tail, he says that. He used to say that to me.
1: Okay, I'm going to stop that there.
0: Yeah.
2: Unsurrender.
3: Canada can only exist where a treaty exists.
2: Untreaties.
3: Within those boundaries of that agreed on treaty.
2: Sovereign Nuchalk territory.
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3: 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Today you'll be listening to Sinchakila go over the Raven story with our wonderful radio crew. Why?
4: Mirak, guys. Duke the Manchdach. Butchie suits all, you know, at least you know. 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And was slach wak ai ats, or kutlam hitats. 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
0: So today we're gonna read out the story, yeah? Okay, so this is a really cool story. A little bit information on the elder, Achtigai. That's how you pronounce your name if you see it in the brackets. It says narrated by the late Mrs. Agnes Edgar. If you repeat after me, Achtigai. Achtigai. Acht is meaning to lie, like lying down. Ik is referring to like... as if it's kind of like a, how would you say that? Like something that she's lying on, or something that's been lied on. And eich is the state. So achtigeich means to lie on top of something. And it's actually a place in Kimskwit where that name comes from. Achtigeich. And translated by the late Dr. Margaret Sy Wallace. So achtigeich was Margaret's mentor, was her teacher. And then edited by Dr. Hank Nader. Okay, I'm just going to read through it so that everyone can just follow along. You don't have to repeat after me. I'm just going to read through the whole story. That way we can get an opportunity to hear our language more. And also hear this beautiful speaker. She's my favorite speaker. I love listening to Achtigai. She's so clear. She's pronounced. Her vocabulary is quite full and extensive. Her way in which she... organizes her speech, her sentence structure is with full grammar. So it's really a beautiful example. She was born, we figure it was either around the 1880s or maybe 1890s, but we found a picture of her where she's a picture of her in Kimskwit, and she's looking to be about in her mid-20s, and this photo was around 1910. So, yeah, so it's, we're figuring she was born around there. And she died in 82. So they're not quite sure how old she was, but they figure around 100, around that age. So she got to learn. She had a very unfortunate beginning story. Her father died shortly after she was born. Her mother had gone off, left. And so she was raised by her uncle, her father's uncle. Who was Captain Bob. So you guys know that Easter dance, Captain Bob's mystery dance? That was her uncle, her adopted father. And he was married to a woman named Latlai, who had children from her first marriage, and they married Achtigai to Latlai's son. And that's where the King family comes from. Then later she marries Jim Edgar, and that's where some of the Edgar family come from. So there's a little bit on the tree of Achtigai. But yeah, because she was raised with Blind Bob, who was a Kusiut marshal, as well as a Staldam, he was able to teach her all these stories and protocols and medicines and traditions. And if it wasn't for Achtigai, we would have a lot of our culture would have disappeared. She recorded extensively in the 70s and worked with our elders to help... get more of our language and our songs out there. She actually knew about 300 songs just by memory. Wow. No song sheets or nothing. So that's where the majority of the songs that I've gathered were from Achtigai. All right, so I'll just read right through. Everyone just follow along. I'll try read it in a... I'm going to read it a bit slower, but I'm going to try read it in a nice flow as best I can. Why, I yacht steamboat suits, ske some smuts, a la naik meetats, ske na bam huit alp, such eyes ski alp. Boots di quach die, ske squalu alp, alta scheme tach, apskutstach, ske mas alp. Boots all the amadilt out. I like stuts ach ach ske kawam sees the son ach ach kawam sees kuts ach stuts or smith or the amadist out at least sputs skatel quiz what I could lump at the ach was salutes our ach salute. Auch war alt. Eist sich. 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Om dom,
4: Om dom de duson bachim ches de duson chak. Om doms alp storm alp. Alp storms alp. Page 30. 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
0: 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We quitty gets, why? Stich yal ayak me stutz daichats, wa squats da ats. We quitty get, sich nutzits klam di mutz. 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
4: Eis alt all aill gwylwt ig ach alt wai sallis alt iast di sylts alt dich gwydig I llaill wai di sgawg dau di allnym dom di sglid aill alt all salliad o mi aes ila dom dau sylts lani So it's lani dom, jiskalk. A tai macht ach. Tai macht ach. Way.
0: You know, you hear my name in there?
5: Yeah.
0: Yeah, so that's where my name comes from, is this story. My grandfather's name, Dudusson, is also the first guy in the story. And then he has some kikila. Little different version in my family, though, for this story than the one that I just read out. So I think actually now that we've completed the story, I'd like to actually share it with you just in English so you guys can know about the story. So remember, one of our most important treasures is our smayusta. So if you break that word down, smayusta. So smay, like from samsma, which means story. Us is like the face. And then da, you know, makes it a thing. So smayusta are the stories of our first ancestors, our first generation, the first Nukhak faces, is maybe how you can think about it. Or the whole face of the world, how everything came to be. Smayusta. Who we were before that time, that doesn't really matter, because who we came to be was Nukhak. When those ancestors, that first generation, settled this land, and when their children were born here, they were Nukhak. They were Talyong. They were Kwatlam. They were Sutslam. So I'm going to tell my family's version, but there's many versions of this Smayusta. So in my family's version, Dudu Sonch, which means, so you guys know Sonch, that word?
4: Yeah.
0: Sky, day, world. It could be used in so many forms. Sonch, Dudu means to make. Not like ee, Dudu, like it's hot, but if it's a prefix, something you place in the front, you can mean to make. So like... Dudu Son, maker of the sky. Dudu Itza, making a, that's a denturist, a guy that makes false teeth for people. So you see there's words like that. So in this story, this version, Dudu Son, as he comes down from heaven, he lands at the mouth of the great river Wakitmai, which is the, today they call the Fraser River. And there he's down there at Wakitmai, and Quach, Raven appears. Quach says to him, why are you here? Why are you not in your home where the Creator wanted you to be? And Dudu Sonch says, I have no chalas, no boat, no akna, no canoe. So Quach says to him, if I get you a akna, a canoe, will you journey? Will you travel? And he says, yes, I'll voyage, I'll travel. So Quach goes up. And he goes to speak with Mas Masalaniuch, four carpenters. Says to them, Mas Masalaniuch, I want a boat, a naiks at the tlalas, that's like me. So thais or ants, I want it to be like me. I want it to have my silk, my thoughts, my characteristics. So this these four carpenters, they put together this boat. They painted it black like the raven, and this boat had a special ability. It could paddle itself. Didn't need anyone to paddle it. So he brings this boat down. He names it Quachaloth, Raven's Canoe. He brings it to Dudu Sonch. They begin to travel. But they find the problem with this boat because the carpenters made it just like Raven, and no one can really tell Raven what to do. So this boat, no one could tell it what to do. They couldn't steer it. This boat just went the way it wanted to go. And it took them right out to open ocean. And days turned to weeks. Weeks turned to months. They were stuck voyaging the ocean, about to give up all hope, when before their eyes, they seen the silhouette of a land. And they could see that it was glowing like green above it. Everything was green along that shore and that place. When they know, at this time in the world, there wasn't a good light yet. So the sun would just rise over the horizon for about an hour a day, and everything was chawi saltwa. It was a metallic colored time. So this is around Ice Age time. And so he makes out this, or end of the ice age, I should say. He makes out this land and the boat's going straight for it. And as it hits the shore, Dudusson flies forward and he braces himself, touching his hands on the beach. And then the sun rose for the first time. So he made the name for himself, Sun Hekila. When he touched his sore, he made the sun rise. And he found himself on a beach filled with abalone shells. Canoes inlaid with abalone, houses covered in abalone. That's what made this Klials, this green glow. He found this people, these abalone people. Bulchanum, the chief, comes out and he says, "Thank you for bringing the good sun to my land. Come into my house and I'll feast you." So he feasted him and he said, "I'm going to gift you." And he dressed him in abalone regalia, put buttons all on his blanket of abalone. He then said, "I'm going to give you my daughter, the chief's daughter, as your wife." And her name was Bulchaneches. And so he married her and took many treasures with her of names. Then as they were leaving, he saw that abalone canoe. And so he desired it, and the chief gifted it to him as a marriage gift. And now him and his wife and Raven began their journey. And this time, they say, he made his way around the Pacific Rim, the opposite side of the ocean. And he made his way up to the north end. And that's where he found another land. And this time, everything was glowing like fire. And when he hit the shore, Dudusson flew forward, he touched the earth, and the sun rose. And when it lit up the world, everything was copper. The canoes were copper. The houses were copper. The people were adorned with copper, so much so that they say they were made of copper. And so he met the chief, Tlalyamch, copper man. And Tlalyamch invited him in and feasted him and gifted him for bringing the sun to his land. When Dudusson touched the earth again, the sun rose, lighting up this world. So he wanted to honor him for that. And he gave him a treasure box made of copper. And inside this box was the female Ulligant, a copper shield, and a sisalk whistle called the Kumots, very sacred whistle. And then he gave him his daughter, Tlalyax, as his wife. And now he had the copper princess and the abalone princess as his wives. And so he was directed to journey back to our side of the ocean. He was told to follow this long fjord. And as he followed this salute, it cut off. He was told, so be of sound mind, be of brave character, be of confidence is what it was, and where you're going. So it's kind of like a phrase that means you're not going to give up. You're going to stick to your integrity and your teachings, but you're going to be humble about it. You're going to be thoughtful about it. You're not going to endanger those that are with you. So that's a saying that you can say when people are taking a journey. They're going to go out on the canoe. The people on the shore yell, "Geya yali wa dimut no ma, geya yali wa dimut no ma." And so this was yelled to him. And as he meets this inlet, it cut off. And so he didn't know how to pass. It was too steep to go up. He waited for a while patiently. And when the tide went down, he saw his passage, which was a hole between the mountains going right to the other side. So thinking about the safety of his wives, he covered the canoe with mats, making like a roof over it, a protection cover over the canoe. And it was good that he had done this because his cave was covered, filled with giant katsk starfish. And these katsk began to fall, li mao, and they landed on those mats and they slid off into the water. If he didn't cover it, if he wasn't thinking in a good way, those starfish would have overtaken his canoe. They would have sank and they would have drowned in the rising of the tide. He made it through the other side, and there he found another house. And this house was made of barnacles, you know, those little white things that grow on the rocks down. If you cut your foot on them, they got a little poison that doesn't stop the bleeding. They're really sharp. Chayaka, we call them. So he met this man, Chayak Nant, barnacle man. And he had chayaka growing all over him, like he was made of barnacles himself. And this man said, "You're the first to make it through my cave. And so, if you've made it here, you must have been to the land of the copper people, who are the keepers of the female Uligan. He says, I'm the keepers of the male Uligan. And he says, so I'm going to gift it to you. When you go to the rivers and the creeks, take one male and one female. When you place them in the rivers, they'll multiply, bringing Uligans to those territories. Squish. So he journeyed, and he, as he journeyed down the coast, he gave out gifts to the people, coppers, whistles, Uligans to the river, and he built a big name for himself up and down the coast. They say when he stopped at Haida Gwaii, he gifted the chief with the whistle, and the chief faced the land, and he blew the kamots, and the ice age receded itself. And so they opened up the land. He then traveled to the Cheches people, to the Heiltauk people, down to Wikino, to the river's inlet people. And he went up Wikino to Wikino Lake, to Sumchulch. And he traveled from Sumchulch down this pathway at the Asiach, coming out in Taliu, Natsach. And from there he saw all his relatives. They were already there. He was one of the last to arrive. He saw Anushkwikim Laich and Shkwagis. He saw Nuschenda. He saw Achimosaich and Aichzimka. He saw all of these, Nubulchaneda, all of these ancestors were there. Patsachut. And so he journeyed to the head, at the entrance of the inlet. And right at the point we call Palio Point now today, just out in the inlet, the entrance to South Bentik, to Atzach, he went and he built his house. He took a piece of driftwood, Yantz, and he put it in the shore and he pushed it, just as the Creator told him. When it hit the shore, it became a house, a big house, and he named it Yantzant, driftwood house. And so he came to Balakula, and he came and he stayed with the people in Balakula for 4 years. But his whistles would always blow from his box because of his high ceremonies, that he decided to return back to Sakya, where he made his home. And when he returned, his wives had children. They gave birth, and the first one born was Simchikila, who he named after when he made the sunrise in the Copper Abalone countries. And Simchikila grew up with being part of a really important and noble family. And Simchikila wanted to do as his parents had done. His other siblings were also great people. Miaisila, the salmon bringer, the fisherman. Siltzlani, porcupine quill woman. They say she took the form of a porcupine, and whenever she defended the point, her arrows never missed. Her arrows were her quills. She would shoot her arrow and always hit her target. That's why she's on the Talio Point, protecting the whole point. Porcupine quill woman. You know who holds that name?
5: Banshee.
0: Banshee.
5: So you could actually draw a transformation like a woman doing that?
0: Yeah.
5: So just the artist idea right off the bat, I wanted to...
0: And isn't it the Banshee's character too? Like, yeah. Her name, she embodies that character without even knowing the story, because she's, you know, direct and straightforward. And yeah, it's neat how the names. So Sinhekila, he tried his best, but could never, anytime he'd try feast or potlatch, everyone would just honor his father, Dudusong. And he was having all this turmoil trying to figure out how he was going to how he was going to succeed in a good way. And so he went to prayer. He stayed in the back room, the sacred room of the house, for 4 days he laid. Then he went for 4 days and he laid facing the inlet. And he went 4 days in the back room, and then again 4 days of the inlet, laying in stillness, in meditation, in prayer. He was able to cleanse himself. And that's when he heard a voice. And it said, get up, Sinhekula. Come see what we have for you. When he looked right off the shore, it was a seal, Ask. And this Ask was speaking to him, get up, see what we got for you. And he looked to the inlet, and a house rose up. And if you know Talio Point to Masachi Nose, it's a big area. 4 inlets converge there. And it's a very turbulent place. And this place is known to be the place where the undersea lord, Komokwa, his house can raise up. He's got a copper house. And in the land beneath the sea, in Nuyaltwa, in his world, the ocean is the sky. the inlets are like clouds. You know, when we have clouds and you can see blue sky and light going through them, that's like the inlets. His world below is flat land with a huge river snaking through it. His house is at the mouth of that river. And as you go upriver, every salmon, every fish has its own village. And when you get right up to the headwaters, there's these giant mountains there. And there all the berries also live in that area with their villages. And it's, they live in humanoid form, the birds, the berries, the fish. And Komoko sends them to our world. And so Komoko appears and his copper house rises up from beneath the sea. On the front, the entrance is through the mouth of a sea serpent called Kelchda, a sticky serpent. On the top of the pole is the sun, the loon, and the loon is making its noise. All the gulls landed on top. At the front, looking at the front, the left corner was the Gens, the humpback whale. At the right front painting was the Pui, the halibut, and the boardwalk. The step to get up to the house was Skamsk, this huge sea monster that it's flat, and when it opens its mouth, it causes the whirlpool sucking everything in. So he was afraid to enter the house through these monsters. So he found at the side was a ladder, and him and the seal climbed up. He found at the top the smoke vent was a copper, and so he took that copper and he lowered himself into the house. And there he saw five fires, one in the middle and four in each corner. And he looked to the fire at the right, in front of him, and all the seals were sitting around, conversating like humans. Looked to the fire to the left, and there was an old lady, as there always is an old lady in the supernatural houses, and her name was Nunihwanai. He looked to the far back, and there was two more men, Nuskwal and Nunuchinlai, and they were concealing the whistles, blowing the sacred whistles. Far right-hand fire, there was two men, Balkwit and Nunuchimal Slaik, and they were drumming and singing. And he looked to the back wall, and there was a curtain. And the curtain was painted with the rising and setting of the tide. And the great blue heron, Khakans, was dancing, calling out his names, his four names. And then he gazed to the entrance of the curtain, and he saw Porcupine and Grizzly Bear dressing dancers. And then behind the fire, in the middle, he saw the great undersea lord, Komoka, wearing his huge bikot hat, long black hair touching the floor, covered in a blanket with eagle down and face painted black, he danced. And all the paintings on the wall of the halibut, the red snappers, the cods, all those sea creatures came alive and they swam within his house as he danced. Sunhekila witnessed these dances. All the undersea beings danced and he witnessed. When it was done, Komoka says, "Now these dances are your dances. This house is your house. My treasure box," he pulled it over. "Snoot Canals is your box. Inside is the copper, which is Hank Dimut, is his name. Means all are envious of it. And also Amkpts, Mouse Woman, will be your messenger, as she is my messenger. Go now, and when this house goes beneath the sea, a replica will appear on the shore." And so he did. And when he took those items, that house sank below, and beside his father's house, one replica appeared. And he called all the people from far and wide, and he feasted them, he potlatched them, and he told them the teachings of the undersea. And as a sign of respect, when we're on the water, we never say Komoka. We never say his name on the water, the undersea chief, as a sign of respect. And if you do, they say he sends his sea monsters, and they'll take you down to him and they'll feast on you for being disrespectful. All the undersea beings, they're also like cannibalistic. You know, if you drop a body to the undersea, they're going to eat you no matter what. And so in the same way, that's how they think that sometimes when you're disrespectful in the water, Komoka calls the undersea chiefs to feast on your flesh. And so these are our stories. This is the Smaista of my grandfather's name, Dudusong. It's held by my grandpa Roger. And Sunhekila is held by me, his eldest grandson. My grandfather's the eldest of the eldest of his line, so that's why we have those names. So that's Mayusta is held by my house. All of our houses have our own names, and that's where our story, and that's where our names, our protocols, our masks, our totem poles, our house designs, everything comes from those.
5: All of those.
0: That's how we're all connected. So there should be no fighting over names because we're all related. I keep saying this is like a fight would be if someone not in our lineage took the name. Then that would be a fight. But we shouldn't be fighting because we're all related. We should be happy that someone's wearing the name.
4: All right, well, let's end with a prayer. Manakais, Butlisuts Ochino, Atlison, Situani Dut, Halatai, Wax to Hort Meat, Situani Dut, says Kutamakwe, Talat, Sakison, Skatlatin, Makwik, Atlis Eats Kimstats, Situani Dut, Manakais, with Kimstanau, Skabutau, Skaksak Dimodau, Skait Nakalkim, Anaikit, Skamor, with Kimstats, Skait Kimstats, Manakais. Blessed to thou, all meat of the song, Skesamis, Banbatsal, all meat, Silip to beat all the clouds, all the Kisnamakits. Situanidut, Managais, all the Yawa song, at the song, and what tie were Kutlam Kiltai, what tie was my Eustats, and what tie was Madame Hooksy, that's Alauqua. Situanidut, Managais, why?
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So

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3: Criticize. Now, you criticize that person. In what way it is?
2: How would I criticize?
3: Yeah.
2: Well, let's start by just in general saying that person's always criticizing how I work.
3: Some slightest criticizes were gestutzt. He's always criticizing what I'm doing.
2: Uh-huh. Yeah. So you just use the word criticize?
3: Yeah, because I don't know what it means.
2: Oh, eh?
3: Yeah.
2: Okay, or you could say he's always attacking me, like, or he's always talking bad about what I do, or he always... To criticize is to find problems with it, eh?
3: Oh, yeah.
2: He's always finding problems with what I do, picking at me.
3: Oh, yeah. It's not true what he's saying, that's what I said.
2: Okay.
3: It's not true what he's saying about you.
2: Okay.
3: Or about the person, whatever it is.
2: Mm-hmm. How could I say that a person, he talked bad about me to all my family? He talked bad about me, like to my family. Or to my friends, or said bad things about me, or...
3: Oh, yeah. Bad. I used to call this madam, or a madalacht, he said, I'm not good
2: mm-hmm.
3: to your family, I'm not

0: at dawn. Oh, Wesson.
1: Wesson.
0: Oh, yeah. You mean make it up, Wes?
2: Huh?
0: You didn't make it up?
2: What's that?
1: Did you make it up?
2: Oh, I made it up, yeah.
0: Oh, you made it up?
2: Yeah.
0: Oh, you're back already?
2: Yeah.
0: Oh, dear, praise the Lord. I thought you didn't make it up.
2: No.
0: Who did you come back with?
2: Are we being recorded right now?
1: Oh, yeah. Yeah, let me turn that off.
3: I don't think they even look at the scoreboard. Oh, there's some more cartwheels going on out there. We don't see that in the adult games.
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1: Hey, it's Rick Harp, host producer of Media Indigena, back with the third installment of Petrostate Pushback, our 2026 mini summer series on the Indigenous-led struggle for climate justice. And over these next two episodes, we'll focus on the climate implications of infrastructure. And not unlike how infrared light is invisible to the eye, so often is infrastructure. It's just kind of there, in the background, guiding our movements and choices in ways not always apparent. And since such structures don't obviously build themselves, not the humankind anyway, they invariably reflect and reinforce the priorities of power. And we begin with a category of infrastructure easily among the most dominant, economic. More specifically, that associated with capitalism, the institutions and mechanisms of which, argues scholar Clifford Atleo, structure our everyday lives in ways both obvious and insidious.

0: Well, speaking of the real world, in your subsection, Neoliberal Capitalism, you write, "I am most interested in what Jeff Mann describes as actually existing capitalism." And I thought we could take a moment to discuss your use of that framing, because one might ask, well, as opposed to what? And as a related question, and when and why would that distinction matter?
1: I think it matters insofar as when people talk about capitalism, like a lot of things, they just think about the basic tenets or the things that come to mind about free market, less government intervention, private property, individual rights. You get this, these things, and people will often draw upon Adam Smith or David Ricardo, sort of these early fathers.

0: of liberal democracy, of capitalism. And that's not really how capitalism works in the real world. There is no real free market. We know that there are tremendous government subsidies that have gone out to oil companies, to, you know, all kinds of companies. We still have subsidies that go to various industries, like I think dairy, for example. So it's not really, and I'm certainly not a free market capitalist by any means, but we don't, the rhetoric that we're given or that we're thought of as to defend this existing system is not really what happens on the ground. It's the game is more rigged than it appears, I think.
1: But what I'm also struck by too is how you don't just look at it as the set of assertions that are economic in nature, but the spillover or the social, personal, political byproducts of what you called it, you know, the governing paradigm of neoliberalism, in a way that it alters individual and communal subjectivity in profound ways. So for those who maybe don't live, eat, and breathe this type of analysis, can you break that down a little bit more for us? I know you cite Altamirano Jimenez as part of your breakdown of this.
0: Yeah, it's definitely a little academic jargony there. but certainly, yeah, Isabel, she was actually my PhD supervisor. She's a Zapotec woman from Mexico. And she calls it market citizenship. And I think one of the things I'm trying to get at is that, you know, herself and others have critiqued the ways in which the economic and the political system start to shape how we look at ourselves, how we look at our communities. And, you know, initially you can make this distinction perhaps from the market economic terms and even say civic terms, if you were to take a purely political science point of view, like citizenship, roles and responsibilities of a kind of a citizen to participate and vote or something like that. But I think for Indigenous people also, it's a little bit more complex in terms of, you know, think about when you meet an Indigenous person, for example, it's depending on, you know, how closely situated they may be to your community or who you are. Like on the West Coast, for example, we often used to joke, like, or the question was, who is your mother? And, you know, the answer to that really is full of context. It's full of like, oh, you're from this family, you're from this community. You therefore have all these relations and all these things kind of fill in about who you are in terms of community connections, but also, you know, what kind of family, artistic family, is it a fishing family? You start to make all these connections and sort of ways of relating to this person, you know, within one simple answer. And I think in terms of the issues around neoliberal, like, effects on subjectivity, as we start to think of ourselves in many ways less in those terms and more in terms of how can I be a creditworthy person and, you know, a contributor to, you know, the Canadian economy and in the marketplace. So you have this sort of slow slide, if you will, into this completely different way of thinking about yourself and your community.
1: And it's insidious, right? Once it takes hold, once it's rooted, I mean, I'm thinking of myself, I often assess or measure my worth in terms of my productivity, right? It's like, oh, I'm not making something today, or I'm not contributing to something being made. And that's what registered for me when you talk about how Indigenous citizenship has been reconceived purely in terms of participation in the mainstream market economy, as opposed to, as you just discussed, flowing from the legal and territorial autonomy of Indigenous nations. And then you go on further to write, not only does neoliberal capitalism reframe our, and you say parenthetically, settler and Indigenous conceptions of citizenship, it tells us that if we fail, we have only our individual selves to blame, which is, it atomizes us, it individualizes us, it separates us out from our social connections and basically says, you stand or fall, live or die, based on how much you're willing to work. And, you know, this pull up your bootstraps crowd that, oh my, you know, it's a lot of Indigenous people have internalized that and come to judge others accordingly.
0: Yeah, I definitely agree. Like you said, insidious, because it's not together straightforward. I mean, you know, I grew up in Vancouver, but I also spent summers with my family on the West Coast and summers fishing with uncles that were involved in the commercial fishing industry. And, you know, I was taught that you never stand around, at least on the fishing boat. There's always something to do. If you're not catching fish or icing fish or cleaning fish, you're scrubbing the deck, you're literally always doing something. So I was certainly taught this particular work ethic, and I know a lot of Indigenous people can relate to that particular ethic. But the way it's been funneled into this particular way in sort of neoliberalism is sort of you live or die based on your efforts. And, you know, this myth that if we fail, it is completely our fault, I think has been a dangerous one. And one of the primary examples, I can't remember the name of the minister, but he was under Stephen Harper. This goes back a number of years, where his quote he actually gave was, "It's not my responsibility to feed my neighbor's child," which was this, you know, it completely representative of that idea. It's my neighbor's responsibility to feed his child. Sure, you know, but if he can't, you know, so it's I think it's Wendy Brown. She talks about the vicissitudes, like the cruel precariousness of the market.
1: You're on your own, right?
0: Yeah. You can't depend on anyone else, which is, I think, really counter to a lot of different Indigenous traditions. Now, I recognize diversity amongst Indigenous traditions, but there really often is a more communal sense in terms of family, community, responsibility.
1: Well, we've talked on this program, especially one of our roundtablers, Kim Tallbear, about the deliberate attack on kinship networks. And so neoliberalism just blows that apart and makes you feel worth less as a result. And it's, in some ways, like I say, not only insidious, but it's so effective because you, in a sense, are administering, you're punishing yourself.
0: Yeah, for sure.
1: Well, I mean, again, kind of circling back, it's this idea that there's nothing standing in your way but yourself. Tsimshian lawyer and author Calvin Heline, who kind of epitomizes that hustling entrepreneur type of attitude. And you quote him as saying, "Aboriginals," this is clearly dated, he wrote that in 2006, "Aboriginals are likely in the best position ever to integrate economically with the mainstream, to partner with industry, and create wealth and opportunities for all." I feel you have to say it in that way, that it has that kind of tone. And it's just like, you know, it's never been a better time to be an Indian. It seems to be the subtext. And thus, it's on you, buddy. It's on you. What are you waiting for? The door is open. Walk through it.
0: Yeah.
1: I don't know. Am I throwing too much shade on that or what?
0: No, I think that's definitely accurate. And, you know, I have to say my cousin, Sean Atleo, the former national chief, there was a speech he gave to the Toronto Board of Trade or something where he said something like, "We're open for business." I don't know if you remember that.
1: No, wow.
0: So, you know, there was a lot of that, and it's kind of just ways in which people were shaping their rhetoric, mindful of who was listening. And again, you know, wanting to assert this notion of we're one of the good natives. We're the progressive ones. We've gone to school, we got our degrees. We just want to be good contributing participants in Canadian society and contribute to the economy. And all of this language that sort of obfuscates, you know, all of this underlying systemic issues about settler colonialism and land theft and broken treaties and all of that other stuff. It's like the notion of reconciliation has to be forward-looking only, and it cannot, you know, it's not meant to spark the revolution or fundamentally change anything. But how can we make Canadians feel better about the Canadian colonial experience?
1: Well, something I've heard in both Alberta and Ontario, and interestingly, Alberta, I heard this kind of rhetoric both under the NDP and the current Conservatives, or the UCP party, United Conservative Party. Yeah, but also the current Ford government they've pivoted, you know, strategically in terms of their rhetoric, they've pivoted to this idea that Indigenous peoples have a rightful share in Canadian prosperity, right? Which is this kind of, like you say, okay, we're going to reset to zero. Like Trudeau Sr. famously said, you know, we can't go in back into the past and fix everything. But from here on forward, let's all start at the same start line. And it's like, wow, that sounds really convenient to just completely erase the settler colonial context.
0: Yeah, for sure. You know, BC in particular is often a case where people talk about the unceded territories or this notion that there was never any agreements. You have Treaty 8 in a significant portion of northeastern BC, and you have the Douglas Treaties sort of in the south and on Vancouver Island. But other than that, most of it literally is usurped land. It is not, even in a colonial context, whether treaties were fair or not, historical treaties, whether, you know, they were coerced or not, even in those contexts, you have that absence in British Columbia. And then so you have the BC treaty process, you have all of these court cases. So much of Aboriginal case law emanates from British Columbia because of that ambiguity. I mean, at least the courts see it as ambiguous about who actually has jurisdiction and ownership. Certainly they've affirmed Crown jurisdiction in almost all the cases, but it's still contentious enough that there are ongoing disputes about who has the right to say what happens on the land or the water.

Professor Clifford Atleo Jr. is Senior Advisor and Associate Vice President of Indigenous Affairs at the University of British Columbia. Now, recalling Clifford's notion of a, roughly paraphrased, good Injun citizen, it taps into a tension between a communal sense of self rooted in relationality and one predicated on productivity and hyper-individualism. And according to marine scientist Max Liberon, a similar tension exists in how we see and relate to place, as well as to our non-human and more-than-human relatives. Perspectives more than a little skewed when viewed through the objectifying prism of property, something she wrote about extensively in her 2021 book, Pollution is Colonialism, which regular roundtabler Candace Collison and I discussed with Max in May of that year.

0: So in the first chapter, you talk about land, nature, resource, and property. And these are concepts that people think they know, but you expend a lot of effort to say, well, think again. And so, for example, you say defining land makes it sound like a noun, but land is a verb. So if you could go into that and then go into the other, do we call them categories? Do we call them units of analysis? I don't know. I mean, that's why you're here. So please start with land and fill that out in terms of how we should look upon land or how people look upon land differently. And maybe that's part of the problem.
1: Right. So the chapter you're talking about, land, nature, resource, property, that's a continuum of sort of different types of land relations. And I capitalize L on land when I'm talking about different, but particularly Michif concepts of land, where land isn't just dirt and bees and trees and water and biota and things that scientists might recognize as nature or their study sites, but really like spirits and events and obligations and the things that tie those things together. So yeah, land is all the stuff that makes a place and not another place, from spirits down to dirt would be the shortest version of that. And I use small l land to mean the noun. Okay. So when you turn those relationships into an object, even a complex object like ecosystem or landscape, that gets a smaller l to denote how different worlds use the same word in different ways.
0: We've talked about nature a lot on this program and problematized it. I don't know if that's any different than what you didn't necessarily, but I mean, resource is a very interesting term because in a sense, the concept itself embodies an attitude towards land, right?
1: Yeah, and a very specific, not just an attitude, but a very specific unilateral relationship. Mm-hmm. So instead of like the giant complex, I don't even know what they are, but it's okay, I don't know what they are, relationships of capital L land or indigenous land, resources, that there is mine, I'm going to use it. That's a unidirectional relationship where the value accrues to me or my community, that there's no reciprocity there, and that's the way it's supposed to be, right? So that's a even more unidirectional, I would say, and more constrained definition than, say, even nature, which has maybe a little bit of wiggle room in it.
2: Well, I think part of relations are thinking about obligations and responsibilities. And in the footnotes, you have this great footnote about how terms like accountability, obligation, and responsibility have been heavily co-opted and will have different baggage for different folks. Mm-hmm. The way I understand obligation is that it is another way of saying gratitude, and gratitude is your gift to the world. Water, relatives, food, sunlight, or land for short. That gives you more than you can ever return. But I could be wrong. That's great.
1: Yeah, you could be wrong.
2: I could be wrong.
1: Got to do it anyway. You got to return it in, but you know, you could be wrong. Leave some space for learning. There we go. So the quote that Candace read out, that if you think about obligation as actually gratitude, and gratitude in uneven relations, right? What water gives you, what sunlight gives you, what plants give you, what the world gives you, you're never going to be able to give back in like tradesies, in like commensurate value. And so gratitude is how you lead your relationships because they've already given you so much. Resource has none of that. There's no gratitude. There's only use. So it's a much more use-based relationship. And it's all about reserving certain futures for settler, colonial, and industry goals. So like, you don't dig coal out of the ground to like hang out with its coalness. You dig coal out of the ground to have it hang out over there for some sort of energy production. And you don't know what for yet, but you know you'll need it. And so it sort of reserves the future for what you might need it for, and sort of guarantees you a sort of stability into the future. And that's a very colonial land relation. It's very cheeky. And so if you think about doing your science or your research or your administration or whatever it is as a form of gratitude for what the world's already given you, that really changes how you think about what you're entitled to and what you're not entitled to, and really changes like scarcity narratives and purity narratives and these sorts of things. So that's why that's in there.
0: But it's funny what you say about, you know, we don't hang out with coal, but you know, when you think about what oil is, how oil came to be, like oil is essentially what happens when you take plant material and animals and they die, they pass, and then they're compressed over millions of years. Like in some ways, we should be really in awe of oil, but instead We take one of the things that are extracted from it and pump it into our car. And then I'm like, yeah, I know this thing took millions of years, but Christ, I could use a Slurpee right now. And I'm going to get in my car and go get it. And to me, it's like, holy shit, that thing took millions of years. That gallon or liter, you know how hard that was to make? And you're going to get a Slurpee? I mean, I love Slurpees, don't get me wrong, but I'm from Winnipeg after all. But it feels, if I can use this language, almost sacrilegious. You know what I mean? Or yeah, certainly it's spitting rude in the face of what it took to make that.
1: Yeah. Well, I mean, Zoe Todd talks about oil and gas as relatives, right? I mean, like you said, they're compressed, you know, little plants and animals. I mean, that's just squished up relatives, super old relatives. So yeah, like sticking it in your car and burning them up, super rude. and that's what plastics are made of too.
0: Yeah.
1: Super squished up, super old relatives that then get squished again and fired up again. And now you have plastics. And so there was this moment in my career when I talked about, and actually Candace saw this in the first version of the book, where I talked about plastics as relatives. And that got fetishized so hard that I stopped it almost immediately and took it right out of the book, because especially non-Indigenous people were like, ooh, relatives, that's perfect, that's resonant. I'm like, do you not have a shitty pedophile uncle? Like, why would you want, I mean, just because oil and gas and plastics are relatives doesn't mean they're awesome. I mean, you have bad kin, don't you? It just complicates the relationship, but it's not inherently good. But going back to your idea that, like, oh, it's a relative, let's burn it and get a Slurpee, it opens that relationship up a bit.
2: To me, this is one of the really interesting turns that you continually make in the book and even in this conversation, right? That these things that we think of as exclusively good are actually multidimensional. So things like care, things like relative. You know, to me, that's a real intervention, you know, even in, you know, when you talk about how to think about difference, that difference is meaningful and difference should establish different kinds of responsibilities and mm-hmm. obligations and relations. And mm-hmm. I think, like, to me, that's often missing from our, you know, very binary world. We all operate on binaries to a greater or lesser extent. They help us, you know, take a lot of shortcuts in life mentally, cognitively, right? And yet difference is really the foundation on which we have to also make a lot of decisions about who we are and how we act in the world. Like recognizing how difference is both a part of our world and that we have to act together. Like that's something that I don't feel like I hear very often, even, you know, as people are trying to bust up binaries and think differently.

Candace Collison is a professor with the Institute for Critical Indigenous Studies and the School for Public Policy and Global Affairs at the University of British Columbia. Max Liberal is a professor of geography at Memorial University of Newfoundland, where they direct the Civic Laboratory for Environmental Action Research. Land, nature, resource, property. Clearly, there's more than one way to see and structure our interactions with the stuff that makes a place and not another place. To quote Max, further shaping those interactions, organizing concepts like economy and environment. Concepts Clifford feels too often get superficially indigenized with no regard for regional difference or variety.

0: So I'm in the environmental politics subsection, and you write that we must use caution when applying dominant Western conceptions of the environment, economy, or governance when seeking to understand Indigenous communities. And we've talked on the show about how, you know, nature is a construct, and some would argue that the environment similarly is a construct. Something we don't talk too much about in the mainstream society anyway, is whether the economy is a construct as well. And just to further add, what is an Indigenous economy? I mean, you've hinted, and as you're at great pains to say in your chapter, I mean, there's so much diversity that it's almost ridiculous to try and say the Indigenous economy. But there are people trying to assert that there is, and sometimes I'm not always sure what they mean, or if it's just a marketing thing, you know, Indigenomics, right? And so I'm wondering, when you wrote that sentence, was that the kinds of things you were trying to get at?
1: Yeah, it's definitely, you know, it's something I'm constantly telling my students. There's no Indigenous knowledge. There is no Indigenous culture. There are Indigenous knowledges and cultures.
0: Mm-hmm. Plural, yeah.
1: And economies. They're tremendously diverse. But we do hear different iterations of that, you know, and a lot of it gets wrapped up in discussions around sustainability. Sami scholar Rona Kokanen talks about the gift economy, for example. And, you know, where I'm from, people talk about potlatch economies or different ways mm-hmm. in which resources were redistributed through the communities. But I think as it relates to the environment, it definitely is something that I think is more sustainable. One of the other things I always like to draw attention to, in particular in my area as well, is that there were, you know, prior to, speaking of pandemics and epidemics, prior to, like, there were at least three major disease epidemics that swept through the Northwest coast, and populations were reduced anywhere between about 60 and 90%. They're hard to nail down, but substantial numbers of people being lost. We had more people then, you know, living in our territories than we do now. And so one of the things I find interesting about was that we had to make management decisions. We had to manage our resources carefully. And this is sort of counter to the suggestion that, well, we were so sparsely populated that we had a very low environmental footprint. But no, we did have to have sort of a complex understanding of environment and how to manage the resources, for lack of putting it a better way, how to manage relations with other, you know, non-human relatives, if you will. Mm-hmm. You know, all of these are tremendously place-based, and they're rooted in particular, you know, origin stories. They're rooted in different principles in each territory. And when I was talking about, like, mainstream sort of environmental conceptions, it's like you started with this idea of nature or the environment, this Cartesian binary, like this being outside of, apart from nature, not a part of nature. So there's a lot of that kind of happens in the environmental discourse. And I think that Indigenous peoples, you know, everywhere have unique relationships with their territories that don't always fit into those binaries. And so I'm always encouraging people, you know, like I said, despite the fact that sometimes we'll often find ourselves on the same side as environmentalists regarding, you know, irresponsible mining or clear-cut logging. Other times, you know, regarding the seal hunt or other economic development ventures, we'll find ourselves at odds with environmentalists.
0: And the thing too is, I mean, I'm glad you refer to, you know, place-based understandings, because, you know, neoliberal economics, mainstream economics, that, you know, they talk in universals, right? And they naturalize things that really are, you know, man-made constructs. I don't know if anyone's ever seriously used the term homo economicus, but there does seem to be at least the assertion that there are things that all economies have in common, when really it's just one particular tradition with one particular set of objectives, which is, you know, to colonize most of the planet. But I tried myself to, you know, even just as an exercise, to think about, well, what is the quote-unquote irreducible nature of an economy? And thinking about how other people have tried to do the same, I just thought, well, perhaps it's just as basic as how social groups provision themselves, and then the allocation and distribution that flows from that, and whatever particular instruments that may be used to facilitate those. I mean, is that helpful or?
1: Yeah, I think so. But also, you know, the way in which a community perpetuates itself.
0: Reproduction, yeah.
1: I remember reading George Manuel, The Fourth World, which if you haven't read it or haven't read it recently, is definitely a classic that I like to revisit. But there's a part in there where he's talking about, you know, the incursion of settlers into Shuswap territory. And he remembers this Shekwetm or the Shuswap person. So a person from his community when he was young, he remembers the first time like he came back and didn't share any of the deer meat. Mm-hmm. And how kind of eyebrows were raised and people kind of noticed like, you know, it was really weird. It was an aberration to not do that. And I remember when I was a teenager fishing, you know, we would catch a number of fish. We would sell it to the local fish buyer and we'd also bring fish to the elders in the village. Like literally, here's a fresh salmon that we caught, you know, 3 or 4 hours ago. And that was just something that we did. He also notes later in his book that individual who wouldn't share the deer meat also was the first one to buy a car. And it was like this early, called him like an early adopter of sort of Canadian settler, you know, economic sort of activity. Mm. So I think sometimes as well, you know, and obviously I'm flirting with a fine line around essentialism about what it means to be Indigenous and not Indigenous, but certainly there are sort of norms of, like I said, community perpetuation about how we think about hoarding or greed or being stingy or not respectful or thoughtful. These are certainly things that we try to, you know, teach our children through stories, hoping, you know, they emulate the behavior that we exhibit. We don't always talk about it that way, but, you know, it's certainly, we're doing it for a reason. We're doing it sort of collectively to perpetuate a particular way in which we've learned how to live within our territories. Hmm.
0: The term petroculture can be looked upon as all the ways and means our lives are immersed in oil and gas. And for better and worse, the petrol structures that come with it are what make current forms of globalization possible. Yet, as Adam Hanaya reminds us in Crude Capitalism, Oil, Corporate Power, and the Making of the World Market, oil has become an indelible part of our social existence. It is this everywhereness that makes the problem of oil so hard to unpack, and thus difficult to challenge. We tend to think about it as simply a fuel or an energy source, and not in the myriad ways it underpins our social life today. Its very pervasiveness makes it difficult to see, unquote. One oddly mundane feature of that social life, the ubiquity and disposability of petroleum-based plastics, the advent of which we were walked through by scientist Max Liberal.

0: So one of the main ideas in my work and in the book is that this idea that the proper relationship for land is as a sort of holding cell or a worker for pollution, dilution, or assimilation, right? The idea that it can be sort of reserved for colonial and industrial goals and desires and futures is a colonial land relation. Mm. And it's pretty screwed up to think that, oh, I'm going to make something, or industrial, we're going to make something that the land will just have to deal with. And we'll try and make sure that it doesn't cause harm. But you know what? At some point, it probably will. And we'll just have to police that boundary, which is what regulatory environmental law does. And environmental science is usually focused on finding that sweet spot, right? Where is that moment where the land can no longer absorb it and harm starts?
1: Kind of like the second last straw.
0: Yes, exactly. Let's locate the second last straw and then pollute up to 1.5 of the second last straws, right?
1: As much as we can get away with, right?
0: Exactly. And that's what like it's called the permission to pollute system, right? This idea that you can have 0.010 milligrams of arsenic per liter of drinking water and that's cool. But any more than that and that's regulated as unsafe. That whole relationship is one big ball of colonial wax.
1: Gosh, it's almost like saying, how hard can I hit somebody and not leave a bruise?
0: Exactly. Like if you think it becomes really naturalized too, like that is the proper role of nature. But like you're not allowed to hit your aunt, even if she can handle it, right? If she's a big aunt. That's just rude. But pollution is like, no, you can hit her until she drops to one knee, right?
1: Although to continue the metaphor, she's going to hit back. And that's what the earth is doing to us. Something you get into right off the hop in your introduction. Maybe it's a function of the English language, but I'm used to talking about plastic. And you say we should actually be speaking of plastics in the plural.
0: Yeah, just like that. Yeah, plastics. If we could just do that from now on, that would be the best.
1: Plastics, like a snake from the Jungle Book. But yeah. Is there a stat that might on its own ground us in the scale of the plastic or plastics problem? Something you pull off the shelf and just say, how f***ed are we? Well, consider this.
0: I think the handy stat I have is 5 trillion pieces of plastics in the ocean.
1: Trillion?
0: But that's not helpful. Like, what's a trillion? Who knows?
1: Isn't it 1,000 billion?
0: I mean, I don't know. I don't even know what 1,000 billion is, right? So Just like a shit ton. There is a shit ton of plastics. And I mean, the easier way is like, just think of your own body. You don't even have to look about the room around you. In and on your own body, you are covered in plastics. You have plastic fillings. You have plastic contacts. You might have a pacemaker. You've certainly breathed in microfibers like house dust. That's made of plastic. Spoiler, skin and plastic. You might have, you know, joints. You might have implants. Like, those are all plastic. Plastic, honey. So even you don't even have to go outside your own body to figure out how ubiquitous plastics are. In every single environment scientists have ever looked at, bottom of the Mariana Trench, Mars, Arctic glaciers, there is plastic. So it's very uneven, and that's where justice and some of my work comes in, but plastic is everywhere. So plastics are infrastructural, and they're infrastructural for life as well as for harm.
1: So another mistake I made in approaching the book mentally before actually getting into the book was just thinking that you were essentially equating plastic with colonialism. And I thought initially, you could have just called the book Plastic is Colonialism. But in fact, you don't want that conflation to happen necessarily, or you feel like that's a path that takes us away from the important considerations. And so all that to say, I hope this question is formulated okay, which is, when does plastic become colonial? Or when is it particularly colonial? I mean, maybe that question is doing what I fear, not really helping, but I get the sense that you don't want to, or you don't think it's helpful to demonize plastic. On the other hand, I'm having trouble thinking of how plastic could have been created if it wasn't for colonialism.
0: Okay, well, perfect. Let's talk about the creation of plastic.
1: Okay.
0: So if you ever see a graph of plastic production globally, you'll see the graph always starts at 1945. Mm-hmm. But plastics of different types of plastics, bakelite, cellulite, all these things, have been around since the 1880s. So what happened between 1880 and 1945? Plastics were very different than they are right now. First of all, and most importantly, they were not mass produced and they largely were not disposables. And in fact, the mythology goes, and there's debate as to whether this mythology is technically true or not, or whether it was spun as a mythology as part of the sort of scientific project. But around the 1880s and 1900s, after colonialism and colonial extraction was sort of running its course, things like tortoiseshell and ivory and shellac from beetles were running in short supply. And so plastics were specifically invented and used to replace these things and to give those animals a break from endangerment. So it was actually seen as an environmental good, seen as an artisan project, not a cheap disposable product. So plastics have been otherwise. I mean, it also has some very acute pitfalls, but making it so that our relatives aren't killed into extinction for ivory seems like a good idea, seems like a less colonial land relation at least. But it's after World War II when a whole ton of research and development from all sides of the World War got poured into plastics that they became flexible and versatile and all. Plastics were kind of crappy. Like, so billiard balls were one of the ivory, right? Were one of the first things that plastics were used for. Oh. And they had this problem where on contact, they would explode.
1: Makes for an exciting game.
0: super exciting, but like, you know, they had, but that's because they were still sort of in their infancy, and like rain jackets would dissolve in the rain. Like, all of these problems happened. But after the World War, when all this money got put into parachutes and all this sort of thing, they stabilized in such a way. But then after the World War, what were you going to do with all this plastic, and what were you going to do with all this culture, especially in the United States and other places, the Soviet Union, all these places that had turned to thrift, right? In the war effort, like, everything goes into the war effort. You don't waste anything. You don't dispose of anything. No such thing as a disposable. There is a moment where multiple industries, paper, cardboard, plastics, said, we need to make disposables to move goods through households, not into them, because then people buy shit over and over and over again, and that is money. And so these literal campaigns happen to teach people how to dispose of things and how to use disposables, right? It's in The Graduate, this guy who doesn't like know how to use fast food and like, how do I eat this without cutlery? I can't even imagine, right? So there's this great book by Susan Strausser called Waste and Want, which is a history of how disposability was a hard-won campaign of certain industries. Mm-hmm, so she tells these hilarious stories of like the first disposable cups for water in train stations, and how there were literally riots when people were like, no, that is screwed up, that is wasteful. Or how women, when disposable sanitary products were introduced, how women didn't get rid of them, right? Because that was weird and unheard of. And so what do you do when you go to your future father-in-law's house and have a disposable and you refuse to dispose of it? And just hilarious stories and probably traumatizing stories, right? So people had to be taught how to do this. And they were taught very quickly, but also the infrastructure for other things disappeared. So you didn't really have a choice. You could no longer at the railway station get a reusable cup for water. You could only get a disposable. And the same things happened in New York City for bottled water. There's been an eradication of drinking water fountains, right? So, and places to sit and refill your water, right? So these are infrastructural changes, not people being jerks. To be fair, there are still jerks, but yes. So people had to be taught this, and then it gets naturalized. And this concept of like, ooh, disposable plastics. Plastics last forever. Disposables get used for like an average of less than 30 seconds. If I had a design student who came up with that formula, they would fail that assignment. But in a colonial idea where you're like, you know what? But land's job, like the world's job, nature's job is to hang on to this stuff and assimilate it and keep it and store it and bury it forever and ever. Yeah, let's make this 30-second forever plastic, right? So there's this moment where plastics become this thing that we think of as them now, and they didn't used to be like that.
1: But as you write in your book, when we enter the realm of colonialism, it is the assumptions and presumptions that go into where this stuff is going to be quote unquote disposed of. In other words, the land and the waters. Basically, it's a colonial relationship to those spaces and to the people whose connections to that land have been in place for millennia.
0: Yeah. And plastics interrupt that in a bunch of different ways. One, through the extraction, right? When oil companies come and then man camps happen and then missing and murdered indigenous women happen, that bundle, right, interrupts those. Same with plastics moving into food webs. I don't have to prove that plastics cause harm when fish ingest it, when part of the sort of relationships that you have with fish and your original instructions and all these sort of things are being literally interrupted by plastic showing up in their guts and in their flesh and that sort of stuff.
1: So it's colonial all the way up and down the chain.
0: Yes.
1: But you know what? Inherent in the name disposables is itself a marketing bullshit notion, because it's not disposable. You're just moving it from one place to another.
0: Bingo.
1: And it doesn't break down. Like what is the shortest, if I can use this phrase, half-life of most plastics, like stuff for soft drinks or cutlery or containers that we get for takeout?
0: So there are a bunch of numbers, 100, 200, 1,000, 10,000 years. But the thing is, no plastics have ever existed in the world for their full life. So we don't really know. And the way those numbers happen is a scientist in a laboratory takes a plastic and puts it in a vibrating, well-lit jar of urea or uric acid, piss, essentially, not really piss, but the chemical equivalent of piss, and shakes it and vibrates it and lights it. And then measures how the polymer strands are loosening up and then mathematically extrapolates that to say, okay, how long would it take it to totally shake apart? And that's where those numbers come in. So they're bullshit numbers, or they're, sorry, I just pissed off all the chemists. They are highly modeled numbers based in no real life empirics. I probably still pissed them off. But also we don't know what happens when a polymer loosens up. Does it create extra toxicants? Are the little versions toxic or also plasticky or something like that? We don't know.
1: So Max, what you're telling me is that we're basically conducting one big f-ing real-time experiment.
0: Yes, but you could have moved back to like the atomic bomb on that one. You didn't have to wait for plastics to show up for that to happen. Yeah.
1: No, but in terms of plastics, yeah. Like we have all this shit out there. God knows what it's going to do. God knows how long it's going to take to truly break down.
0: Mm-hmm.
1: Okay. Awesome.
0: Yeah. Yeah. And if you back up the truck enough, it takes us back into oil and natural gas too, right? So we play this game sometimes. If I had a magic wand and one wish that would take care of the plastics industry and turn around its relations, what would it be? And I think the answer is stop subsidizing oil.
1: Ah.
0: Because that affects the whole chain as opposed to like deal with the things called plastics, because that's the more important relationship. That's the more secure and future making relationship than like, let's deal with the plastic stir sticks.
1: The feedstock.
0: And this is now pretty well known that with the sort of climate change justice and this sort of conversation, the petrochemical oil and gas industry knows that they're kind of humped. And so the 90% of the growth in oil and natural gas is supposed to come from plastics in the next 30 years. So that pivot, it's not a secret that that's happening at all. So it's also part of this extra cluster of climate change and extraction. And the petrochemical industry and the plastics industry share a lobby, which no one will be surprised about, the Chemical Association of in the United States, one of the biggest lobbies in the world, because it's oil plus petrochemicals, and plastics come out of the petrochemical sort of complex. So, yeah, big, long experiment.
1: So, as Max says, plastics are infrastructural for life as well as for harm, setting up serious questions about the pathways we might and must take toward a just climate future that, if not entirely plastic-free, fundamentally rescales its prevalence in our lives. For scientist broadcaster Dr. David Suzuki, indigenous knowledges and paradigms are key to that better future, something he emphasized with Candace and I while discussing his first ever podcast back in late 2020.

0: Now, you bring in a lot of guests for this first season, among the more famous, shall we say, Jane Fonda, Neil Young. And as we've just noted, there are a number of Indigenous voices. And I wanted to bring Candace in here because I know that she was very struck by the contributions of Jeanette Armstrong.
1: Yeah, she was incredible. Just listening to her talk about the kind of Silk's framework for connectedness and cycles, and also this connection between fire and water. I feel like fire has really become a big part of the climate change conversation, certainly in Australia and in North America.
2: The connection between fire and water is what we understand that makes a life form alive. And so in every major ceremony, water also has to be present. So those are two things that the Silk people continuously bring to their sacred ceremonies, to acknowledge that that water and that fire is what we are. So every Tamihu, it travels through them continuously and travels through the air, travels through the land, travels through our bodies. And so that if you could see that flow of water that continuously ties everything together as a life form in those cycles of rain and snow and, you know, wetlands and springs, those are all a part of what brings life to us.
1: And hearing her talk about that connection, you know, so I feel like water and fire have been talked about very separately, and she really talks about them as, you know, why we exist. What makes a life form alive is inherently this connection between fire and water.
3: Jeanette Armstrong is one of my great teachers. And every time I interview her, I just have shivers up and down my back. I mean, she is really a very profound thinker and speaks in such an incredibly eloquent way. To me, you know, I wanted to have her in every one of our podcasts because we barely tapped into what she can share with us.
1: Yeah, she's incredible. Every time she comes to UBC Vancouver campus, I make time to go listen, just to listen. So it's really beautiful to hear that. And I had a question for David about sort of through the course of your career, how have things changed in terms of the status of Indigenous knowledge? I mean, you talk about being on Haida Gwaii back, I imagine it was the Lyell Island activism, right?
3: Yes.
1: Yeah. So I'm curious about it simply because I feel like I'm still having conversations that probably have been going on for the last several decades with scientists who are very resistant to Indigenous knowledge as, you know, a form of knowledge, as something that's valid and reliable and systematic. And so I'm wondering how you've seen those conversations change over the course of your career and over the course of talking with Indigenous people.
3: This is your moment. It's an incredibly exciting moment now, I think, when you look at the recognition that Indigenous people are among us, that they've been treated unbelievably shabbily. But I think this, as an environmentalist, I see this as a moment when we've got to recognize that the dominant paradigm that is driving our destruction now, which is globalization of the economy, that this has come to an end. Like, we've reached the end, we're going over the cliff, and we just can't be supporting it anymore. But then we say, well, what's the alternative? Well, guess what? We've got something so important, so fundamental, that however we come out of this crisis, we can't go back to the old way. And that, I think, comes from Indigenous people. It's after all that's been done to them, they still have clung to an ecocentric way of seeing their place on the planet. You know, that they recognize that we are just a part of a complex web of relationships with other species and air and water and soil, and that within that web, we have a responsibility not to break it apart or lose any of the strands of that web. And I think that message is so desperately needed in a time when the dominant paradigm is anthropocentric. That is, we think we're the center of the action and everything out there is about us. And I think too many environmentalists think, oh, we've got to be more careful. You know, we've got to buy electric cars and take the bus and get LED lights and then everything will be fine. No, no, you haven't fundamentally changed just by tweaking this and that. And we have the opportunity, it seems to me, to make a fundamental shift if we understand that what is being offered through recognition that Indigenous knowledge is radically different from science, that Indigenous knowledge provides a framework within which we could get onto a genuinely sustainable path. And it's been a very, very recent thing that we've come to think that we're the center of everything. I think that with the Industrial Revolution 300 years ago, we began to think, oh, well, we're, you know, not only are we intelligent, but we're so smart, we don't have to pay attention to natural boundaries or constraints. You know, we can make telescopes and see beyond any other organism's vision. We can see to the edge of the universe. With a microscope, we discover a whole universe of life in a drop of water. And with machines, we've got machines that can work tirelessly around the clock or travel faster than any biological creature. So we've come to think we're different. We lie outside of the constraints of nature. And what has that meant? That has meant that we, being the dominant, we have created laws. And our laws are very good about property and human rights. But where is the right of a bird to live its life as it evolved to live? Where is the right of a river to flow as it has for thousands of years? Or where is the right of a forest as a community of organisms to exist? I mean, our laws are so human-centric that we think that we're the ones that can set the laws for the rest of everything on the planet. And of course, our economic system, which is now driving everything, since there's no limit to human inventiveness or productivity, then economists actually think the economy can grow forever. And that's the creator of cancer cells. If we're going to pay attention to the natural world, why don't we pay attention to a cancer cell? Thinks that it can grow forever and not harm the body? I mean, our political system is predicated on people who vote. And this is what Greta is saying is, children don't vote, and yet you're screwing our whole future. I don't have a future. Well, future generations don't vote. The most important groups are not voting. The air doesn't vote. The oceans don't vote. Trees don't vote. And yet they are at the risk of the greatest consequences of our political system. So in our anthropocentrism, in thinking we're everything, we have left out the most important elements of our survival. And we are on a course that is absolutely suicidal.
1: Yeah, I mean, this is really fascinating to hear, especially bringing up Greta, because the interview you had with Ali Rougeau and Autumn Peltier was really fascinating because they talked about how the environmental movement hasn't been intersectional, hasn't necessarily involved a lot of diverse voices and diverse Indigenous voices as well as, you know, younger people. So I'm curious about whether or not your sort of theory of action and organizing has also changed. Like in the last 10 years, we've watched as Idle No More and Standing Rock and Mauna Kea, you know, so many important Indigenous social movements have emerged, and many of them with young people at the forefront. And you see how Greta Thunberg has also really, you know, been in contact with Autumn Peltier and a number of Black, other Indigenous and young people from communities of color. I mean, so it's really seems to me that the environmental movement is shifting in a way because of these young people and they're sort of challenging the status quo.
3: Oh, you're absolutely right. You know, for years, the whole question that was being asked was, why is the green movement so white? And it was absolutely right, because the green movement in the beginning, you know, it started in 1962 with Rachel Carson's book, Silent Spring, about the unexpected effects of pesticides. And, you know, the middle class suddenly got worried about pollution in their food and in their environment. And so it was kind of began with the idea of picking up litter and, you know, making sure that we screen out what we're pouring into air and water. And so I, you know, I understand why this movement was primarily a middle-class white movement, but it was the tying together of other issues. The environmental issues are not separate from issues of racism, of hunger and poverty, of inequity. These are issues are all tied together. It's all about how are we living on this planet together. And so I think that the last 10 years, you've seen the environmental movement undergo this massive, massive change, of course, because we can tie it all together. Black Lives Matter, Indigenous Lives Matter, critical to me as an environmentalist. You know, the hunger and poverty, those are issues about how we're living on this planet. They're my issues. So I think this is a really necessary and exciting

And just to signal boost David's point on the anthropocentricity of dominant systems and structures so tightly interwoven with petrol power, thinking through its implications to decenter the human, to approach the world not as resources but as relatives, basically demands a wholesale transformation in how we go about supporting life on this planet. Taking us home on this portion of Petrol State Pushback, psychologist Jeffrey Anzalus, who in discussing First Nations water insecurity and suicide rates with Candace and I back in March 2023, also spoke of what it means to put land-based relationships front and center.

0: a friend of the show by the name of Roberta wanted me to put forth a notion that hopefully you can respond to. And she talked about a water scholar by the name of Dr. Kelsey Leonard, who refers to water as a living being, one that should enjoy rights like humans. She also mentions how there are programs that are, you know, kind of framed as kind of a hedge against suicide. Apparently, it's a concept introduced by, among others, no doubt, Chandler and Lalonde. There are programs, there's one in Manitoba called Waterways, where you spend time out on the water and on rivers. You know, so there's a reconnection there to waterways. And I think what sort of, for me, ties this all together is the notion of water as a relative, which has rights, but also to whom we have responsibilities. And I'm wondering if that's part of our way out of this too, is to assimilate, if you will, the greater Canadian population to this type of thinking. And again, also to weave it into assessments of potential incursions on the land and waters.
1: You know, from a legal and sociolegal perspective, that perspective is gaining traction in Indigenous land-based struggles around the world, from here in Western Australia or in Aotearoa or in Turtle Island and elsewhere. This important reminder of old teachings, of old ways of being in relationship with water, and our relationship that is very much characterized by rights and responsibilities and roles and protocol for how to heal and rectify broken relationships, right? Like these, I think, are certainly resurging traditions around the world that I think hold a great degree of potential. I really appreciate the point about the fact that there is an emerging literature base now that's about 25 to 30 years old. And there are, quite frankly, countless studies that show at least qualitatively, and some broader quantitative studies demonstrate the important psychological benefits of reconnection to land and water and caring for these relations. And also, to your earlier point, Candace, about language, you know, and the ways in which people connect culturally to language revitalization and cultural practice. These all have demonstrated psychosocial benefits that correlate to or have been shown to be preventative or protective factors, a hedge against suicide in communities. However, I want to give one, like, I don't know, squeaky wheel to this claim, if I may, which is that I actually really believe this. And I think, you know, if you really believe that water is kin, then it's intuitive to think, well, we need to work at our relationships with the land and with water. But I think what I worry about sometimes is, you know, how this information travels to the point where, in the face of criticism for the failure of the current Liberal government to act on its commitments to reconciliation, Prime Minister Justin Trudeau rather cavalierly said,
2: Chiefs, who said, yeah, we need a youth center. You want to talk about young people? We need a youth center in our community. Okay, well, what do you want in that youth center? Well, you know, we need TVs and lounges and sofas so they can hang around. And when a chief says that to me, I pretty much know they haven't actually talked to their young people. Because most of the young people I've talked to are asking for a place to store their canoes and paddles so they can connect back out on the land.
1: And I, like, sat there and listened to that, and I was like, wow,

0: this is violence, right? Like this is how something as profoundly powerful as water governance has been reduced to, oh, they want to go hang out on the canoe. You know, like, what makes caring for land-based relationships powerful is that it's an activating political experience that makes you conscious of the fact that you have a sovereign relationship to the land that is not mitigated by the Canadian state. When you relearn your language, you are connecting to the fact that you are part of a people that were colonized, that experienced a profound pain because of invasion, right? Like, I think when we talk about land-based healing, when we talk about cultural resurgence in ways that disconnect it from what's politically disruptive about it, we miss the point. I think that we need to invest in cultural programming because it's effective. We need to get young people out on the land and water. You know, those means matter in and of themselves. But if we do that without also helping our young people to understand that the realities that they're living in are not their fault, but they're a product of an unfair deal.
1: Yeah.
0: And that every step that they take to reclaim that relationship to land is dreaming our nations into the future. That, I think, it's spiritual, it's political, and it's a direct confrontation to the Canadian state, is what I believe. But yeah, I mean, I don't think there is a future for our planet or for our people without a tremendously intimate and loving relationship with the land and water.
2: Dr. Jeffrey Ansluis is Associate Professor of Indigenous Health and Social Policy at the University of Toronto and Canada Research Chair in Indigenous Studies in Health, Suicide, and Environmental Justice. As Jeffrey notes, there's much more to land than leisure, yet another way Canadian society objectifies and commodifies space. And as we close out the first half of this extended look at infrastructure and climate, we see it's a lot more layered than roads or bridges, or indeed the materials mined for their construction. As our very own Candace Collison argued in a co-authored piece published earlier this summer, a case can be made to see kinship itself as infrastructure, or as they put it, kinfrastructure. Kin, some seek to exploit, others fight to reclaim. Conflicts taking place across so-called Petro-Canada. Thanks again to everyone who appeared this episode. I'm Rick Harp, your series host, producer, and editor. Keep cool, friend. The final installment of our summer series soon.

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1: Danse, this is Melina Miawapin Labokan Massimo. 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

0: 8 12 kg in the ocean. 8 12 kg in the ocean. 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
1: Don't look at me.
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5: If I write in small characters, no one will notice my grandma's lying on a picnic table in Dufferin Grove Park. Anacobajigan ancestor, Anacobajigan great grandma.

0: because the scene doesn't make sense. She says to me, I got really smart by reading every book in the Rockton Library, or maybe you don't think I am so smart, little Miss PhD. I tell myself that this is a good place to die, even though there are hot dogs and cake and balloons. It's outside. There are no fluorescent lights. There's no one trying to fix the damage that can't be fixed. She doesn't want death to be like a math test, I tell myself. She says to me, all husbands are boring, so pick one that lets you do whatever you want. I notice her fetal skeleton underneath iron polyester dress pants. The loving family is locked in a telephone booth of rising anxiety. We are stretching our necks to take the last sips of air. She says to me, if you don't have 7-Up, you can mix vodka with beer. The kids are digging large holes in the sand and then placing driftwood across the holes to make bridges. I don't know where they got the driftwood. It's downtown Toronto, but I'm glad they're not paying attention. She says to me, you work too hard. You'll never be happy. Anakobajigan, to tie together a bond, a link. Anakobajigan, my broken paper chain from when I was 6. Anakobajigan, to measure loss.
1: Girls, tell me where you're at. 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
1: Mm.
0: I like that. 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They knock on the door. 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I've been expecting you.
1: Ashtam Kitsinu. Ashtainach, since this morning.
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3: Why? Simsma yam geets di kwachti in da tukati. Simsma is a story to tell a story. Simsma yam geets di kwachti in di tukati. We'll tell a story about kwach and tuka, raven and mink. Once mink was walking around ala kuchots on a beach. Alash aik suda tukat ala kuchots. And he saw a fish leaping. Kheists, di stsuch tsuchum di simlk. Simlk, fish or salmon. Stsuch tsuchum, the leaping part, I believe. To look or see. Kheis, see it, he does. Then that makes it past tense, he saw. Kheists, di stsuch tsuchum di simlk. Saw it, he did, leaping a salmon. Hee-hee, he said a couple of times. Tsut-k-it-kuk-dach. If only I could be a fish like you, I would make myself leap higher and higher. A-shaits-a-mats-aku. 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If only I could be a fish like you, ashaits amats akhinu gasimlkts. I would make myself leap higher and higher. Kluch tuk anamol dimutts. Skast such tsuchumts. I would make myself leap higher and higher. And the fish kept leaping. Stsoch sumskuts da simlk tch. 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For the distant space-time version of the, da simlk tch, stsoch simskuts da simlk tch. Leaping, it is said it did the salmon. If I were a fish, gamalins di ga simlk. If I were a fish, gamal, if or when, gamalins di ga simlk. If I was it a fish, ska I klal di mudits ola kuchots. Skas stsuchumts. I would move closer to the beach as I was leaping. Tsutskudach, he kept saying. He kept this up. Aiskuk, aiskuk, he kept this up. And all the while, the simsimlkitch was coming closer and closer. Oltukulots, tch. Hee hee, tluch tluch anamortimuts, gaints digasimlk. I'd be leaping higher and higher if I were a fish. I'd come closer, ola kuchots. Ikla shits, ola kuchots. Ikla shits, ola kuchots. I'd come closer, ola kuchots, to the beach. Tsutk it kuk datukatch. That's what Mink kept saying. Then the fish did make its final leap. O shtu aichi kutch, s'ais da simlktch. Skast suchums, and it landed ala kuchots on the beach. Ayulsts ola kuchots, and it landed on the beach. Ayulsts, ayulsts, ayulsts ola kuchots, landed it did on the beach. Then Mink went and grabbed it. Tlapmiskuts da tukatch, ska ip is. Mink went and grabbed it, or grab it, him it is said, the tuka skaipis. Oh, that's the grabbing it. Going, go to it, him, it is said, the mink, and grab it, him. Remember, English is backwards. Tlapmiskuts da tuka skaipis. The ip is the grabbing it part. Ip is, that same is, it, him. Grab it, him. He grabbed it. Tlapmiskuts. Datukatch skaipis. He cut it up so as to barbecue it. Asyadists ska alikwis. Asyadists ska alikwis. He cut it up so as to barbecue it. He skewered all of it with barbecuing sticks. Tsayaksk skupums. Skupums. Sayak scoopums. He skewered all of it with barbecuing sticks. Iuchsuls. He built a fire. Iuchsuls. And he built a fire. He started barbecuing the fish and the roe as well. Ashikus and uchsasadotch. Chsasa and the roe. Ashikus and uchsasadotch. He started barbecuing the fish and the roe as well. Butsk da kwachtch skak his. Then Quach came to take a look. Remember what it is that he saw and what it is that he did? Why?
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0: Tuca de Laos. Minx marriage. So keep your dangstas open for what we are talking about this morning with the D for the. Those two little words that surround a word to make the. As in D Tuca. D Tuca. The mink. Or D the rock. Rock is t-t, t-t, t-t, t-t, is rock. D-t-t, is the rock. So this is a story about Mink's marriage. Why? Simsmuts hti tuga tch stalausum sutsk ol d-t-t. I'll tell a story about Mink and how he got married to Rock. Skhulalamim, skhulalamim kualuk, hilstan sil, skatalaos, ola anaikam dis, skaumat skatalaos. His mother tried to stop him from marrying the one he wanted to marry. So I'll say that one again. His mother, pay attention in there, you'll hear stan is mother, stans makes it the mother his, so his mother. Around this word, stan, it has the female version of di, which is tsi, tsi, but it's in a past tense, so it'll be instead ich, ich, ich, surrounding it. Ich stans ich, the mother of his. So it's the past female version of the. Ich stans ich. So listen for that in the middle of this sentence here. And anaik is to want, anaik. And dalaus is marry. Schuchalmim, schuchalmim kualuk, hich stans ich, ska dalaus, ola anaikam dis, ska umat ska dalaus. His mother tried to stop him from marrying the one he wanted to marry. One day, Mink got mad at his wife. A rock. Why? Taps kuts dach ska schlitz ochil schnas ich ich. Hear that ich ich again? That surrounding this time. So now it's making that rock into a female in the past. And usually inanimate objects won't be considered female, but in this instance it's a supernatural rock. It's a woman. It's his wife, so it's being referred to as a female rock in the past. Ich. Why? Tlap. Tlaps. Kutz. Tlap is to go. Tlaps. Kutz. Dach. Skach. Schlichts. Schlichts. Schlich is to get angry or mad. Schlichts. Ochlichnas. Got mad at his wife. Ochlichnas. Ich, the rock. Oh, so he punched her in the face, and when he saw blood appear, he said, "Well, her face is bleeding." Koch pusis kutz, tkus kutzen, ich a ich, why tkus, tkus is blood, I believe. He already thought that it was her who was bleeding, but the blood has actually come from his own hand. Nutsudik, nutsudik sluts, stichsichtsi, tkustichs, kumaguts, dasuchiast, ditku. You might have heard suchias in there. Suchia is hand. Suchias, the S on there makes it his hand. Suchias. Then again, this is surrounded by D and T, but in a different tense, so it's a past tense. Becomes, instead of D, suchia, T, it becomes da, suchias, T. So the, but past tense, the hand. His hand in the past. Da suchias tch. So, rock left.
1: Why?
0: Walim kutzhil. So, rock lefter. Why? Walim kutzhil. Oh, rock left him. Oops, so rock left him. Walim kutzhil. Rock left him. Then Mink went to the clouds in order to marry a cloud. My goodness, what is Mink thinking? Hear that tsin? I think that's now. Ola skinwas, cloud. Ola skinwas to the clouds, ats, to the clouds. Ska de lausum stutz, to get married. Och ich skinwas to the cloud. Try to marry a cloud. Don't know about his relationship choices here. Schul almim kualudutz chlastanzich. Ska alai ska de laus och skinwas. Again, his mother tried to stop him from getting married to the cloud. Schulalmim kualudutz chlastanz ich. Stanz ich. Ska alai ska de laus och skinwas. But he would not listen. Auch kuluk anust seinems. But he would not listen. He married Cloud. De laus dutz och skinwas. De laus dutz och skinwas. He married Cloud. Then one day, when Mink was following his wife Cloud on a long trip, he got tired, and he fell to the earth. Oh, poor Mink. Kuiluk sihuanams, sal-asau-lis. Might recognize that. New Hauhauda talks about that word following. Sal-asau-lis ichnas. His wife, ich skinwas sich, the cloud. See, there's that ich again, past tense of a female, the. So the female cloud in the past. Ich skinwas sich. Kochel skutz, dach skts, ola kuchulam chpitz. Okay, do that one a few more times, I think. He fell to the earth, he got tired and fell to the earth. Kuchel skutz dach. That's the he got tired, I believe. Skts. Ola kuchulam chts. Fell to the earth. Why? That's the story of Mink gets married to a rock. That didn't work out too well for him. Then he married a cloud. That didn't work out for him neither. But he keeps on keeping on, that Mink. So maybe you might learn a thing or two from some of these adventures of our ancestors, such as Tuka, the Mink.
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1: Why? 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Simsmats asti quach. I don't sk. 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Black. Simsma is to tell a story. Put the ts on the end of it and it's me or I. Simsmats asti quach. Tell the story of Raven quach. I don't at least how he became black. Why? Wichts sich kundam dim di quachtich, as di kusulam chteich, ayuts quitzik as kundam, os matlapalitzik, skadichs di quachtich, diga patsas, diga ya ya, si, ala auch. What's it to beat? So when Raven was being prepared for his descent to the earth, Wichts sich kundam dim di kocht, as di kuchulam chteich, as di kuchulam chteich, the land here. Wichts sich kundam dim. That must be the descending or preparing to descend. Wichts sich kundam dim di kocht as di kuchulam chteich. As kundam told Matlapalitzik to make him the prettiest of all the birds. As kundam told Matlapalitzik to make him the prettiest of all the birds. Ayuts kuitzik as kundam. Os Matlapalitzik ska dichs di kocht diga patsas. 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Ashkundam told Matlapalitzik to make Quach the prettiest of all the birds. Diga ya ya, si, ala auch, what's its to be, prettiest of all the birds. When he finished, Gamas tzayak mim, di Quach waslachsk. Was as kulkulitz, ya ya, si kutztaich. When he finished, Raven had lots of different colored feathers, and he was very handsome. When he finished, gamash tzayak mim, di kocht, the raven, was slachsk, was as kulkulitz, slach is lots, slachsk. Was ashkulkulitz, lots of different colored feathers. Ya ya si kutztaich, he was very handsome. But Raven was not satisfied, because he wasn't beautiful enough. Auch, yas di silks di kocht, wichs auch zhuisti dis, ya ya si. But Raven was not satisfied. Auch, yes, die silks, die kocht. Because he wasn't beautiful enough. Wichs, auch zhuis dies, ya ya si. Ya ya si, to be pretty or beautiful or handsome. Wichs, because auch makes it the negative. Wichs, auch zhuis dies, ya ya si. He wasn't beautiful enough. First, ala patsas. First, ala patsas. A nikes di kocht wants him, the raven there. Ala patsas a nikes di kocht ga ayau mim. To change di skup auch tch. To change one wing. Di skup. Wow, it's a tough word, that wing. Ala patsas first. Ala patsas a nike is to want a nikes. Makes it him or he. A nikes di kocht. Wants the raven, ga ayau mim di skup hauchts, one wing be changed. I do skulutzik matlapalitzik. So matlapalitzik did what Raven wanted and made the changes. Was kunda dim di kocht. So matlapalitzik did what Raven wanted and made the changes. I do squilutzik matlapalitzik was kundadim hti kwachti. Then as soon as he finished what Raven asked him to change one of his legs, wichlutz stayak mim di kwachti gast sayulstutz ka ayaumim wa tspiach wa ichjasts. As soon as he was finished what Raven asked him, he asked him to change one of his legs. Ga ayaumim, to change wa tspiach wa ichyasts, change one of his legs. And Raven kept on complaining that he was not beautiful enough. Eat yuk di mit kwitzik di kwachti, wichs auch tschwistis ya ya sist. He was not beautiful enough. Wichs auch tschwistis ya ya sist. Because he was not beautiful enough. Wichs auch tschwistis ya ya sist. This made Ashkwindam mad. That's a tough word. It's S-C-L. S-C-L-I-T-K-N-I-C-I-S-T-S apostrophe. Schlitknichists. 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Chaskwa. This made Ashkundam mad, so he told his assistants to throw ashes all over him. Now Raven was black. Now Raven was black. And that's all of it. And that's all of it. Why? So that there is the story of how Raven became black. Insta quach, stitunitsa, punistan, and up, Radio.
2: Yeah.

0: like a old lady. She's really nice. Yeah, Nick hits the golf hit. Did the golf. Yeah, to nest. Yeah, to. Yeah, to nest. Yeah, Nick hits. Yeah, Nick hits. The golf hit. Did the golf. Golf, yeah, tichnest, yeah, tichnest, yeah, tichnest, yeah, nicht jetzt, golf, yeah, tichnest, yeah, tichnest.
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2: Keeping that in bounds. Bounce off her shoulder, gets the pass to Jessica.
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1: Okay, this is 7.2.1.5 is for walking with difficulty.
2: Walking with difficulty. Kuslit als ich kämpst. Kuslit als ich kämpst. Walking with difficulty.
1: Kuslit als.
2: Yeah. Kuslit als ich als ich kämpst. Yeah, I'm a hard time walking.
1: Okay, now how could I talk about somebody who's like stumbling?
2: Stumbling, yeah. Kuslit als.
1: Yeah?
2: Yeah.
1: How about if they trip?
2: Kopulai.
1: Okay. How could I say I don't want you to trip and fall?
2: I don't want you to. I don't want to see you fall. I don't want to see you fall.
1: Okay. How could I say that Elistais tripped me?
2: Dixon, Elistais just a light to wear Hosan Nixit, It's Elistais that made them fall because my feet.
1: Mm.
2: But somebody touched it and then it fell.
1: Could you say that once more?
2: Dich so illustrate a nicht, so couple likes, or so couple likes, leichest. Illustrate made her fall down because her foot made them like that. Something foot made them get like that and fall.
1: Oh, okay.
2: Yeah.
1: Now, how about if somebody's like staggering?
2: Staggering. To the guy to get eyes. Or Jose's first eyes is. Ach, to call Skimundas. They thought he was drinking wine or something. I thought he was drinking, but why he was staggering like this.
1: Could you tell me that again?
2: It's the guy, it's Kachlas. Kachlas, the comes that which staggers, then the patrol days, and then the patrol days, class hits. Staggering is going back and forth. Like that. Need to put all these at last head.
1: Okay. Staggering. Now, how about if I'm limping?
2: Limping? No, there's a word for limping too. But I forget, that's all. There's a word. Wilchla. I think it's Wilchla.
1: Wilchla.
2: I think it's a word.
1: How?
2: Yeah. Is it? Does
1: it
2: say that?
1: I just saw it as you said it. Wilchla.
2: Wilchla de. Wilchla de. Imalktai. Sich kamst. He's limping away when he's walking.
1: Yeah?
2: Yeah. The person's walking.
1: How could I say, I started limping after I stubbed my toe.
2: When you step on the toe?
1: You stepped on my toe.
2: Oh, yeah.
1: Kicked something with my toe.
2: Oh, yeah. It says, I step on the on my toe, and that's how come I will clutched.
1: Mm-hmm.
2: Yeah.
1: How could I say, my mom told me that you were limping.
2: And let's eat on to the standards, said will my mom told me, told me that you are were limping.
1: Okay.
2: Mm-hmm.
1: Let me just see if they have anything here. Okay. How about somebody shuffling?
2: Shuffling. Shuffling.
1: Okay, they have it in the dictionary, eh?
2: Oh, yeah.
1: But you're not going to agree with it. The word they give is... Ichalum.
2: Ichalum. Oh.
1: Ichalum.
2: Yeah, that's a dance.
1: They give that for shuffling.
2: Oh. Mm-hmm. That's a dance in the Torah. Church used to say Ichalum.
1: Yeah.
2: Yeah.
1: Now, shuffling... How could I say that he walks with a cane?
2: Cane. Ismila Daisy Kumst. Ismila Daisy Kumst. His daisy is using his cane walking.
1: Okay, how could I say I don't want to have to use a cane when I'm walking?
2: Ach Kuxanekt, Ismila Kumst. I don't want to walk with a cane.
1: Okay, how could I say that? I'm using a walker. How about a wheelchair?
2: Wheelchair.
1: How about crutches?
2: Crutches. They have a word for it, but I forget now.
1: Astnak.
2: Oh, astnak. Oh, yeah. Probably that's the one.
1: Yeah?
2: Yeah.
1: You hear that?
2: Yeah, I heard it, yeah. But I didn't know it was a...
1: Crutches.
2: Yeah. Astnak.
1: Yeah, but astnak.
2: Astnak, the echo. How come he's using a cane? How come he's using a... using that...
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0: Why? 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Why? I want to talk about what happened long ago a la aik a la auhwa. Long ago around here. A night scast you cam geats wa tskdash a la aik a la auhwa. A la patsash storm auhwa. When it was first created around here, a la patsash storm auhwa. Nutsutik tsaich, anu uliku tsaich, nu mawis al nu chalk. This woman thought she was the only person around here, al nu chalk, around here at nu chalk. Nu Tsudik, nu tsudik tsaich. She thought she was the only person here. Anu uliku tsaich, nu mawis al nuchalk. She went outside of her house to see if anyone else is around here. Uskas ku alasuls ka ichkis ka alis dika tlimsta alts. Uska. To go outside. The k makes it is said or it happened. Uskask ala sushs. She went out of her house ala sushs. See that s at the end makes it her house. Ala sushs. Ga ich kis. And we just went over this word this morning. To see. Ga makes it kind of a future tense. You've got future tense in the past here. Ga ich kis. Ga alis diga tlimsta, tlimsta, person, or people. Alts around here. Uskas ku ala suhls. Ga ich kis. Ga alis diga tlimsta, alts. She went outside of her house to see if anyone else is around here. There were no trees yet, so she could see everywhere. Auchlo di gastin ala auchwa das ich yalchalkusum stroh. There were no trees yet, so she could see everywhere. So the woman wandered around her house. Claps kutzeich, claps kutzeich, ga ich kums ala astchus wasults. So the woman wandered around her house. Klap is to go. Klaps makes it her that is the going. Klaps kutzeich. Ga ich kums ala astskus. Wasults. Her house wasults. Next she started walking along the river bank. Klaps. Klap is to go. The S on there makes it about her. Klaps stutz. Ska ich kums ala kula chutz wa anu chomts. Next she started walking along the river bank. Ala kula chutz wa anu chomts. Along the river bank. Ala kula chutz wa anu chomts. Next she started walking along the river bank. Klaps dutz ska ich kums ala kula chutz wa anu chomts. Because she walked along the riverside, they named it Ashkuniku. 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Because she walked ala anuchomts, si bachaych schias ashkunukutzeich. As she was walking, she saw smoke. So she went to see who it was. Ala amatz ich kums, when she was walking, galakosmis was kuplapskakis was. As she was walking, she saw smoke, so she went to go see who it was. Dun, dun, dun. 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Anu Ulikutzaich. Instakoch stit unitzap nusanum nap oor, Luchok Radio.
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0: It is said that these points of land were supposed to be impassable from upstream in those days, if this area was ocean. It is said that these points of land were supposed to be impassable from upstream in those days, if this area was ocean. Aukhualu ka ilusaichs wa siupal ats. Siupal is a point. Wa siupal chats makes it plural. Hear that wa and the ats? That's just the, but plural. Wa siupal chats ala ats wichl da achl auch. Hear that achl. I think that's that upstream river of the area, kind of like the bum of the river almost. Achl. Da achl auch achl. So I'll say that sentence again. It is said that these points of lands were supposed to be impassable from upstream. Auch qualu ga ilu saichs wa siupal chats ala ats wichl da acht auch astroch. Ga wichs auch wa ga salut astroch. In those days it was ocean. Ga wichs auch wa ga salut astroch. Now he came, and he conceived. Now he came, and he conceived. Now his turn to conceive. Now he came, and he conceived the idea then to change this area around. Humor. He came, and he conceived the idea then to change this area around. Hear that? That's come. As in when we kunikosam putlisuts. Othini, we come to you, Boots, but it's him that came. This is a past tense here somehow. Boots, astroch, ska ilk alaichs astroch, ska aidus hitroch, ska nuchilk ichwis auchwa. Now when he came, and he conceived the idea then to change this area around, he changed it around so that the sea would be in the west. Nuchilk ichwists ga wichsts du unikut auch ga sulut. He changed it around so the sea would be in the west. Nuchilk ichwists ga wichsts du unikut auch ga sulut. He changed it around so that in the west is the inlet. That's kind of how it is worded. Nuchilk ichwichsts ga wichsts du unikut auch ga sulut. And he changed this area into a river valley then. Anuchomanam dusts. Anuchom. Hear the river in there. Anuchomanam. Anuchomanam dusts. Anuchomanam dusts auchwa astro. He changed this area into a river valley then. Anuchomanam dusts. Now he considered his work finished. Wich quitzik. Wich quitzika. Snachliwa nichis. Oh, he recognized the word in there. Nachliwa. To be ready or to be done. Snachliwa nichis. Wich quitzika. Snachliwa nichis. Now he considered his work finished. Wich quitzik hatski smix wa alli alta altruch altstuich. Do you know what that one means without me even putting it into English? Knowing this story and where we are in the story and recognizing the word in there, smix. Wich quitzik hatski smix wa alli alta altruch altstuich. This is why there are mussels up there at Stuich. It is because there was supposed to be an ocean here that the mussels are there at Stuich. Wichs qualu ska suluts ats. Wichs qualu ska suluts ats. Si allis was mix alt auch al Stuich. It's because there's supposed to be an inlet here that mussels are there at Stuich. Wichs qualu ska sulut, ska suluts ats, si allis, was mix Allt auch, alls duich. It was ready after the raven turned it around. Nachli was kutz, schilk ich weinichis di quachtl. Nachli was ready. It's ready after the raven turned it around. It was ready after being turned around by the raven, kind of. Nachli was kutz, schilk ich weinichis di quachtl. The raven, di quachtl. And there you go. That is part of the story. He started it, and he still has yet to go back up and pull back down. And that is how the river gets its wiggle, is that part of the story. But that there is him moving the inlet to the west. Gee, he makes it sound easy. How did he do that? How long did that take? How does one move the inlet to the west? Auch, auch, Ashna beats. Instaquach. And I still don't know. Ik auch aschnappiets. Ik auch aschnappiets.
1: Oi. Oi.
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1: But when I as I was close, as I was close, as I was close, as I was close,
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1: Hi!
4: November 11th, 2013. Section 8.5.1.1.1. Behind. Okay, how could I say that, I think there's someone behind me?
3: There's a person that's behind me.
4: Oh, okay.
3: Aloch the Tlamstad Hesant.
4: They have a word here, Kusikas.
3: Kusikas? Oh.
4: You heard that?
3: Oh, no. Never heard it before.
4: No, eh?
3: No.
4: They said that's to stand behind someone.
3: Oh.
4: So Kusikas.
3: Shuptikas.
4: Or Kusikas. Kusikas. Tsinu. Or Kusikas.
3: Oh, I never did hear it. Not no, once, eh? No. That's why I come. I don't know it because I never did hear it.
4: Okay, they have another word here.
3: Yeah.
4: Nukatachem. Ever heard that one?
3: No.
4: To close the door behind you as you go in?
3: Oh, no.
4: Nukadachm.
3: Oh, my goodness. I never did hear of it. Nukadachm. That's what I hear, though.
4: Yeah?
3: Nukadachm. If I see you come in and you didn't close the door, and I say nukadachm.
4: Nukadachm.
3: Yeah, nukadachm. Dale. Close the door behind you. That's what I said. That's what I hear, though.
4: Okay. They hear if I hide behind something. They have a word here. Nutzchmach.

0: twin most is an acht. If it's a lot, why twin most is an acht where come up now.
1: Twin the most?
0: Twin most. 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It's coming soin out now, that sun.
1: Now, would they ever use that word for something besides the sun?
0: Twin most is an acht. I don't know.
1: Like if I was,
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4: Shorts up, skate no halkum hyap. All of you speak no halk. A new sign them up. A la new Hulk radio. 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
1: Ois, Madame Hooks, Kahalusum, Dusapos, and the Hog Radio, Alamusalch, Spooch, Swatch Quack, Booch, Steve Smow, Askutalch, Steve Smow, Susam Kdus, Salach, Kadeli, was at the Skutalam, Hist Eich, and Wasulu D. Hats. And who's turning an apple, eat in a halkim, wipe door so wheat, conigo sims. Look at the man stack, book each suits or she knew, as the songed, stood when he do, a la sin knee lats, as called home do, as the songed, why. Yes, madam hooks, yet is enough, yet is song, yet is no colleague, yet is usum, and stir daddler.
2: And stachim chimene?
1: And who's signed him up both in the Chalk Radio 91.1 FM, broadcasting the laws of the lands and waters? Kau Halutum Dutlap, Kau Halutum Dutlap, Kau Halutum's all soup, all heat in the Chalkim, where we eat in the Chalk, that is speak in the Chalk. White clear to deal, let's begin with our phrase, Asli Songt, and who's signed him nach, all stay. Why?
3: But, Ganaknu.
2: But, Ganaknu.
1: Bukh ga anaik nu. Waisu.
3: Bukh ga anaik nu.
2: Bukh ga anaik nu. Sorry.
1: Bukh ga anaik nu. So let's go over the language here. First, beginning with bukh, which is meaning come. From the same word in our prayer, Bukh suits all he knew as the songt. Bukh, telling someone to come, like how we tell someone, Amdich. Bukh.
2: Bukh.
1: Bukh. Ga. Ga in this phrase is meaning if. Bukh ga.
2: Bukh ga.
1: So often we might sort of put it in that way, is to say ga as being if. And anaik nu, you want. So we always go back to the initial phrases that we learn with that word anaik, and typically that we're learning to say I want anaik tz gakhla. And in this case, when we say anaik nu, nu is you. Bukh ga anaik nu. Come if you want.
2: Bukh ga anaik nu.
1: Bukh ga anaik nu. 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
3: Bukh ga anaik nu.
2: Bukh ga anaik nu.
1: Bukh ga anaik nu. Why? And we'll continue to share the phrase throughout our show. Stay tuned. Thank you all for being tuned in to Eat Nachalkim. We're going to get into now our language practice, our language lesson. We're all learning to speak Nachalk. And I'm going

0: I'm going to hand it over now to Chim Chimna. Why, Chichich Ik, Chioch Salchtenem.
1: Why?
0: Why, Nutrat.
1: We've been going over some phrases of like, just things that we say to, you know, our children. Things that we could say to little ones or, you know.
0: Nutlach Semtlo.
1: Whether they be your nieces or your babies or your nephews. Or just your friends' kids. But starting off with where we've been starting off with, Ustemnuks and Ustemnulits.
0: Ustemnuks, Ustemnulits.
1: Now these both mean, where are you going?
0: So, when might you use this?
1: I usually use this when our baby girl is like going somewhere she can't, or where she knows she shouldn't be going. And, you know, if she's, whether it be towards the door, the front door, the numutsta, or the kitchen, how do you say that one? Tietsigus, or just another room.
0: So let's also share, not as a means of being used when a child is going somewhere that one shouldn't,
1: mm-hmm.
0: but also just in general, that if a child is on their way from where it is that you might be watching them, that you're taking care of them. So in the home, wichatz wa'amatnutz. Maybe we might say, this is your place.
1: Mm-hmm.
0: This is where you're going to be, you know, is to say that also in context of maybe we say, this is where you're going to play. Mm-hmm. You know, and so how this ties in, that by nature, children are just not always going to be in the spot that you're taking care of them,
1: mm-hmm.
0: that you see fit for them. And so when they use their will to go about other places, hey, Ustemnuks, Ustemnulich, you know, even if they're just in front of me and walking along, you know, because she's crawling still,
1: mm-hmm.
0: If she, you know, sims a lakusanks the couch, and she begins to go along it, starts walking. Hey, Ustemnuks, Ustemnulich,
1: mm-hmm.
0: you know, kind of like that. And so, also just in general of children going places,
1: mm-hmm.
0: going somewhere, Ustemnulich.
1: Ustemnulits.
0: It is that they're often going to things that they shouldn't be, though, too.
1: Mm-hmm.
0: They know that. They know. And so, you know, just for broader context, though, apart from that, you know, I think that's important.
1: Ustemnuks and Ustemnulits.
0: Ustemnuks, Ustemnulits. Why genich?
1: Why? Before I quickly move on, you said crawling, and I always forget how to say this. Nunani hikmit meets crawling. Estisit nu chalkemi.
0: Inude chutznuks a la crawl. Estisit nu chalkemi.
1: Inude chutznuks a la crawl. Estisit nu chalkemi.
0: Ishtimutnu.
1: Inu di chutz nuts.
0: Nuks.
1: Ala crawl. Ashti sit nu chalkem.
0: Ach isht is. She's not very loud. So I have to tell her that. Speak up. Anyway. So. Crawl in the language. There's two different ways. And, you know, there's something kind of about the first way that we might not say, perhaps, of children crawling.
1: Mm.
0: But the root word, ichachilch.
1: Ichachilch.
0: Ichachilch.
1: Ichachilch.
0: And so that one, Arthur Pootlis had said, the way that he put it is that it's not in the same sense of children crawling. And he gave the example of how when he was logging that I think a branch or something fell on him.
1: Hmm.
0: And he had, you know, he fell down and he had to crawl away. And I think that's how he used that word.
1: Mm.
0: When I brought that up with Sinhekila, he said, yeah, well, it's like you have to get to crawling.
1: Mm.
0: Like that's kind of in the sense of why we say that way that we say get.
1: Yeah.
0: Get to or getting something. Not in the sense of getting something like I'm getting some food.
1: Yeah.
0: So, but I also came across examples of that ichachelch being used to save children crawling. But there was an opportunity I had to sit down with Sinhekila where he was showing me this, or he was sharing with me this recording of another speaker I've never heard. And they were telling the story of Quach, the same story that Nunanda tells. And the way that she spoke of this child when Quach became a child after being Nosknamgim, given birth to, I heard the word Ichachulimch. Ichachulimchaich. I can't remember whether or not it was just Ichachulimch or we say Ichachulimchaich, but now it's speaking of crawling on the ground.
1: Ichachulimch.
0: Or Ichachulimchaich, perhaps.
1: Ichachulimchaich.
0: Maybe we'll just also go with Ichachulimch for the sake of that. Ichachulimch. Ichachulimch. I think that was the way that it was, if I can recall. Ichachulimch, Ichachulimch. I think it was Ichachulimch. So, this is to say of crawling on the ground, crawling on the ground surface, the floor surface, whatever ground surface it might be.
1: Mm-hmm.
0: And so, that's perhaps a way we can talk about crawling. Ichachulimch.
1: Mm. Ichachulimch.
0: Okay.
1: That's a new word. Ichachulimch.
0: Ichachulimch.
1: Ichachulimch.
0: Yeah. Mm. So when we talk about the ground surface, the floor surface, the ground beneath us, the earth, the earth.
1: The whole earth.
0: The whole earth. We say like if you were lying on the ground, we can say ach tzmulim chayich.
1: Mm. Ach tzmulim chayich.
0: Ah, that's the way that Arthur said it when he was asked that. How do you say lying on the ground? Ach tzmulim chayich.
1: It's if you're like lying on the ground.
0: Lying on the ground. Ah.
1: Ach tzmulim chayich.
0: Or perhaps also that we say it if you're lying on the floor,
1: mm-hmm.
0: you know. So that's how we talk about those kinds of things.
1: Mm.
0: When we talk about the kuhlimch, that's what we call it in our language. That's the ground surface. And so too also we say of a floor surface. So the floor beneath us, we could call it, you know. I always get a kick out of if you ever listen to the English telling of the Snook and the Crying Girl, when Katie tells it, she says, they didn't have a floor. Their floor was only a ground, you know. It's kind of this way about it, you know. But I'll also kind of give you an idea, though, how for our language, we perceive that thing,
1: mm-hmm.
0: that we talk about it sort of in the sense that maybe we won't say it as being the same thing, but we use the same language for it.
1: Mm-hmm.
0: You know, because in English we say floor surface, we say ground surface. In those two, we use the word surface.
1: Mm-hmm.
0: That wouldn't be a very great way of saying kutalimch, you know, but to say that both of those words ways of saying can go into this word.
1: Mm-hmm.
0: Why, Motho?
1: Why? So, those first phrases were Ustem Nukes and Ustem Nulits.
0: You asked about crawling.
1: And then, yeah, I did ask about crawling. I was curious. You said crawling. I knew that there was Icha Chelchim, but I didn't know there was the...
0: No, just Icha Chelch.
1: Oh, Icha Chelch. I'm mixing it up because the new one, Icha Chelch...
0: Icha Chulimch.
1: Icha Chulimch. Thank you. It's going to take a while, but I'm going to try my best to remember those. But we have these other phrases here that go hand in hand with ustemnuks and ustemnulits, and it is ustemnuks. And I haven't started to say this, but you can say ustemnulits.
0: Yeah, based on just these ways of saying ustemnuks, ustemnulits, perhaps that it would be as well, Astem Nulit.
1: Mm-hmm.
0: Where are you now?
1: Yeah, and this is where are you now?
0: So.
1: Where are you? Astem Nukes.
0: When might you use this?
1: So, I find quite lately I've been using this with peekaboo.
0: Peekaboo? But, so, this is one instance where you might use it, is this mm-hmm. game.
1: But usually I'll also use this if I cannot see. Our daughter and I, you know, I know she's like in the other room and I just can't see her. I'll just say, Estem Nukes. And then she'll kind of like, you know, make a sound or, you know, I'll see her peek at me or, you know, something. She'll peek her head around the corner. Estem Nukes, where are you? And then I'll go see her if she doesn't come along. But if I'm playing peekaboo, I'll say, if she's hiding under like a blanket or hiding her face with her eyes, I'll say Estem Nukes, and then she'll go boo or bo, because she doesn't say boo, she says bo, bo, and I say ah, and she just smiles, or else I'll go bo back to her.
0: Mm-hmm. Yeah, so we also talked about last time in sharing these the kind of language we could use to reinforce the meanings of these phrases. Because
1: mm-hmm.
0: as much as we can perhaps, or that, you know, let's say in my experience of having had spoken language already to another child, that you can, you know, you can see through experience that they'll just begin to understand.
1: Mm-hmm.
0: But, you know, a part of it could also be to add these other ways of adding context
1: mm-hmm.
0: to what it is that you're saying. So if we say Estem Nukes, then we might also add on to say that, you know, like we shared last time, Ach Guksalchino, I can't see you.
1: Ach Guksalchino.
0: Just as a means to kind of, you know, say that, you know, Gek samatnu, astavnuks, ach guksalchino.
1: Could I also maybe add like, achalnabitska amatnu?
0: Slima?
1: Don't know where you are.
0: Yeah. Achalnabitska amatnu.
1: Achalnabitska amatnu, I don't know where you are.
0: I don't know where you are. Achalnabits was umatnu. I don't know where you went. You know, maybe perhaps you could say as well. I don't know though. But anyway, you know, just being able to add that on, I think probably will go in a way to kind of just really grasp understanding of that.
1: Mm-hmm.
0: Now, I think that also brings in another step that we would take then is to say when one sees something or is looking at something. You know, one other thing that we say to a child is, and I'm getting ahead of us here, look at me.
1: Or I'll say, mama.
0: But then you're telling a child to look.
1: Mm-hmm.
0: And then other ways that we would kind of reinforce that use of the word to say, if I see something, you know, I see a chichibi. You know, just as a means of going further, having that reinforcement for that kind of language. We'll continue in a moment here. Let's go over our phrase Lisongt. Anush Tanam Nachol Daich. Why?
1: Butch ga anaik nu.
0: So this is a directive. That's to say, how, you know, as an example, we say to someone, sit down. Amdich. Buklich. Buklich ga anaiknu. Come if you want to.
1: Buklich ga anaiknu.
0: Oi, Sue.
2: Buklich ga anaiknu.
1: Buklich ga anaiknu.
0: We got so sayut tsetli songt. Why? Let's continue.
1: Way, going to add on to your words and stuff that you're adding on to today. What was it again? Another one that I say to her sometimes if we're out or if we're just in the room and I'm trying to distract her is I'll say kihogu.
0: Kihogu.
1: And then I'll say what I'm asking if she sees.
0: Mm.
1: So this is just asking, do you see it? Do you see that? So maybe I could, as an example, use your tsitsitsibi because you said that earlier. Kihogu di tsitsitsibi. Do you see the tsitsitsibi? Then I'll try point it out to her and she'll look around. But that's another one.
0: Kihogu di tsitsitsibi.
1: Al kihitsi tsitsitsibi.
0: Al kihitsi tsitsitsibi.
1: Al kihitsi.
0: So when we say, you know, that we're in the moment of something,
1: mm-hmm.
0: whether or not it be seeing something or if it's you're doing something, that's typically when we say like, like if I'm looking at it, or if I've seen it, maybe I seen it. Yeah, I had seen it. You know, then we're using different language though. And so that would be to say at a different point in time that I seen the bird.
1: Yeah.
0: The bird.
1: The bird is the word.
0: So, wonder how you could put that in Nechal, okay? See, the thing about that is like, you don't have to say the bird is the word. You could just say, T-T-T-T-T-T-T-T-T-T-T-T-T-T-T-T-T-T-T-T-T-T-T-T-T-T-T-T-T-T-T-T-T-T-T-T-T-T-T-T-T-T-T-T-T-T-T-T-T-T-T-T-T-T-T-T-T-T-T-T-T-T-T-T-T-T-T-T-T-T-T-T-T-T-T-T-T-T-T-T-T-T-T-T-T-T-T-T-T-T-T-T-T-T-T-T-T-T-T-T-T-T-T-T-T-T-T-T-T-T-T-T-T-T-T-T-T-T-T-T-T-T-T-T-T-T-T-T-T-T-T-T-T-T-T-T-T-T-T-T-T-T-T-T-T-T-T-T-T-T-T-T-T-T-T-T-T-T-T-T-T-T-T-T-T-T-T-T-T-T-T-T-T-T-T-T-T-T-T-T-T-T-T-T-T-T-T-T-T-T-T-T- chibi, and you have cheap cheap. Cheep, or cheep. Another way that speakers say it are chishtibi. Chishtibi, I think that's way. But I only heard two speakers that say it like that.
1: Mm-hmm.
0: So I wonder if it's a means of dialect. But there is that way too.
1: Cheep, cheep.
0: Cheep,
1: so
0: cheep.
1: Cute.
0: cheap, cheap.
1: I didn't know about that until Koch made a joke to me one day when we first got our Jeep. He's like, oh,
0: sheesh.
1: That's a nice cheep, cheep.
0: Cheep, cheep. Mm-hmm. Oh. Sheesh, cheek, a heenus. Ach, is cheen. Ach, is cheese,
1: yeah. I'll get better at that.
0: Right. It doesn't speak loud at all.
1: No.
0: If you hear it, not on the radio.
1: When we're in a big room.
0: Yeah, like, quiet down, G.
1: Yeah. I know. No volume control. Right. Some other things that we say to our baby, I've added on here today, are, haven't went over them yet through this week, is Itzak Chalitzim.
0: Itzak Chalitzim.
1: And I'll usually just say it like that, but another way I'll say is Itzak Chalitzim Nu.
0: So.
1: Or I'll say Itzak Chalitzim Tzinu. And all this is just saying, brush your teeth.
0: So yeah. It's kind of like a routine. Mm-hmm. You know, I wonder about that way that you're saying it.
1: Mm.
0: So first, we'll just begin with Itzak Chalitzim.
1: Mm-hmm.
0: And the other way that's being said, Chutzak Chalitzim.
1: Chutzak Chalitzim. Chutzak Chalitzim.
0: Now, both express the same thing. I don't know if there's any reason to use one or the other, or if one might be better than the other. The root word eats is meaning scrub or rub.
1: Okay.
0: And then chutz is meaning wash.
1: Yeah.
0: So wash, probably more in that sense of just general wash, you know, because we use that to say of washing dishes like we went over before. We use it to say of mopping when we say washing the floor. Chutz ulimchim.
1: Chutz ulimchim.
0: And so here, chutz akhalitzim. So when we speak of the teeth, you'll hear the ways that we're saying it. We have chutz akhalitzim and itz akhalitzim. Itz is that one that perhaps is more describing the motion that you're making.
1: Mm-hmm.
0: It's like you're scrubbing or rubbing something.
1: Mm-hmm.
0: And so that's probably why we also have that one there. Itzak Chalitzim.
1: Itzak Chalitzim.
0: So my understanding is when we say words like this, that it means to oneself.
1: Mm-hmm.
0: And why I'm going to get to the point of the other way that you said it. So as far as I can think, just to my knowledge, is that we could say Itzak Chalitzimt.
1: Mm-hmm.
0: Or Itzak Chalitzim Nu.
1: Mm-hmm.
0: And so we'd be following the pattern of just saying these things that one person might do to mm-hmm. one for oneself. I'm brushing my teeth. You are brushing your teeth.
1: Mm-hmm.
0: And so I don't know if the right way to say it is Itzak Chalitzim Tzinu.
1: Yeah. That's why I don't really say it as much. I used to say it when I first started off learning this word, but I don't say it like that because it just sounds funny.
0: Well, the thing is the only reason that I go into those things is because, you know, it's not always the case in Nechalk that we can just add on these endings that we have.
1: Mm-hmm.
0: You know, that's something that I've learned. And you'll hear, like, in recordings with speakers, like, well, most all of those speakers, they'll tell you, like, whether or not you could say that, you know, like have instances in those recordings listening to the interviewer asking, can I say it like this? And they go, no, you can't say it like that.
1: Mm-hmm.
0: You know, and so perhaps the way that we can go about it is to say, Itzak Chalitzinu.
1: Okay, yeah.
0: Then we're saying it differently. We're not saying Itzak Chalitzim anymore. Because
1: mm-hmm.
0: when we say the it is the oneself,
1: mm-hmm.
0: you know, to oneself. Like if we say, for example, I am washing my hands,
1: mm-hmm.
0: and I can only say it like that. I can't say that I'm going to wash your hands with that same way of saying it. You know, I can't. It can't be me doing that to you.
1: Mm-hmm.
0: So I only say to you, nu, you wash your hands, or you're washing your hands.
1: Mm-hmm.
0: And so that's, you know, kind of why I think, you know, as far as I know, and I don't know, that's why I'm also saying this, is that I don't know if you could say it like that. And so perhaps the better way is just to say Itzak Chalitzum Nu. You might be doing it for the baby,
1: mm-hmm.
0: but they're going to recognize it as being that you're brushing your teeth, you mm-hmm. know. They're going to be on the other end of it to hear it, that you're brushing your teeth.
1: Yeah.
0: And then when we see that children are growing older and they can do it themselves, you keep telling them that thing and they're always going to recognize it for only being that thing, mm-hmm. you know. That's just my thinking on that.
1: Yeah.
0: So we'll come back with more language in a moment here. Stitwinidu Slaps News Signum Nup or Nachalk Radio 91.1 FM and Us Signum Nup or Eat Nachalkim and Dadala.
1: And Slachim Chimina.
0: And we're gonna play this one here, this one titled Siel Chilach Family. This is from Achtigeich, a short recording. We'll also have another one right after that, and we'll be back in a few. Oi.
3: Why, Nuyam Slam Gits, the suits, Nusmalle, why? Sisauki uch disut daich, wainunus yamsh.

0: Ooh, wise, madam hooks, car, halusim, suits, or soup, or sleet in a car, come chinster, slack.
1: In slachim, chimna.
0: And that there was Sinchicula with Nusmathi, Hwaich, Steamboat, Any Song, and before that, Achtigaich, with a little bit on Siachilach family. And now we're going back with our phrase, Achtisong. Our phrase today, Nustrainam Nach Ostaich.
2: Butch Gernaknu.
1: Butch Gernaknu.
0: Butch Gernaknu. So, one day, you know, maybe many days, but one day, today, tomorrow, yesterday, you have a dinner or something, you know, some event, and you're talking about it to so-and-so. Oh, yeah, we're going to have a dinner tonight. We're going to have barbecued fish. We'll have some ut and seaweed, and we'll also have some mac salad and some potato salad.
1: Potato.
0: And Buklachka and Naiknu. Come if you want.
1: This is not a real invite, just so you guys know.
0: No.
1: We are not having those things today.
0: Yeah. Don't show up at my house. I was going to joke and say the actual address, but no. They call that doxing, I think. Don't dox yourself, Dadala. Even though most people probably know us in this community.
1: For real? I don't even think anybody uses addresses.
0: No, I don't know.
1: Just say first road, second road, third,
0: oh,
1: top
0: it's
1: street.
0: Over by so-and-so's place. Or
1: Hydro Road.
0: It's by the co-op.
1: River Road.
0: It's on the same street the co-op is at.
1: I think the only streets people use is Cliff.
0: Well, it makes you wonder, you know, makes you wonder how back before colonization, before globalization, before this town became structured in a Western, quote-unquote Western, even using that word Western isn't really great. It came from these people that are east of us, you know, or far west, I don't know. You know, but anyway, just how did they, like, oh yeah, so-and-so, Chim Chimna. You know, think of the old Chimchimna. Oh yeah, she lives over there at, you know, by that stump. You know where the stump meets the fork in the Munminda there.
1: Probably.
0: And
1: really.
0: And there's a lot of cheats to be that hang around there.
1: They're probably like, oh, come on over, I live by the bottom of Nuslachim Mountain. You know, like,
0: well, it just makes you wonder, right? Because no addresses back then. No, like, oh yeah, I live in Longhouse number 302. Come over there.
1: Yeah.
0: You know, I live in the big house, the biggest one there, you know. You'll see the small one right there and then the other small one.
1: Yeah, I live in the second biggest house.
0: It's also just been my curiosity of language, how we communicate effectively.
1: Mm-hmm.
0: Not to say that one way of communication is better than the other, but, you know, the way that I've kind of come to with this language is also, you hear this kind of way of speaking that we have in English that sometimes isn't, for English-speaking people, always very clear.
1: Mm-hmm.
0: You know, and that, it, like, and what I mean by this is, like, you got to listen to how our old people talk. You know, they directly reflect how things are spoken of in the language. So you see also that when they're talking about doing something, like when they're, like when they would fix something, or when they would log or anything like that, they'll use all the hand motions and they'll say, oh, you go like this, and then over here is this thing, you know, and then you put it to that thing or whatever, you know. And so there's a way in the language of speaking like that. And it's clear, you know. And so That's kind of the problem of knowing language for what it is, apart from knowing it by understanding from another language. You know, like when we get into this language, we're putting ourselves into the mindset of this language. We have to do it that way to understand it. We can't understand it from English perspective, mm-hmm. you know. And so it's kind of a funny thing to think, you know, how did they know where so-and-so lived?
1: Yeah.
0: You know, and maybe there's more intricacies that we don't know yet that there were about how the village structure was, and so to navigate it. But anyway, you know, it's really something for me that I've been exploring, you know, even to understand how we perceive time.
1: Mm-hmm.
0: Because time is a lot different perceived now. Like back then, you didn't have birthdays. You didn't have ages, you know, definitive, like, oh, so-and-so is 6 and a half.
1: Mm-hmm.
0: You know, we wouldn't do that. And so there also comes up the question of when we indicate what time, how is, you know, how do we understand time by means of the language apart from how we perceive it in English?
1: Mm-hmm.
0: Especially because when we talk about the past or people that are not here with us in this moment, we talk about them the same way.
1: Mm-hmm.
0: So either that it's long ago, in which we might use words like "ike" to say of long ago, or we talk of people in the same way that just aren't around right now, that are still, you know, here and alive. And then also when we talk about the future, we use the same word "ike im."
1: Yeah.
0: Which is kind of an interesting thing, like I was thinking about now. Recently. Yeah. "Ike im," like in a while.
1: Mm-hmm.
0: You know, and so there's some kind of, you know, thought there that I've been putting to, like, also that when we make language applicable, how do we really understand that
1: mm-hmm.
0: in the language? Now I'm just blabbling on.
1: Well, no, it's interesting because it got my mind thinking. You're talking about how we express a lot with our hands when we speak. And I was just watching this video the other day of this girl, and she's talking away and she's doing what we do, moving her hands around. And it was so mind, like, I didn't care that she was moving her hands around, but I went into the comment section and the first one I seen was, "Girl, keep your hands still when you talk." And I was thinking to myself, is this uncommon for a majority of people today, that people don't speak with their hands, that they're not expressive with their hands, and it's just not normal for some people to see a person, like, blabbling away with their hands moving around? Like, I do understand if you're not used to it, that it can be distracting watching someone go everywhere with their hands. But it's normal for us. It's something that we do in our form of communication. And it's something we've always done. You know, like going from like, "Oh, baby," like depending on the gesture we're making with our hands, when we're saying "e," the baby knows how severe that "e" is. You know, like, it's just interesting.
0: So the use of our hand gestures are also a part of this communication that we really incorporate when we're with children,
1: mm-hmm.
0: and then also with ourselves, because when we do that, it becomes a part of something that's not just gesture, but also like body language and such.
1: Mm-hmm.
0: And so kind of to continue to keep going further into it is still coming to that way about it, in this worldview that we have that directly is from how we use this language. Like, you know, it's kind of hard to really explain. Like, I don't know if I'm explaining it quite well.
1: I find with hand movements in our language, it definitely helps me as a learner, like when I'm a second language learner, because this would be the second language that I'm learning, that it helps me memorize something. So even though I'm not a baby, you know, like, there's words that if you just told me and not showed me what it is, I wouldn't have remembered. So an example word for me right now is the word usia, smooth. Yeah. I wouldn't have ever memorized that word if I didn't see you, like, put your hand on something smooth when you told me that word.
0: That's why we use that. Or even, like, when we say yakoth or something that has that kind of bulkiness to it, that we use the hands in motion to kind of make this thing round and have bulk.
1: And another example I have, I was talking to your papa one day and he said, spusim. But my brain wouldn't have remembered that as being like bread or something if he didn't make a gesture, and my brain was like, oh, a dinner roll,
0: yeah,
1: like a bun, you
0: something
1: know,
0: like that,
1: something
0: yeah.
1: like that, like anything along the lines of that is what my brain.
0: He didn't
1: brain,
0: say what it was in English.
1: No, he didn't.
0: He said that, and it's relating though to that way that we call spoth, which is a way of calling bread. In English, it's been put as like spongy.
1: Yeah.
0: Of that kind of nature, and so spothem is what he called that, what it is that they eat.
1: But even though he didn't translate it, his gesture was enough for me to be like, oh, I know what he's talking about.
0: He also gave context for it.
1: Yeah, the context.
0: But yeah,
1: too.
0: He did the movement. He did the same thing, like when we learned from speakers like that, that he told me about hlanao. So I always give this as an example too, and we'll share with you the gesture that he made. He talked about the sh'ayuth, the thunder, and when we have it. And he said the old people would say, hlanao, and he put up his fists like this. He put up his, and our listeners, you can't see me, but, you know, imagine the old style kind of fighting. They got their fists up, not like how we see fighting in the UFC or anything like that anymore, where they have their fists forward, and they kind of have them faced backward,
1: different.
0: You know, and it's kind of comical, you know, it's comical nowadays.
1: Yeah,
0: but he did that, you know. And so, you know, that kind of way of learning also with the visual cue is what can really help instill within us that language, even if you probably don't really remember, you know, what exactly it might be. It will be there with you and you'll know it. So there's a large conversation around what we mean when we say having the mindset of the language, you know, it's completely coming away from how we perceive things in English.
1: Yeah.
0: Because English is a mindset, you know, so there is, you know, a way about it with each language that you kind of, when you're being immersed in it, is not also just understanding the practical use of the language, but you're also learning the way the language is used by the people who speak it, you know, and that's a little bit difficult for us nowadays, you know, because we're all English speaking, and but that's the point of like what we're getting into when we go into these. We'll use the practical use of language. We'll understand also as we go about it how the language is used and how it functions for what it is in the language, you know, that's a little bit more, maybe it's a little bit more philosophical in a sense, but also not, you know, like the simplest example that we can give for understanding the language for what it is that word doba, you know, doba is this big thing for all of us. It's kind of a funny word, I would say, you know. You know, I think it's memorable for that reason. You know, we always kind of bug about the doba when you're a kid. And so kids know doba right from when they're children, you know, and that was the case for me. Didn't know doba was belly button in English, you know, just thought it was English. And so that's the kind of effect that knowing language purely for what it is without the contamination of other language being dominant in your way, you know, mm-hmm. in your life, you know. So English for us as English speaking people is dominant,
1: mm-hmm.
0: And having that experience of words like that, Doba, you know, is that movement of knowing language for what it is,
1: mm-hmm.
0: you know.
1: Yeah, just knowing for what it is. Other words like that I find are like po'yas.
0: So when we make, or when we share words like this, and we're sharing with it in a way to also be able to reach the listeners in a way that are those that have their children, this is where I think language becomes really vital,
1: mm-hmm.
0: is that you want to have that same way of going about it that we know the word Doba.
1: Mm-hmm.
0: So when you use this language, that you use it for what it is with your children, they'll be the ones next that know the language, will learn more than we ever have, and will be able to keep it going.
1: Mm-hmm.
0: You know, they'll be able to, you know, say to their children, Ustem nooks, and know it for what it is, and pass that on. You know, there's a big thing there.
1: And it's so cute, like, we had our niece over the other day, and I was saying to my daughter, Sik am numa, you might hurt yourself, and my niece right away, Sik am numa, like, just copied me so clear, so perfect, you know, like, had no issues just saying the language right after me.
0: A similar moment with her in saying, Stemksukstuch. I had no idea, like, that she might respond immediately. And she went, nothing. I went, whoa, holy. She knew what I said.
1: Yeah.
0: You know, that's the kind of experience that we hope to be able to share. That in doing this, what we do, and sharing the experience of learning language, that you might be able to follow along, retain some of what we share, and keep that with you, pass it on to your children.
1: Mm-hmm.
0: You know, that's really, you know, apart from ourselves that are these generations now that are, you know, upcoming or that are here, that have been here, that, you know, that next generation is going to be the ones. That's why we say Buk'alt.
1: Buk'alt.
0: That's not just to say of generations to come beyond these generations now. It means now.
1: Mm-hmm.
0: It means with these generations that we have that are here. That's where it starts, because that's where this, you know, like, effect will happen that will go on in time, that will continue.
1: Mm-hmm.
0: You know, it can't be years from now. It has to be right in this moment.
1: Mm-hmm.
0: With that being said, our phrase, Alti socht, nüst seinem nach alt eich.
2: Butch ganaknu.
1: Butch ganaknu.
0: Butch ganaknu. Come if you want. And so that's having that word buk. You might know it from our Nachalk prayer. We say buk il sut ochinu, that one there saying we come again to you today. This one, when we tell someone to come, we say buk. And then following it, ga anaiknu, if you anaik, if you want.
1: Butch ga anaiknu.
0: Waisu.
2: Butch ga anaiknu.
0: Waisu. Tunidu chaps nu stanum na poohit na chalkim, chalamuselach spook, switch clacked book, sti smau, ach kuchelach sti smau. When we come back, we'll continue to bring more phrase of the day and continue to learn this language of ours together. We're all learning to speak Nachalk. Always take care of yourselves, folks. Love yourselves. It is not good. Bye.
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10: Where we put the firewood. 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
10: I'd like now to review some of the story we went through. It is said that Raven came and attempted to pass through the morning sky back then. Ashtaschimtach, the morning sky. Butlsku. Butlsku dikwachut eich. 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Altaschimtach. Then he got caught there. Tlapskutstach skakmas altch. And then he got caught there. Tlapskutstach skakmas

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1: Where?
2: I will tell you about what it was like at the beginning of time. There was one named after the falling of the first sky. He was Raven, and he wedged himself in between the sky. As he made his way to this land, he circled the earth. He was not satisfied with the world, so he set off to change it. He didn't like that the Belkula Valley at this time was inlet all the way up to Stuich. There are mussel shells there today. So he changed it around. He moved the inlet to the west. He then traveled downriver, tossing his pole side to side. This is how he made the river. He cast his pole on the mountain and said, "May my pole be poles for many." He traveled out in his canoe to where the sky was like fire. Here his canoe touched the land, and the sun rose for the first time. Everything was made of copper. That is why it shined like the firelight. On the beach there was a copper canoe. Here he met the copper Staldamk. This Staldamk gifted Raven for bringing the sunrise. This is when he was named and given a box. The box contained coppers, whistles, and the female Spuch. A marriage was arranged. That is when the copper Staldamk gave his daughter as a wife. They left in the copper canoe when the sky was green and shiny. The canoe touched the land and the sun rose again. The land was of abalone. There was an abalone-covered canoe on the shore. The abalone Staldamk feasted him and gave him an abalone hat and cape. Again a marriage was arranged for the daughter of the abalone Staldamk. The next day they left with the abalone canoe. The Staldamk cried out as they left, "May all be fortunate." They arrived at a long inlet where the only safe passage was through a cave at low tide. Here he fixed a roof over the canoe and began traveling through. Suddenly he heard a crash on the mat and saw many starfish trying to sink him. They made it through and met the barnacle man, who gifted them with the male Spuch. He went off to give the Spuch to all the rivers. Along the way he gifted the people with copper, abalone, whistles, and, of course, the Spuch. He traveled up the river's inlet and gave Spuch to the river there, then over the mountains into Talio, and finally made his home and named his house House of Driftwood. Then he was at the headwater of Belkula River, a very important place, as this is where the first humans were living at the beginning of time. He had drifted all the way down a river to the inlet. At the mouth of the river, he put the male and female Spuch together to become the first Spuch of Nuchalk. This is what our old people talked about, the beginning, when the world was being fixed. Why?
0: Jaus madam ans sla skimnat.
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0: 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Why? Why, this is how it is that Raven became black. Sim smuts as di kwachti. I'm going to tell a story of kwach. I don't at litzum chdi skich. How he became black. When Raven was being prepared for his descent to Earth, Ashkwindam told Matlapalitsik to make him the prettiest of all the tzitzbeets. Wichts sich kundam dim di quacht. When he's being prepared for his descent to Raven, Ashdik uslam chteich to this land here, Ayutskwitsik. Told Ashkwindam Osh Matlapalitsik, Ashkwindam told Matlapalitsik, Skadichs di kocht, diga patsas, diga ya ya si al auch huatsits the beats. Make quach di kocht, the first of the prettiest of all the birds. Dichs di kocht, diga patsas, first ga patsas, diga ya ya si. Pretty, beautiful, handsome, yeah, yeah, see. Al auchwa, of all its eats to beats, of all the birds. Gamasts ayak mim di kocht, was lachsk, was askwil kulits, yeah, yeah, see kutz daich. When he finished, the raven had lots of different colored feathers and was very handsome. Gamasts ayak mim di kocht. When he finished the raven, was lachsk had lots, was ashkwil kwilits, lots of different colored feathers. Ya ya si kutst eich. Very handsome he was, this one here. Gamasts ayak mim di kocht. Was lachsk, was ashkwil kwilits. Ya ya si kutst eich. But Raven was not satisfied, because he wasn't beautiful enough. Auch, yes, die silks, die kocht, wichs, auch, zwis, dies, ja, ja, sieht. Auch, it's the negative, it is said. Ja is good, auch, yes, makes it about him. Die silks, his heart or mind, you know, smau die silk, ich. One heart, our hearts and minds are one. This is his heart, mine, silks. Auch, Yes, die silks, die kocht, wichs, because wichs, auch, zchwistis, ja, ja, sieht, because he was not beautiful enough. First he asked that one wing be changed, a la pezzach, first, a la pezzach, a nikes, wants him, the raven, die kocht, a la pezzach, a nikes, die kocht, gaya ya wim, to change. Or have changed Gaayawim di skup auch one of his wings. Hear that D and T around that skup auch. The D and the T is the, but in a different tense. D skup auch. Ask that one of his wings be changed. So Matlab Litzik did what Raven wanted, and he made the changes. Soon as he was finished, the Raven asked him to change one of his legs. Then Raven kept on complaining that he was not beautiful enough. This made Ashkwandam mad, so he told his assistants to throw ashes all over him, and now Raven was black. Why, there it is how it is. Raven became black. And if you picked out a few words in there, patsash, first, a nike, to want, ayao is the change, and when he wanted his wing changed. So there's a few words in there, hopefully you can understand part of that story the way through now. Insta quach, stitunits up, and you sign on up, Oshnuchalk Radio.
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0: This is February 27, 2014, with Ilis Thais, and we're doing 3.5.1.3 is true.
1: True, it's true.
0: True. How?
1: It's true. Dadurch, maybe. Dadurch sounds like it's true.
0: Dadurch. Okay. Now, how could I say, I want to know what really happened.
1: I want to know what really happened. I want to know the English again.
0: I want to know what happened, eh?
1: Oh, I like to know that. Next, get ice. Sounds like it, but I'm not too sure.
0: Okay.
1: Happen.
0: Okay. How could I say that that person always tells the truth?
1: So I missed close too much. I say it a little bit again. I know it's close too much.
0: He always tells the truth, eh? How could I say, Ilis Thais, tell me the truth? Oh, that's already the next one. How can I say I don't think that what he said was true?
1: I don't think he's telling the truth.
0: Okay. How could I say I think it's a mistake? I think he made a mistake.
1: Mistake. I think he made a mistake.
0: Could I say "tils"?
1: Tils. No.
0: Like "tils"? He was mistaken, or?
1: I don't think so.
0: Kamptut. Or nuchtut.
1: Nuchtut, that's when I make a mistake when I talk, I'll say that in nuchtut.
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0: The first track of our listening on today's edition of Gyno is Thunder Beings from Statlium and Lilliwatt singer-songwriter Russell Wallace and his album Retro Salish Futurisms. It's an honor to have Russell back on the show today, and we have not one but two incredible releases to be talking about this hour. He's put out amazing work, these two projects within the span of a year. And so we're going to hop right into the discussion today. Russell, how are you doing today? It's good to have you here on Gyno.
1: Oh, well, thanks for having me. Yeah, it's great to be here and great to be chatting with you.
0: It's long overdue. I think, we both agreed that 2025 had its share of difficulties. In the midst of that, as I was mentioning, you did release a rather incredible album that continues to build on your work of music, your body of work in Statlium language. And so for the new listener out there, I was wondering if you could just very briefly tell everybody a little bit about yourself.
1: Yeah, my parents were Ray and Flora Wallace. My dad, Ray, was from Lilliwatt, and my mother is from Hachlip, which is just near Lilliwatt, B.C., and they're both Statlium-speaking communities, and I was raised here in Vancouver, the youngest of 11 children, so... I became, I guess, very urbanized, and my elder siblings were taught the language and spoke the language, but my father told my mom not to teach the younger ones the language because he didn't want us to, be treated the same way as he was in residential school. And you know, he thought, well, English is important and wanted us to communicate that way. But as I got older, I did ask my mom because I was always, interested in language and culture. And I would always ask questions and she would teach me and my dad would teach me as well. Later in life, I'm embracing the language and trying to write as much as I can in the language, with music.
0: And we really can't overstate just how influential your mom was in your decision to write in Statlium as well. Yeah.
1: No, she taught me a lot, and she was an amazing gifted singer. But she had so much knowledge and so much to share, and she's the one who kind of forced me to become a teacher. I thought I would never teach, but then I guess she's seen something in me, and so she forced me to teach singing, and now, 20 years later, I'm still teaching singing.
0: Well, when we come back after a little bit, there's a particular song on the release, Klatwa, that is specifically grounded in a song that your mom carried all throughout her time in residential school. So we'll come back around to that in a few. Before we do get into the break, we're going to listen to another track from Retro Salish Futurisms, and I'm fascinated by the title of the album itself, and I was wondering if you could just talk for a moment about the philosophy behind the naming of this release.
1: Yeah, I kind of went on a retro music kick the last couple of years, loving the music that I loved back then, like disco and new wave and, a lot of different types of music, and I thought, it would be cool to have... write songs in these types of genres and imagine them being released back in the 70s or 80s. That's where the retro comes in. And then thinking about the future, where is our language going to be in the future? And, is there going to be a punk version of our language or, all of this kind of stuff that kind of floats in. But, it just gave me an opportunity to, Yeah, play disco.
0: Well, this ain't no party. This ain't no disco. You're listening to Gyno, and the first track of this set is Russell Wallace's Cedar Hat from Retro Salish Futurisms. I'll be back after a sneak peek of the first offering of the Julia Keefe Indigenous Big Band album. I'll be back with more details, and we'll continue our chat in just a few. Asada noon da jates nangam wanisa de, ne oho ne gaino. You ought to sing along with this song today.

a.m. is a bass player walking the floor crazy for you. 5 a.m. is kept for the birds. 6 a.m. is the cleaning crew smoking cigarettes while they wait for the door to open. 7 a.m. we're having breakfast at the diner that never closes. And we shut it down though the clock keeps running all through the town.

0: Wawasintonda from Julia Keefe and the Indigenous Big Band, a single released in early 2026 and a sneak peek of the first full-length album of the Indigenous Big Band down here in the States. And before that was two-time U.S. Poet Laureate Joy Harjo from her album, I Pray for My Enemies. It was Midnight Was a Horn Player. And again, we kicked off that set with the disco stylings of Russell Wallace and Cedar Head from his Retro Salus Futurisms. If you're just now tuning in, you're listening to Gyno. I'm your host, Brett Mabee, and I'm excited to be kicking off this season of great interviews. And so it's only fitting that I welcome my good friend Russell back onto the show. And we have yet another project to talk about, and this one is a even more immediate release. And I'm glad we were able to touch base when we did. As we get ready to talk about Klatwa, Russell, I was wondering if you could tell us a little bit of the background on the Salt Chuck City Orchestra.
1: Yeah, I've always been fascinated by, you know, the music that I grew up with around Vancouver and that I heard. And there is a large, you know, Chinese community here in Vancouver. And a lot of my cousins, my aunties and such married into the Chinese community, and I even had one cousin who was raised in China. So, you know, there was a really deep connection here in Vancouver between the Indigenous community and the Chinese community. But for me, like, growing up in East Van in the 70s, like, I heard a lot of different types of music coming from people's house. So, like, you know, I heard people playing the erhu or, you know, different Chinese instruments. And then, you know, I also hear, different South Asian music. And it was a very diverse community that I grew up in. And so for the idea for Salt Chuck City Orchestra was to incorporate some of that Chinese music by including a very amazing erhu player named Lan Tung from Vancouver, and but also having Shruti Ramani sing one song called Indian Arm, and she's a Hindustani singer, and so I thought it would be great to have all of that input on top of jazz, new music, and indigenous songs.
0: The Salt Chuck City Orchestra dates back to about 2014. What number release is this for the project?
1: It is the first one, yeah. The first project was just a concert, and we just played, we played a Jim Pepper song, and I had some other songs that were arranged by Tony Wilson, who's a gifted jazz guitarist here in Vancouver. And so, but yeah, Lan Tung was also part of that. And it's just amazing to have erhu, violin, and cello along with a horn section. Like, it just sounds so cool together.
0: This is an incredible release and one that stood out to me instantaneously, and I have to dive deeper into the listening. But so far, Gathering Song is my favorite on the album. And then when you shared with me the significance of this particular track, it gave me goosebumps, and it kind of even solidified just that connection that I felt with it instantaneously. I was wondering, as we get ready to get back into the listening, if you could tell everybody some of the historical significance of this next song, Gathering Song.
1: Yeah, Gathering Song was a song that my mom would sing, and she learned when she was a really young child. And when she went to residential school, like, she was beaten for, you know, speaking the language and singing in the language. She loved singing, but she couldn't help but sing all the time. And but she was always punished. So what she did is her and some of the other girls would, you know, go off far in the field and, you know, carry a ball with them and just throw it to each other. But when they were doing that, they were singing to each other. And so my mom would sing with these girls the gathering song. just to keep it alive and just to keep the language going. And my mom sang it all her life and taught us kids, and so we grew up with that song. And it wasn't until later in life that she told us all about this, and it blows me away. And yeah, and so to be able to sing this song now is like, it's a recognition of her carrying that through all of that, like, oppression and genocidal actions against her.